Fence and Boone, it's Mary with you for the last day of the week. I'm feeling good. I hope you are too. It's been a busy one. It's been a hot one. It's been a humid one. It's been everything. Everything and more. Right, I've got Harry Styles for you now, who we're sending loads of love to. He had to cancel one of his shows in Sao Paulo due to an unspecified tour illness. It was literally just a few hours before he was meant to go on stage. I do feel for the fans when you're looking forward to a concert like that and then it doesn't happen. But we wish Harry well. We hope he's having a speedy

0: little Beyonce, why not? Calvin Harris and Clementine Douglas on the way. We've got Sam Fender coming up, Mark Ronson for you as well.
1: Clyde One.
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you know what? I think I've found my next adventure holiday. Might be too late for me to do it in 2026. But hey, 2027 summer, I'm looking directly at you. I want to do the Wolf Trail. I've just come across this, right? 2,171 miles. And it's this walk, this hike. It takes a while. It takes a while. I guess you can do some of it or you can do all of it. If you've got a spare 4 or 6 months free, go ahead. It goes across Poland, Germany, Austria, Switzerland, Slovenia and Italy from the Baltic Dunes to the Dolomites. I mean, that sounds pretty incredible and beautiful as well. Someone just needs to give me 6 months and off I go. I'll pack my bags. Right, Gracie Abrams for you.

0: Crew on Clyde One. And it's early on your Friday morning. Let's keep the tunes coming your way.
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And right now, you're listening to Clyde One. And you know what? Whether you welcome it or you would rather it wasn't happening, it is going to turn cooler over the weekend. Today is looking cloudy across the north and west with outbreaks of light rain or showers. And yeah, it's going to be a cooler and possibly breezy and wet weekend. So at least your grass will be watered, your plants will be watered, and you don't need to worry about that. Let's have some Sienna Spyro on for you. This is Material Lover.

0: That's Mojo. I'm Mary. We're coming up to 2 a.m. with loads more big tunes on the way, plus the latest news after this. Hey.
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9: The top stories this hour. Andy Burnham's opening a new government headquarters in Manchester, known as Number 10 North, in a bid to shift power away from Westminster. The new Prime Minister will work from there for the first time later today. Meanwhile, plans to release thousands of prisoners early across England and Wales have been paused. Andy Burnham's announced a freeze on the scheme, which was due to start in September, to ease overcrowding in jails. Mark Fairhurst from the Prison Officers Association thinks a review is right.
10: We must listen to the victims of crime. We've got a lot of worried people now who are fearful that come September, their perpetrator will be on the streets. This doesn't feel like justice to me. This is so wrong.
9: Southport killer Axel Rudikibana has been transferred to a high-security psychiatric hospital from prison. The Ministry of Justice says the move to Broadmoor will not impact his 52-year minimum sentence. The US is imposing a new 10% tariff on UK goods, along with imports from almost 60 other trading partners. It's over claims they haven't done enough to tackle forced labour in global supply chains. The Commonwealth Games has officially launched in Glasgow, with more than 250 gold medals up for grabs. The King and Queen had a starring role in last night's opening ceremony, emerging from a TARDIS at the start of the event. Around 3,000 athletes are involved in 10 sports over the next 10 days. Reigning light middleweight boxing champion Rosie Eccles has her sights set firmly on gold.
11: This is my third Games and my aim is to retain the title from the last one, to come home with a gold medal, three medals. That's why I've come back and why I've stayed, obviously to represent Wales, but to bring another gold home, to stand on that podium with the Welsh anthem. That's what dreams are made of.
9: And a Painted Lady summer is underway, with huge numbers of the migratory butterflies arriving in the UK. Conservationists say this could be the third biggest year on record for the species. They're urging people to count sightings. From Sky News, I'm Daisy Steele. Let's
0: go. Have you got that 2 a.m. feeling? It's Mary Manderfield with you on your Friday. Let's have some Taylor Swift.

to Clyde One. And as a child, I did not have the mental capacity to realise that whole song was about a trial and the judge and the jury and they want everyone to stand up all right. There's a whole thing. Blue, how are you cramming so much meaning and metaphors into a pop song? I really do rate it. Right, it's Mary Manderfield with you. I've had a burst of energy at 2:15 in the morning. I'm so here for it. Let's keep the vibe going with new music from Olivia Rodrigo. This one's Stupid Song. New York City.

0: and Bruno, who's on the romantic tour at the moment, which looks lit. I've got Miles Smith on the way and some David Guetta, Anne-Marie and Coi Leray after this.
1: Clyde One.
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0: It's Clyde One.
1: And that's Lewis Capaldi. Yesterday, I had the chance finally to go and watch Toy Story 5. It's still in the cinema. I'd say well worth the watch, especially if you've got little ones in your life and you're trying to keep them entertained over the summer holidays. One of my favourite parts is when they pointed out that Woody, the toy, you know, the cowboy, is starting to bald. And do you remember in Toy Story 2, he had to go and get repaired and they spray painted his head? That paint is starting to wear off. He's showing his age. Apparently, in this film, he would be in his mid-50s. So it kind of makes sense. He's done well to keep it this long. Right, let's have some Tame Impala.

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0: espresso and coffees in general. Starbucks has brought out a drink that is so popular in the US, it's making its way to the UK. It's pink, it's sparkly, it's got loads of cream on it and blue and like sprinkles. It's called the Unicorn Frappuccino. I haven't tried it myself, but I think if we're going off the name, it's going to be a sickly sweet drink, but super, super popular in the States. So we'll see if us Brits go crazy for it. Right, new music from The Script. This is The Crowd with singing Wonderwall. A little inspiration from Oasis, I believe.
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0: 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More throwbacks where that one came from. The throwback hour is happening in just a couple of minutes and you don't want to miss it. Hey!
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11: The top stories this hour. Andy Burnham will chair the first meeting at his new No. 10 North office in Manchester today. As he begins working from the base, he says will help shift power away from Westminster. He announced the plans in his first major speech as MP for Makerfield last month.
12: We will create a more streamlined state with a clearer purpose. Now get this. No. 10 North will be the nerve centre of a rewired Britain.
11: The Prime Minister intends to work from there at least one day a week. Meanwhile, the PM insists no prisoners will be let out as he announced a pause on an early release scheme. It was due to take effect from September in efforts to tackle overcrowding in jails in England and Wales. Southport killer Axel Rudakabana has been transferred from prison to a high-security psychiatric hospital. The Ministry of Justice has confirmed he's moved to Broadmoor, but insists it doesn't impact his 52-year minimum sentence. The US is imposing a new 10% tariff on UK goods, along with imports from almost 60 other trading partners. It's over claims they haven't done enough to tackle forced labour in global supply chains. King Charles made a memorable entrance at last night's Commonwealth Games opening ceremony. He and Queen Camilla emerged from the TARDIS alongside Sir Chris Hoy. Athletes from 74 nations will compete across 10 sports and 6 parasports. Six-time Paralympic champion swimmer Bethany Firth was last night's baton holder for Team Northern Ireland.
1: They called me and asked me if I would do it, and it wasn't a question of asking. I was just such honoured to be even thought of to do it. So I cannot wait. And it's something I'm hoping my daughter will one day say to all her school friends, that mummy held the baton for Team Northern Ireland.
11: And average mortgage rates have risen back to the level of a month ago amid renewed tensions in the Middle East. Oil prices hit $100 a barrel for the first time since May yesterday. From Sky News, I'm Daisy Steele.
0: A throwback hour is here. It's Mary Manderfield pressing play on the biggest hits from the 90s, noughties and 10s. The Clyde 1.

one. And that's Neo. Before that, Nicki Minaj. This is your throwback hour on a Friday. It just feels like our warm-up to the weekend. It's Mary Manderfield with you. And some tunes have a kind of deeper meaning because they reflect what things and life moments a singer was going through. And that's definitely true for the next one from Rudimental and James Arthur. They actually spent a long time searching for the right vocalist and even considered scrapping the track. But after connecting with James, they were actually blown away by the emotional depth in his voice and the fact that he can relate to kind of overcoming hardship. This is Sun Comes Up on your Throwback Hour.

0: just obsessed with this song. I feel like it soundtracked a lot of my childhood moments, especially at school discos. Busted on the way, Little Mix, A Marie and Marshmallow and Bastille right here on your Throwback Hour. Oh.
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2: Oh, man. I should do this for a living.
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Mary Mansfield on Clyde One. And this is your throwback hour, big tunes, especially for a nice Friday morning. Let's get into a song that almost never happened, right? So producer Timbaland was exhausted and he was ready to leave the studio when he hit a random key on his keyboard. And he heard this sound that Missy Elliott immediately...

0: We love an independent king, Jason Derulo. This is your Throwback Hour, and stick around. We've got Miss Jackson from Outkast after this.
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Yes, Miley Cyrus, we're partying all morning long. I know it's early, I know it's dark, but hey, we like these big tunes and they're going to keep us going. So whether you're in the middle of a work shift or you're waking up just now, turn the radio up nice and loud, especially this one, Entrance and Kelly Lorena. 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

0: Oh, Bruno Mars, what an absolute G. Now, thank you so much for hanging out this week, or whether you've just been with me today. Do you know what? It's good vibes all round. That's been your throwback hour. I'm back with you on Monday from 1 a.m. Handing things over to your early breakfast with Beth Wallace after this. Clyde
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0: Good morning. Friday is finally here. I'm Beth Wallace and I've got the perfect songs to kickstart your weekend.
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9: The top stories this hour. Andy Burnham's opening a new government headquarters in Manchester, known as Number 10 North, in a bid to shift power away from Westminster. The new Prime Minister will work from there for the first time later today. Meanwhile, the PM says no prisoners will be released early after announcing a pause to a scheme aimed at easing overcrowding in jails in England and Wales. The changes had been due to come into force in September, but prompted concerns some violent offenders could benefit. Domestic abuse survivor Molly Cousins has waived her right to anonymity after learning her attacker could have served just 15 months of a 5-year sentence.
10: I don't think that it's for the victims whatsoever. We haven't got an answer as victims, you know, we're still wondering what's going to happen. The whole policy needs to be rejigged and looked at properly to protect the victims.
9: Southport killer Axel Rudikobana has been transferred to a high-security psychiatric hospital from prison. The Ministry of Justice says the move to Broadmoor will not impact his 52-year minimum sentence. The US is imposing a new 10% tariff on UK goods, along with imports, from almost 60 other trading partners. It's over claims they haven't done enough to tackle forced labour in global supply chains. An 11-year-old girl's become the first UK patient to receive new gene therapy that could treat a rare eye condition. Catherine Lestrange was diagnosed with Bardet-Biedl syndrome as a baby and was expected to become blind by her early 20s. Medics at St Helier Hospital are hoping their world-first procedure could stop this process. Eye surgeon Dr. Nirubhan Komaran treated her.
11: One thing that often patients and families are worried about is the loss of sight and the loss of independence. So the real hope is through this treatment to protect patients' sight so they can hopefully maintain that independence as they grow older.
9: From Sky News, I'm Daisy Steele.
12: Morning, Friday at last, and let's kick start with this hero.

Still just as good as it was then. Love the way you lie. Eminem and Rihanna. Good morning, Glasgow and the West. This is Clyde One. It's the weekend, baby. Friday is finally here. Oh, it's good that it's here, isn't it? I'm Beth Wallace, been in for Gregor and Lindsay every day this week. You've also got me on Monday. So if you've not enjoyed me this week, then tough, you've got me one extra day as well. But it's been a delight to be with you. What's your weekend plans? 0333 2020 400. Do let me know. I imagine a lot of people this weekend will be going to the cinema to see the Odyssey, that's the one, not Odyssey. My reading skills are sometimes poor. But no, it's done really well at the box office. It's meant to be amazing. And obviously there's been a huge push on it to go see it in IMAX, because that's apparently the best way to watch it. And I was watching a video about the process of how IMAX is made into a film. So they go and edit the film, do it as they normally would any other film. And then once the edit's done, they take the reels that it's been recorded on and cut each individual bit by hand for the film. Now, the film's nearly 3 hours long. That is going to take you forever. And see if it was me having to do that job. I'm not very good at cutting in a straight line. I was never great at colouring in the lines at school either. So if it's me in charge of that cinema, you'd probably go in, sit down, and the screen would maybe be squint. Is that how it would work? I'm not sure.

0: Stella Lefty coming up just shortly. I'm Beth Wallace, and that was Nelly Furtado with Say It Right. Something Gordon Strachan couldn't do. So I take it you've seen all the videos of Gordon Strachan, Charlie Nicholas, and also Graeme Souness that Paddy Power put out during the World Cup. If you haven't, go back and watch them. They're absolutely hilarious. But basically, they become super fans of whatever team England was playing, and they've now put out a bloopers reel from the videos, and actually it's probably just as funny, if not funnier, than the original. And there's a bit where Gordon Strachan, he's a Mexico super fan, and he's struggling to pronounce his team's stadium.
1: 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When you come to the Azteca... When you come to the Azteca...

0: It's Joe End of the Beginning on Clyde One. Song of the Summer from Zara Larsson to play next. I'm Beth Wallace. Hope you're good. It is Friday. Of course you're good. If you're looking for stuff to do with the kids this weekend, you've got Enormous Crocodile at the Kings. And of course, the Commonwealth Games is in town. It is in Glasgow. You've got gymnastics, bowls, basketball, netball, all happening. So that'll be something great for the kids. Clyde One.
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2: Don't you love it? 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

Da-da-da-da. Can't I help myself? Harry Styles, as it was. Good morning. It is Friday. The weekend is here. I'm Beth Wallace, and for Gregor and Lindsay, going to tell you how you can win 400 grand this Friday, just shortly after Somber and some Tayo Cruz. Don't know if you've seen this on socials. Domino's have been posting videos of different pizzas and saying, should we or should we not do this? So they started out with a sausage roll stuffed crust pizza, looked pretty good, but then things got a little bit weird yesterday. They went for British tea, which consisted of waffle fries, not bad, turkey dinosaurs and beans. I'm not sure that is a thing that should go on a pizza, but I'm willing to give it a go.

0: Dio Cruz with Dynamite there, and today everything could change forever.
1: I've just come on holiday. I'm in Spain. I've only just came out today. You just made me the most happy.
0: Yes, that was Angie, who previously won. She was on her holidays, and can you imagine the holiday she went and had after winning that big cash prize? And today, £400,000 could be all yours. What would you do with that type of money? You'd be having the summer of your life just like Angie is right now. And all you have to do is be in the draw for your chance to win. But you have to be quick. It's Friday, of course. Time is running out. We are doing the draw today. And to be in it, text YES to 61025. 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So you have not got long, and Kate Thornton could be calling you. 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Just text YES to 61025. Good luck. I'm really rooting for you.
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It's Ed Sheeran with Sapphire. Good morning to you. It was the Commonwealth Games opening ceremony last night and we already have the first medal winner. It's myself. I was very much nearly not here this morning. If you're up at this time of day, you probably already play dangerously with the snooze button on your phone. And I've been pretty good this week getting up early, getting out of my bed straight away. So I set the first alarm for 2:50 today, snoozed it, and then the next was at 3 o'clock and the taxi was picking me up at 3:15. So I was dressed, showered in the taxi in 15 minutes. And if you ask me, that's pretty impressive. Gold medal goes to me.

0: It's Milky there, Just the Way You Are. It's Beth Wallace in for Gregor and Lindsay. I'm also with you on Monday covering them once again. So if you've not enjoyed my voice this week, tough, you've still got me on Monday as well. And we've got Olivia Dean on the way next. Clyde
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0: Morning, just turning 5 o'clock. It is Friday. The weekend is finally here, my friend. I'm Beth Wallace.
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9: The top stories this hour. Andy Burnham will chair the first meeting at his new No. 10 North office in Manchester today. It's his first chance to work from the base, he says will help shift power away from Westminster. He announced the plans in his first major speech as MP for Makerfield last month.
10: We will create a more streamlined state with a clearer purpose. Now get this. No. 10 North will be the nerve centre of a rewired Britain.
9: The Prime Minister intends to work from there at least one day a week. Meanwhile, the PM insists no prisoners will be let out as he announces a pause on an early release scheme. It was due to take effect from September in efforts to tackle overcrowding in jails in England and Wales. Southport killer Axel Rudikabana has been transferred from prison to a high-security psychiatric hospital. The Ministry of Justice has confirmed he's moved to Broadmoor but insists it doesn't impact his 52-year minimum sentence. The US is imposing a new 10% tariff on UK goods along with imports from almost 60 other trading partners. It's over claims they haven't done enough to tackle forced labour in global supply chains. King Charles made a memorable entrance at last night's Commonwealth Games opening ceremony. He and Queen Camilla emerged from the TARDIS alongside Sir Chris Hoy. Athletes from 74 nations will compete across 10 sports and 6 parasports. Six-time Paralympic champion swimmer Bethany Firth was last night's baton holder for Team Northern Ireland.
11: They called me and asked me if I would do it, and it wasn't a question of asking. I was just such honoured to be even thought of to do it. So I cannot wait, and it's something I'm hoping my daughter will one day say to all her school friends that mummy held the baton for Team Northern Ireland.
9: And average mortgage rates have risen back to the level of a month ago amid renewed tensions in the Middle East. Oil prices hit $100 a barrel for the first time since May yesterday. From Sky News, I'm Daisy Steele.
0: Ah, Friday is here, and let's do it with some Olivia Dean.

0: It was so easy to fall in love with her, wasn't it? Olivia Dean, So Easy. Good morning. How are we doing? It's Beth Wallace in for Gregor and Lindsay, being in for you every day this week. And you've got me on Monday morning from 4 o'clock as well, which that's exciting. I was just saying earlier on, it was a bit of a chaotic morning in the Wallace household because I snoozed the alarm. I did a bad thing. Just as well snoozed it and didn't switch it off, and it left me 15 minutes to get dressed, ready, in the taxi, showered, and you know what? I turned it around with like a minute to spare. We've all got different habits at this time of the morning though, because it's early, isn't it? Let's go to the phones. Who's that?
1: Good morning. Hello, this is Scotty, the coach driver.
0: Hello.
1: Yes, I listened to your comment you put on. You said, yeah, up at 3 o'clock in the taxi for quarter past. Hats off to you. Beautiful job. Do you never have your breakfast before you leave, no?
0: No, not eating at that time of morning, to be fair. I'm normally starving by 6 o'clock, though.
1: Yeah, you can have a snack or something, just a bit of toast or something before you go. Keep it going for a day.
0: Not when I get up at 3 o'clock and I've only got 15 minutes to turn around everything. Do you snooze your alarm or do you just get up straight away?
1: No, I snooze. I'm a Mr. Snooze.

Post Malone and Morgan Wallen on Clyde One for Friday. I'm Beth Wallace. We've got brand new Becky Hill coming your way just next. Some football fixtures for you this weekend. Obviously, the League Cup continues. You've got Queen's Park at Queen of the South. Clyde are away to Dundee and Rangers, and Celtic obviously have some friendlies on. Rangers are playing on Sunday against West Ham, a 4 o'clock kickoff that one, and Celtic take on Milan tomorrow. Really exciting fixtures for both clubs. And of course, Super Scoreboard will be all over it across the week. You'll have them back on tonight from 6 o'clock.

0: wee riff at the end is just brilliant. Riff? Is it even a riff? I don't even know. I'm just pretending I know what I talk about. You, somebody from Kings of Leon there, Taylor Swift and Nathan Daw, a right dancey banger to start your Friday right. I'm Beth Wallace in for Gregor and Lindsay today with you on Monday morning as well. And the Commonwealth Games, it's officially started. The opening ceremony was on the telly last night and I've been at the gymnastics all week. It's obviously not started, so we've just been doing rehearsals and that. And it's been quite long days, but some operations, some amount of staff, volunteers, it's all going to be fantastic when those doors open today and those gymnastics are flying. Gymnastics are flying? Gymnasts are flying. But I actually seen some gymnasts yesterday because the other days that I've been there was just more tech things, DJing, etc. And this is really bad. Having never seen gymnasts in my puff, never seen the gymnastics, I was very judgmental of performances yesterday. I was sitting watching in between playing songs and I was like, oh, she really should have landed that better. Oh, she needs to do better if she wants to be on the medal board tomorrow. Who do I think I am? I can barely do a pencil roll. Clyde One.
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1: Friday banger 0800 Heaven. We've got Somber to play you next. And a song that made a middle-aged man turn to me yesterday at the gymnastic rehearsals and go, tune! We'll just have to wait and see what that is. Good morning to you. I'm Beth Wallace. Hope you're good. And it came up in my Facebook memories yesterday. It was 4 years since my dad got a hole-in-one at the golf. One of his proudest achievements, of course, other than myself. I felt really bad that day that it happened. So my dad came into my room. I was still in my bed before he went to the golf that day. And he had on light blue shorts with palm trees on them, a stripy blue shirt, which was two different shades of blue, different to the shorts, and a navy hat. And I went, oh, Willie, that's a lot. William Wallace is my dad's name, by the way. And I did say to him, well, maybe we should dress you differently, go get you changed. But I was still in my bed. And I was like, you know what? No one's going to see you. It's not going to matter. And well, then the golf club, he got his hole in one and they posted a photo of him on Facebook. Dressed like that. I really, really did my dad an injustice that day. And I can only apologise to him, but he got a hole-in-one, so he absolutely was not caring. Here's Somber, his latest, My Body Isn't Ready for Friday.

0: Coming up this morning, Calvin Harris, Clementine Douglas, and Beth Wallace. And that was K-pop Demon Hunters with Golden. I've been at rehearsals all week for the gymnastics, for DJing there for the Commonwealth Games. And the sound tech turned to me yesterday when I put that song on and just went, oh, tune!
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Woohoo! Coldplay, Adventure of a Lifetime. Good morning, Tia. I'm Beth Wallace and for Gregor and Lindsay today with you on Monday from 4 o'clock as well, just for the one show at justbeth_ if you don't follow me on the socials already, by the way. Something I think we're really good at is bringing forth Scottish talent to you before they just make the really, really big time, like Cammy Barnes or Callum Beattie's another one. And this is our next one. Dylan John Thomas, he's at the Hydro, 11th of December, still tickets. This is his new one, Heaven Knows You're Lonely, and it's brilliant.

0: Gangster's Paradise, Coolio on Clyde One, the ultimate gangster, George Bowie and Cassie on the way next from 6 o'clock. They'll be bringing you some Bruno Mars and Katy Perry to get you in the mood this Friday. I'm Beth Wallace. It's been a pleasure to be with you this week. And I'm back on Monday just for the one day from 4 o'clock. So I'll catch you then and have a great weekend. Clyde
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13: 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I'll fill you in with everything after the news at 6 o'clock.
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14: The top stories this hour. The Loch Ness Monster, King Charles and Doctor Who's TARDIS had starring roles in last night's Commonwealth Games opening ceremony. Athletes from the 74 nations involved in Glasgow filed into the hydro for the show. Callum Beattie and Katie Tunstall helped with the music to get the competition off to a roaring start. Cycling legends Chris Hoy starred in a sketch with the King and Queen. He says he's happy to be a spectator this time.
15: It's good fun. It's great because you actually get to see more. As an athlete, you're so focused on your own performance that unless you finish very early on, you don't see a lot of the other sports, and just being in the city and soaking up the atmosphere.
14: Well, families of the athletes are getting ready to support their loved ones. We caught up with some of them at the hydro.
16: We're so close to the Isle of Man, we can just get here. I've got family in Glasgow, so get to see them as well.
17: He's Ben Winterbourne. He's swimming back straight for Canada starting tomorrow, so he wasn't here tonight, which was a real shame. But yeah, we're really looking forward to supporting him.
14: Well, the new Prime Minister thanked Glasgow for stepping up to save the Commonwealth Games. Andy Burnham was sitting alongside the King and Queen and First Minister John Swinney. And today, Andy Burnham will be chairing the first meeting of his new Number 10 North office in Manchester. PM plans to work from there at least one day a week. Looks like there's been a major flare-up with the Cairngorms wildfire. Efforts are ongoing to extinguish the blaze that started last Wednesday. It led to people in Glenmore being evacuated. The US has carried out attacks on Iran for the 13th night in a row. As the crisis in the region deepens, oil prices have surged to more than $100 a barrel for the first time since May. And a tourist tax for staying overnight in Edinburgh kicks in today. It'll add 5% on your bill for the first five nights. It's expected to raise an extra £50 million a year, which could be reinvested in Scotland's capital city. It begins just in time for the start of the festival and the Fringe this summer.
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14: Cloudy with some patchy rain until around lunchtime. Looking at a high of 19 Celsius. That's the latest. I'm Rob Waller.
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0: Clyde One welcomes the world to Glasgow. The Commonwealth Games 2026.
1: Greetings, loved ones. Let's take a journey.

0: California Girls, there is Katy Perry and Snoop tune. I think that's my favourite Katy Perry song. I love it. Highs of 18 today. 18's not great, is it? I mean, we'll be getting like 28. That was maybe a bit too much. Somewhere in the middle would be great. But 18 and a little bit more overcast. I'm afraid the great run has ended. And now, as the Commonwealth Games begin, you're going to get true Glasgow weather. It's going to be pretty showery tomorrow. Maybe a couple of showers today. Who knows? We'll wait and see what happens. But on the show this morning, we're going to find out we're going Tonto for this weekend. You've got a lot off on. We're off to Uist right after the show. Buzz and me and the missus up for a gig in Benbecula tonight. We'll find out what you guys are up to. Maybe you're doing something for the Commonwealth Games. We'll talk about the opening ceremony last night as well. And we'll play the 5K minute at 10 past 8 like we always do. Last time around, Robert came on from Knightswood and this is what happened. Now, the opening ceremony for the Commonwealth Games takes place at which venue tonight?
1: Bath.
0: What is the boiling temperature of water in degrees centigrade?
1: 100.
0: Jack Black plays a music teacher in which 2003 film?
1: Pass.
0: Highlighting and contouring are techniques used in which profession?
1: Makeup.
0: What is the 11th letter of the alphabet?
2: Oh, wait.
1: L.
0: What is the Scottish bowler Tati Marshall's real first name?
1: Pass.
0: Which strongman recently be confirmed as the latest addition to BBC's Gladiators?
1: Tom Tobin.
0: The Appleton Sisters were part of which girl band?
1: Tattoo.
0: Which famous artist painted the ceiling of the Sistine Chapel?
1: I
0: said Da Vinci. It was the other one. It was Michelangelo. Right, let's see if you got the last one, because I like to try and get, because we ran out of time there. But what would the time be 45 minutes after 2:25?
1: 3:10.
0: Yeah, 3:10. Yeah, you would have got that, but we didn't have enough time. Cassie's tallying them up. What do we get?
3: That's a 3.
0: It's a 3. Oh, that's way below average. That is not what I was expecting. I think Robert said to me off air he'd been on before, like years ago, and he'd got like maybe a 7 or an 8. A 3 on a fairly easy set of questions is not ideal. I mean, news team got a 9 on these. I think we got an 8, but it's the pressure being in the car and you get the wee in and all that and you're live on air. You just don't know what's going to happen. So, how did you do on those? Did you do better than a 3? Let's find out after Travis.

0: They got so many great tunes. Travis and Side on Clyde One. It's Bowie at Breakfast. It's Friday. Hey, bring on the weekend. Opening ceremony happened last night for the Commonwealth Games, but where did it take place was question number one on the 5K minute. If you said the Hydro, you were right. Robert, our contestant, passed on that one. But I think if he'd come back to you, he might have got it. Maybe he was thinking because last time it was in a stadium, wasn't it? What is the boiling temperature of water in degrees centigrade? It's 100. Jack Black played a music teacher in which 2003 film? It was School of Rock, which is now quite a big Broadway musical, I think. Highlighting and contouring are techniques used in makeup artistry. The 11th letter of the alphabet, you count it out too. I know we did. It was K. What is Scottish bowler Tati Marshall's first name? Spoke to Tati on the show yesterday. If you missed it, we'll play a wee clip of that in a minute. I'm not going to play a full interview back, but I'll play some of it back because it was great chat. His real name's Alec Marshall. And which strongman has recently been confirmed as the latest addition to BBC's Gladiators? We had him on the show. I think it was maybe during COVID for some reason, I can't remember. I'll tell you why. It was when the Hydro reopened and he was doing some strongman show at the Hydro, and it was the first gig at the Hydro after COVID. That's why we had him on, because I remember his name. I knew it was Tom something or other, but it's Tom Stoltman. The Appleton sisters were part of which girl band? It was All Saints. And the famous artist that painted the ceiling of the Sistine Chapel was Michelangelo. We went Da Vinci as well. We always get that one wrong. What time would it be 45 minutes after 2:25? If you said 10 past 3, like Robert did, you are bang on. Unfortunately, Robert was out of time on that, ironically. And we couldn't give him the point, but he did get 3 and he got £15 cash, and he gave that to Cash for Kids. So thank you, mate. Nice having you on the show. If you want to be on later, you know how it works. Call us just before 8 o'clock. I'll tell you when the lines are open. Phone in then and stay right there because we're going to get some travel for you, and then we'll catch up with Tati Marshall.
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10: Glasgow Road in both directions is shut due to roadworks from Elizabeth Crescent to the Shell petrol station at the moment. Also, temporary lights in place around South Bar Road from Centreway to Parkway still there. Barnesford Road also near Glasgow Airport got the roadworks taking place around Houston Road at the moment. A737 still got some roadworks in place heading towards St James from Linwood. And that's it at the moment. I'm Cassie. If you spot anything else, the number to call or WhatsApp 0141 951 1025.
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0: at the highs of only 18 today and pretty cloudy, which is not so good. Commonwealth Games have arrived. Opening ceremony was last night. The King and Queen were there. The Prime Minister was there. All the athletes were there. All the bands were there, like Nathan Evans and St. Phoenix and Nina Nesbitt and Callum Beattie was there too. Loads of people played. Looking forward to the opening ceremony as well. That was last night. Looking forward to the closing ceremony, I should say, because I'm getting to play at that, so that's quite exciting. But we caught up yesterday with Tati Marshall, who is our most successful gold medalist in Scottish Commonwealth Games history. And here's what he had to say on the show. You've won more gold medals in Commonwealth Games than any Scottish athlete, is that right?
1: Yeah, I've got 5 golds, a silver and a bronze.
2: It was down at Kelvin Grove last time, wasn't it?
0: It still will be.
1: It was Kelvin Grove.
2: It's
1: we're
2: a
1: in
2: good
1: the FTC this time. We're in inside rather than outside.
2: Oh, indoor.
1: So it's going to be a bit different. But yeah, Kelvin Grove is brilliant. Glasgow done us very proud.
2: The front page of the paper is still instilled in my mind.
0: Oh, Tati, going like that?
2: Yes.
0: Love that.
2: It's iconic.
0: That's
2: you are
0: your
2: iconic,
0: thing,
2: Tati.
0: Giving it that.
1: You know, I think it's just one of these things. It's a spur of the moment type of thing when I suppose it's like a Glasgow derby with Celtic and Rangers and there's like a minute to go and somebody scores a goal. You're not just going to go up and shake your opponent's hand. You've got to celebrate in some way.
2: So true.
1: And especially when we were playing against England in the semi-final to get to the final. It was just a relief to pressure. And yeah, it's not very often I celebrate like that, to be honest.
0: Are you going to do it again this time? Are you confident?
1: Absolutely.
0: Love that.
1: But I have to win it again. You know, it might not be the same. It might be something different. But the first thing is, obviously, we've got to get there first before you can start thinking about celebrations.
2: Can I ask a favour from you?
1: Yeah. Well,
2: just because it will take me back to my childhood. See, when you leave the bowling green, can you say the phrase, "Time for Tati, bye-bye. Time for Tati, bye-bye."
1: Time for Tati, bye-bye.
0: That's a reference to the Teletubbies. That's all that is. That is there.
1: You know what? If I do remember, I'll do it for you.
0: Oh, yes, I love that. Come on. Tati, you never change because you're amazing. We love what you do and you're representing Scotland and you're just, everyone's behind you, mate. So we'll see you at the closing ceremony.
1: Absolutely. And look forward to it.
0: I look forward to seeing your new medals.
2: Can I ask one more question, Tati?
0: Well, here we go.
2: So you got an MBE in 2007?
1: Yes.
2: Our very own George Bowie got an MBE just a couple of weeks ago.
0: Aye, what happens?
2: What are the perks?
0: Tell us a wee bit about that.
1: I'm not going to tell you. I'm going to leave you hanging.
0: Oh, hey, I don't know what happens.
1: Nah, like, you're better
0: to go to the palace and stuff.
1: I was in Holyrood, Edinburgh, and I actually got mine from the Queen.
0: Oh, did you?
2: It's
1: the most nerve-wracking thing I've ever been through in my life.
2: Really?
0: Did you wear a kilt?
1: No, I had a suit. I had a suit on.
0: I'm going to wear a kilt. So I've got the Scotland football tartan kilt.
1: Well, you know, that'll be great. But you know what? It's a fantastic experience and it's been the best day of my life and it's something that I'll take to my grave. But you'll thoroughly enjoy it and I hope you have a good day anyway.
0: Well, thanks, Tati. It's been great meeting you, pal. And we'll see you soon.
1: Catch you later on, guys.
2: Cheers.
1: Have a good day. See ya. Bye-bye. Bye. We were good.

0: Miley Cyrus and Clyde One. It's Bowie at breakfast for a Friday then. Hope you're good. Hope you're looking forward to the weekend. You've got something nice planned. You can phone in later and tell me, because we'll find out what you're going Tonto for later on. We'll let you pick some Friday tunes too and have all our usual carry on. We're going to ask which of the parents is more a pushover. Is it the mum or the dad later in the show? I think I know the answer to this, and I think I might be the guilty party, but we'll get to that later. But right now,
1: hi, I'm Jennifer Garner. Being a business owner takes hard work and a whole lot of miles. So Once Upon a Farm needed a serious business card. 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
2: Game in charge of Motherwell ended in a 2-0 win at home to HB Torshavn in the second round of qualifying for the UEFA Conference League. The Hibs boss David Gray says their 2-0 defeat away to Malashova of Kosovo was unacceptable. That's the latest. I'm Rob Waller.

0: Highs of 18 and rain today. Remember rain, we used to get it quite a bit.
1: Said overcast yesterday.
0: I know, it's changed its mind, isn't it? It started raining when I was cycling in this morning. I thought, oh, what's that stuff falling from the sky? Anyway, normal services resumed. Heat waves over, back to 18 degrees and wet.
2: Putting you in the know.
3: Clyde One.
1: But Lanarkshire's first 24 indoor golf centre is set to open at Scotland's largest business park, an expansion of its health and wellbeing offering. So Next Gen Golf has secured a chunk of ground floor retail space at Maxim 3 in Maxim Park. That's in Eurocentral.
0: There you go, that's quite handy to have, isn't it? Mm-hmm. Always nice to have something going on.
1: Yes.
0: And
1: some of the world's best golfers are in the country as well, as the Women's Scottish Open got underway at Dundonald Links yesterday. So seven of the top 10 ranked players are taking part. Gemma Dryborough, Hannah Darling, both representing Scotland and competing for the first prize of $300,000.
0: But nice to have a Scottish winner there. And finally,
1: and with the Commonwealth Games taking over the city, Ambrose are looking to join the celebration by getting everyday athletes to try out a few sports that didn't quite make the official selection. So they'll be at the Barra's Market on Saturday, and you can test yourself with the bus sprinting, where you can take part in a 10 metre sprint to catch a bus. Bin ball, where you can test your hooping ability by launching rubbish into a bin.
0: Okay.
1: Bag lifting as well. Get the big shop bags in the car.
0: Oh, the shopping in there. Uh-huh. Okay.
1: And it starts at 12.
0: Okay, I like the sound of that. There's going to be a lot of videos of that flying about, I would imagine. A lot of wee TikToks doing the rounds over the next few days. That's you in the know. And we'll do some travel next.
2: Clyde One. Barry at breakfast. With the Scottish Sun. 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
3: Clyde One.
1: Renfrew Bridge is closed at 6.55 this morning till 7.30, and also Phoenix Road in both directions is shut due to long-term works from St George's Road to Garscube Road. South Bar Road has got temporary traffic lights due to roadworks from Centreway to Parkway right now, and remember there will be closures in place for Commonwealth Games, so just allow extra time for your journey this morning. Now, if you do spot any problems, you can get in touch with us. There's two ways to do it. 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
3: Bowie at breakfast.

0: That's a tune. Take that. Never forget. Spotty at Breakfast and Clyde One. So off and running with the Commonwealth Games. They had the opening ceremony last night. I get invited, but I knew if I went, I would be like out till midnight.
1: Yeah.
0: And the alarm's going off at 4:30 and I'm leaving the show and going straight to a flight to Benbecula to play up there tonight. And I'm thinking, I'm not getting any sleep today.
1: Well, I can't lie. There was no invite and I didn't watch it.
0: Okay.
1: So there we are.
0: All right. That's what you get for not inviting her.
1: Yes.
0: I thought I'm definitely going to watch it because I'm doing the closing ceremony. So I thought, I want to see what it's like. I want to see what the opening ceremony is like.
1: Mm-hmm.
0: And it was great. The showbiz side of it was fantastic. The thing about opening ceremonies for any event is they do go on a bit. Particularly if it's an Olympics or a Commonwealth Games, because you've got to honour every nation. You've got to give everyone equal billing.
1: Yeah.
0: Because it's all about the athletes. And there's countries there that I didn't know existed. I've learned about 20 new countries that I didn't know were there.
2: There's a couple of name changes.
0: There's a few name changes. Yeah. That was it. Who's this? We can go through some of that a little bit later. But it was nice watching like people we know on the stage doing it.
1: Like,
0: you know,
1: Callum Beattie, like, and Callum, Phoenix, like Nathan Evans.
0: Nathan Phoenix, Voltas as well, who are... Voltas as well, who live around my bit. Mm-hmm. And it just felt good. Mm-hmm. You know what I mean? It just felt... Like, Nina Nesbitt was there as well, wasn't she?
2: Yeah.
0: We did a song with Nina a couple of years back. She's great. And it was nice seeing them all on that big stage just doing their thing for Scotland and just feeling the party vibe, you know what I mean? And the actual production of the show was incredible. So I am buzzing to see what they're going to do for the closing ceremony. I've got 6 minutes and 6 songs to play. That's going to be.
1: That really?
0: Yeah, that's going to be very funny. Because you know, it's that everyone only had like 2 or 3 minutes last night. Ever.
2: Yeah.
0: Like Nathan and Savinus just did Home and Callum just did Yes Sir, I Can Boogie randomly. I've got to get Yes Sir, I Can Boogie, Bits and Pieces, Don't Leave Me This Way randomly.
1: Okay.
0: A remix of that. Whiskey Roll, The Glen, and No Scotland, No Party all into my 6 minute set. Pray for Geo. Right, news and sports coming soon, and Stargazing's playing right now.

0: Miles Smith and Stargazer. We're going to find out which one is the pushover. Is it mum or dad? A little bit later, I know who it is in the Bowie household. All the kids are nodding right now. And also on the show today, we're going to find out what you're going tonto for. We'll do that later. Play at 5K, but our usual carry on. We're updating some news next.
1: Clyde One. Bowie at breakfast.
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0: Morning, this is Bowie at Breakfast on Clyde One. I have got BB Rex and Faithless coming up and some old school Britney on the way after the news.
12: Across Glasgow and the West.
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12: Clyde One.
17: Top stories this hour. Glasgow is back on the world stage once again after the Commonwealth Games opening ceremony. 3,000 athletes from 74 nations are here for a slimmed down version of the event after the Australian state of Victoria pulled out as host. Thin Queen made a dramatic entrance as they strode out of the TARDIS inside the Hydro. Our senior reporter, Callum McQuaid, had a front row seat.
13: Highlight for me has got to be seeing the athletes from other countries getting to know the songs from Scottish acts like Callum Beattie and Nathan Evans. Sir Chris Hoy opened the show with a Doctor Who sketch, and I was lucky enough to catch him on the way in. How do you think you'll feel seeing it from like the other side this time as well?
18: Since the Glasgow 2014 was my first time on that other side of the fence, so I've done it three times now. So it's the fourth games as a non-athlete, so it's great to be on the other side so you can enjoy all that stuff and hopefully get my kids around and let them see other sports as well and do a bit of family time too.
13: In true Scotland style, I even bumped into Emma Barry from my hometown of Stonehouse, who's playing netball and doing her family who were watching proud.
19: They were all at home on their couches watching, but I was getting pictures of me when I got on the screen, so I'm touching my nose. I had 1 minute of fame and I itched my nose.
13: And of course, that infamous tea cake made a return at the very end with bright sparklers streaming from the bottom. So yes, the games are very much off to a great start.
17: Andy Burnham was sitting alongside the King and Queen for it. Today he's going to be in Manchester for his first meeting at the new Number 10 North. PM is expected to work from there at least 1 day a week. The US is imposing new tariffs of at least 10% on imports from 60 countries, including the UK, because of claims that they've failed to prevent forced labour. It will replace temporary levies introduced earlier this year. And it looks like there has been a major flare-up with the Cairngorm wildfire, which started more than a week ago. Firefighting efforts are being ramped up again, days after locals and holidaymakers were allowed to return to the Glenmore area near Aviemore.
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17: Cloudy with some patchy rain until around lunchtime. Looking at a high of 19 Celsius. That's the latest. I'm Rob Waugh.
1: Clyde One.
0: Payout day today then. Who's getting the money? £400,000 in less than 10 hours. Is it going to be you? Are you feeling lucky? If you haven't entered yet, it's not too late, you know. Time is running out, but it's not too late. If you want to win £400,000 tax-free, there are various ways you can do it, and Cassie will talk you through it.
21: 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And lines close at 5 o'clock today and Kate Thornton will be calling you. 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
0: Keep listening and find out where you're going to be 5 o'clock today. Have your phone with you. Where are you thinking you're going to be? Are you going to be in work or on your way home? Wherever it is, have the phone by your side. If it rings, don't miss that call. Pick it up and you are in the money. £400,000 tax free going into your bank account right away.
1: Clyde One.

0: Alicia Keys, it's Girl on Fire on Cloud One. 10 past 7. She's just a girl, but she's on fire. Apparently naked neighbours are a problem. You know this?
1: I've heard, yes.
0: Yeah. Poll has found out that nearly 4 in 10 of us, so that's what, 40%, have recently, during the heatwave, spotted a neighbour naked.
1: I wish folk would stop grassing me in.
0: Joking. Tell you cover up.
1: I don't really have a garden. I don't really have a garden. Well, I do. I could go outside. Universal, common.
0: I don't know if you're allowed to get naked in a communal garden.
1: Yeah.
0: Are you allowed to get naked in a park? Yeah, you can get topless on holiday. You can go topless here.
1: No.
0: Is that frowned upon?
1: Yes.
2: I think.
0: I don't know.
1: But is it indecency? You can't tell me because don't even try.
2: No, it's a bit of a gray area.
0: Suggesting
1: it's not a gray area. You're definitely not allowed to get naked in a park.
0: So, please don't get naked in parks. I'm pretty sure Cassie said I was all right. She does it. People are reporting their neighbours to the council.
1: It's making me laugh. The fact that, like, you guys nearly thought that was okay.
0: What?
1: It's indecent.
0: No, I don't think it's okay. I'm just saying, is it illegal? I'm not saying it's okay.
1: You get arrested for it.
2: Apparently, it only becomes illegal if it causes trouble.
0: I think it would
1: There's
0: cause a bit
1: no
0: of trouble.
1: No way.
0: Are you Googling
1: I'm
0: this?
1: I'm sorry, yes. But no.
0: This has gone down a totally different
1: route. Right, so where's the line then? Because
0: the line's about the. Just below the belly button. Anything above there is fine. Apparently, that's the line. Don't dare cross it, or you'll be in big trouble. Then it becomes very indecent. I don't know.
1: Right.
0: I mean, it's okay for a guy to take his top off in a park.
1: No, that's fine. Mm-hmm. I thought you were meaning like for a woman to go topless or.
0: Oh, that's where your mind went. That's disgusting.
1: What are you talking about?
0: That's disgusting. Oh, I'm ashamed of you. I hope your mother's not listening in Spain right now. And if she is, I hope she's fully covered. Apparently people are phoning the council and saying my neighbour's naked. What's your council going to... All it's going to do is the council is going to come round to double check.
1: To pay my council tax. You're not getting it this month.
0: My neighbour turned around and nearly took my eye out.

0: Before you go, there's something I want you to have.
1: Oh, it's beautiful. But wait a minute, isn't this...
0: Yeah, yes it is.
1: But I thought the old lady dropped it into the ocean in the air.
0: Well, baby, I went down and got it for you.

0: Brittany. She's got naked in the garden, hasn't she? 100% about it. That's betting money on it. We can go now to producer Chris from our legal team, who has got the definitive answer to your question, Cass.
1: So currently, there are no Scottish laws against being naked in a place where you can be seen. However, you do have to be discreet and mindful of others. So, in order to cause an issue, a member of the public would have to prove that they have been put in a state of alarm or distress by nudity.
2: Now,
1: nudity.
2: If you have just tuned in, I didn't ask if I could go naked either in a park or in my own garden. However, George seems to think it's okay to basically strip off in a park. And I'm asking, is that okay?
0: No, what I said was, no, is it illegal to be topless in this country?
2: No.
0: The way it's not in like Spain and stuff.
2: No, it's to go naked in a park.
0: And you said, absolutely not. You can't be topless in a park.
2: You shouldn't. No, a woman.
0: Anyway.
2: But guys seems to be different because they go to, well, it shouldn't be, but it's like, well, I seem to think that if I went to a park, right, and I took my top off, I would probably get jailed.
0: I don't know if you would.
2: I don't want to do
0: just
2: it.
0: Explain to you, only if I complained, which I probably would.
2: Right, exactly. So then, so technically then that means that someone could get someone an all-nighter and an overnighter or whatever in the cell. Because a weekender, because
0: last thing you
2: they
0: want.
2: Have decided to take their top off in a park.
0: You don't want to be doing a weekender for taking your top off in a park, particularly in a bank holiday weekend.
2: That's true.
0: Be in there till Tuesday with no top on, freezing. Clyde One. Barry at breakfast. With the Scottish Sun. 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
5: Clyde One.
2: Phoenix Road in both directions is closed due to long-term roadworks from St George's Road to Garscube Road. Also Southbar Road as well from Centreway to Parkway. A737 still got the roadworks in place towards St James. Also Hags Road, if you're coming off the motorway, get the temporary traffic lights there. And looking at the rest of the routes, everything else seems to be moving well at the moment. It's Friday and it is still early. If you do spot any problems along the way this morning, you can give us a call or a WhatsApp. It's the same number, 0141 951 1025.
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0: Still loving this.
1: Yeah, I knew you.
0: Highs of 18 today, light showers, wee bit of sunshine, bit breezy as well.
2: Glasgow 2026 update on Clyde One.
0: And that's it. The Commonwealth Games are underway. The opening ceremony was last night. Callum was there. Nathan Evans was there. Tom Walker, Katie Tunstall, Nina Nesbitt, Valtos. Good lineup. Closing ceremony looks even better. Simple Minds, Cammy Barnes, me, Delta Goodrum. That's going to be fun. It's going to be a great 10 days. Great to have this in Glasgow. So, 10 days of events. 3,000 athletes from 74 nations. Every nation came to the stage last night waving a flag. We had Tati waving our flag, didn't we?
3: We did.
0: He was on top form last night, competing for 215 gold medals. So what is happening today?
3: Well, speaking of Tati and the bowls, the men's singles start today. Women's pairs and the para-mixed pairs at the SEC.
0: Good luck to everyone.
3: So that's the bowls and para-bowls. Got the basketball, wheelchair basketball as well at the SEC. Scotland and Ghana, Cayman Islands and Australia. The
0: men's. Who'd you fancy that? You think Cayman Islands are going to smash it?
3: Scotland. One of Scotland.
0: I wonder what we're like at basketball and wheelchair basketball. I think we're going to be pretty good at most things.
3: Okay.
0: Team Scotland all the way.
3: Artistic gymnastics at the Glasgow International Arena. That is the Emirates. And we've also got the swimming and para-swimming at Toll Cross.
0: Does that mean if you normally go for a wee swim at Toll Cross pool, they'll probably say, pool shut there now, son?
4: I think so.
0: You come back tomorrow. Because...
3: they could go to the Ruby Murray for a curry after, by the way. It's really good.
0: Is that right next to it?
3: Toll Cross get a lot of good takeaways.
0: I don't know.
3: Say.
0: If you're competing in the in the Olympics, you're probably not going to get out of the pool and go for a curry. Just say, unless it's your last event, you're like, right, that's me. I've been trained for the past 4 years. Now I'm going for a Ruby Murray.
3: And boxing at the SEC as well.
0: Oh,
3: so
0: now
3: the
0: you're
3: men's lightweight and heavyweight, and the women's lightweight and heavyweight,
0: yeah.
3: And the para powerlifting at the SEC at the Armadillo.
0: We have an amazing track record at boxing for Scotland. So yeah, I think that is one thing we're going to be good at. You know what I mean? We're always good. Games involved.
3: It's weird because a lot of boxing happens in Toll Cross on the streets.
0: Maybe if you brought that into the pool, you could like get the two of them together. But yeah, the just having the Commonwealth Games back in Glasgow is amazing. There's such a vibe in the city right now. It's just incredible to see. And last night it was great watching that opening ceremony and thinking, that's here again. Class. Right, we're going to be covering it over the next 10 days. And we'll do some news and sport next after Benson Boone.

0: On the show today, we're going to discuss which parent is the pushover. I know who it is in our house. So we'll get to that chat pretty soon. We'll play 5K Minute later as well, but I'm late for the news. It's 7:31.
1: This is Clyde One.
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1: Oh, I know. Boy, oh boy. Or barely awake. Paddle to the metal.
2: Oh, man. I should do this for a living.
0: It feels good to be Boatu. It feels good to Geico.

0: Apparently Ed Sheeran's come out and said that he's so jealous that he didn't write this song. So the minute he heard it, he thought, oh, well, I should have written that. It's Ordinary from Alec Warren and Cloud One. And this is Bite Your Breakfast at 25 to 8. Right. New studies saying that dads are the big pushovers in parenting. So true in our house.
1: It's the same with mine.
0: Yeah, I'm the good cop. It's like, see, if the kids want money, they never phone their mum, even though they know I don't know how to work the bank app.
1: Can we flip this on its head a little bit? Because my mum was so scary. Oh my God. She was.
0: Yeah, I think.
1: But anything, like when my dad would say to me, if this happens one more time, I'll tell your mum. Oh, I would like.
0: I use that one.
1: Shut my door.
0: I use that one all the time.
1: About a week.
0: That's it. Do you want me to just phone your mum? No, no, no, it's all right, it's okay. But yeah, the kids, they were terrified of the mum. I was just a big dafty in the background, guy in the radio. So, please don't say anything to my mum. So, I'm not going to tell your mum. Guess what the wind's did. What?
1: Can you mention smack on the bum?
0: Probably not.
1: Back then it was a thing, wasn't it? No, I know now. I know, but you can't take away from the reality that was. That was what you were always a wee bit scared of.
0: To Spain to lift your mum right now.
1: Sorry, mum.
0: Woman's getting huckled. Right.
1: I used to be that scared where I'd put notes under the door to communicate with her when I'd done something wrong.
0: Because
1: I didn't want to go
0: in
1: and talk to her, so I would actually slip like cards and notes under the living room door.
0: It wasn't me, a big girl did it and run away. Yeah, who is the pushover in your household? Is this right? Is it dad? Is dad the pushover? Is mum the pushover? Maybe mum's a pushover. Don't know. Couldn't imagine my missus being a pushover. She's not even
1: a pushover
0: for me.
1: I wonder the science is behind that. I wonder if it's just hormones.
0: I don't know.
1: Your mum.
0: It was found that mums are more likely to control homework, screen time, trying new foods and finishing meals. Yep, get that eaten. While dads are more likely to step in when things get completely out of hand. That was our house. That

0: was our house, particularly with Lauren and our mum. They were like, neither one would back down.
1: Yeah.
0: Like, Ross and Miley are just kind of like, all right, mum, no problem. Lauren had to have the last word. But Ellen had to have the last
1: word. I and Lauren, and Lauren is I.
0: Oh, my God. It was horrendous. So it's like, like somebody would say something, and then there'd be silence. You think, that's it. And then one of them would go open their mouth, and you go, no! Because you knew whatever was coming out, that was not going to be the last one. It was like, remember that Wimbledon final with Nadal and Federer that just went on and on and on and on and on? That's what my middle child growing up was like. It was just constant, a volley, a volley, a volley, a volley. I think, I'd go to the gym for like 2 hours. On the punch bag to get all my frustration out. I'd come back and it'd still be, but you said, oh, you said, and then silence it. Is that it? And then it starts again. I'm like, no!

0: Lots of Frequencies and Callum Scott. Where are you now? It's a tune. 28 right now. Last year, Spider-Man came to Glasgow. Remember that everywhere you went, they were filming Spider-Man? And the film is finally ready. In fact, it's coming to cinemas next week, which is good news. On Monday, this is the best thing ever. You ready for this? On Monday, we have your chance to head to London to the premiere of the new Spider-Man movie with your chance to meet Spider-Man himself. Cool as that?
1: That's very cool, yes.
0: Not only that, you get to ask him a question. What would you ask him?
1: Oh, put me in the spot there, George.
0: Not anything. Callum beat
1: I would ask him, how many of his own stunts does he actually do? Is there any at all?
0: Okay.
1: I think, maybe.
0: Right.
1: Does he get to do any of them or does he not do any? I don't know.
0: I would need to ask him.
1: Right, that's what I'm going to ask him.
0: But you're going to ask him the question on the red carpet.
1: Right.
0: This is like the best thing ever.
1: No, I know. It's like a once in a lifetime opportunity.
0: It's something you're
1: talking
0: about.
1: It's just like you're dangling the carrot in front of me saying, what would I ask? It's not even going to be me.
0: It's not going to be you.
1: No.
0: It's not going to be you. Thank God.
1: He's also a very good looking gent, I believe.
0: He's also married.
1: No, you can still say that guy's a good looking guy.
0: So if you're a fan of Spider-Man, you've got to listen to the show on Monday. You could be on the red carpet. This is going to be for the Waynes, by the way. It's for the kids.
1: Yes.
0: Right, so you're going to have to be like under 16, I think. We'll get that. Yeah, we'll do that. Because you don't want some old guy. All right, Spider-Man, nice to meet you. Hey. Who's the toughest villain you've ever come up against? You know what I mean? I don't know. So this is on Monday's show. Very excited about your chance to go on the red carpet for the Spider-Man premiere and get to ask Spider-Man a question. And obviously, it would be good if we could record it and play it out, play your question out. But we'll be auditioning you. When we begin to come on, and will I be Spider-Man next week? And you can ask me some questions. That sounds like a plan. Right, looking forward to that. You can be MJ over there, all right?
1: Good luck with that.
0: There you go. So next week on the show, you don't want to be missing that. We're checking out some trouble for you in a sec. Clyde.
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1: M8 West is slow from 14 Fruit Market towards 18 at Charing Cross. M8 Eastbound is busy through the Charing Cross underpass. M74 Junction 1A Pomody is heavy but moving. A737 is busy from Linwood towards St James through the roadworks, and then further east towards Edinburgh, getting a good run at the moment. M80 North to South is the same, so it looks like it's moving well along with the M74, and that is it at the moment. I'm Cassie. If you do spot any problems this morning, you can call or WhatsApp 0141 951 1025.
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0: doing the closing ceremony of the Commonwealth Games as Cammy Barnes has let me down. It's 10 to 8 right now. Tom Cruise loves doing like a sequel, doesn't he? Loves a sequel, Tam.
1: Mm-hmm.
0: How many Mission Impossibles he's done? Just done the Top Gun thing as well. Now he's going to redo Days of Thunder. I never saw that one. Did you see that one?
1: Don't think so.
0: It was a NASCAR racer dubbed Top Gun on Wheels. No, I definitely never saw that one. But I'm pretty sure Nicole Kidman was in it. Is that not where they met? Am I right in saying that?
2: I think it was.
0: They met. Imagine trying to make that pitch. Tom, here's what we're going to do, right? We're going to remake one of your films with your ex-wife. It's, I don't know. It's, go on, mate. Oh, you like a bit of danger. Let's make a movie with your ex-missus. Would be slightly awkward, I would imagine. Is it worth seeing? Have you seen the original?
2: I haven't seen it, no.
0: Cassie hasn't seen it. I haven't seen it.
1: No.
0: Maybe Tam should just leave it where it is. Five came out. We got a 9 on these, didn't we? This
1: yes.
0: is good news, team.
1: Although
0: got a
1: that was,
0: seven.
1: Well, I think I gave you one answer. That was it.
0: Okay. Well, don't say what it was, but Rob got a 7. Just saying. Which means you could be winning the money. We'll find out very, very shortly. We'll open up full lines for that in a couple of minutes' time. We'll play Rihanna first.

0: Apta, Rosie and Bruno Mars, Rihanna before that. Where have you been? That's the one that Calvin produced for her, and in return she sang We Find Love. Good deal. Good, kind of made him a superstar, didn't it? Right, it's Friday, we're heading towards the weekend. Bring it on, baby. Let's try to get you some money. £5,000 cash up for grabs. I would say, and maybe this is because we've had our best score, but I would say easy set of questions this week. Today.
1: Mm-hmm.
0: We got 9 on these. News team got a 7. If you can get a 10, you're walking away with £5,000 cash. So 0141 951 1025. Lines are open. Give us a call and you could be on at 10 past 8. News and sport is next.
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0: Thank you for your calls. 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
1: Messy, a Megatonics tea cake and a dramatic royal entrance. Glasgow 2026 is now officially underway after last night's vibrant opening ceremony. I'm Colette McGonigal and I'm at Kelvin Grove Park this morning where the event's live site is getting underway. Louisa Mahon, the game's chief marketing officer, is here with me telling me about her highlight of the evening.
16: I think it had to be the King and Queen arriving in the TARDIS. That was a particularly special moment. And then just that amazing show of dancing unicorns and Barrowland stars. The party atmosphere was amazing.
1: More than 3,000 athletes were at the city's hydro last night. And so was our reporter, Molly Tulett.
19: Well, what a fantastic night it was in the hydro. 74 nations and territories making their way out in front of the crowd. I had a chat with them about their favourite parts after the show.
20: Phenomenal experience. I mean, all the fans, everyone getting cheered for and whatnot. It was great. It was great.
21: Thanks, TK!
22: All the countries parading.
23: Yes.
22: Looking proud of themselves.
19: And now it's time for the games to get underway with the first medals up for grabs in the para powerlifting later today.
1: Well, the setup for the Kelvin Grove live site is well underway, as you can probably hear. Crews are putting up giant screens where you'll be able to see all of the games action live, and you can get involved too, with plenty of sports and activities for families and young people to try. Head of programmes at Scottish Sport Futures, Rohanna Irvin, is telling me this event will have a huge impact.
16: It's so important. There's amazing venues, particularly in the east end of Glasgow. You've got Toll Cross Swimming, and the young people are getting to go along and volunteer. That's right in the heart of their community. They look out their window to these venues and they're getting to go in and be part of that. That's stuff that they'll remember for the rest of their lives.
1: And the first medals will be up for grabs later. Para powerlifting will be the first event to see some victors, with artistic gymnastics and swimming coming later in the day.
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1: Cloudy with some patchy rain until around lunchtime. A high of 19. That's the latest. I'm Colette McGonigal.
15: Clyde One.
0: £400,000 could be yours. You want 400 grand? Of course you do. What are you going to do with the money? You'll get it tonight. How good's that? You get it after 5 o'clock. Right into your bank account, tax-free £400,000. And time is running out for you to enter, so you need to do it now. 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
24: 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Now, lines close at 5 o'clock today, and Kate Thornton could be calling you. So you just answer to win £400,000 paid straight into your account after the call.
0: Imagine your phone rang and it was Kate Thornton. You'd be like, just be thinking about the money, wouldn't you? Just be like, £400,000. Yes! Tax-free tonight. Good luck.
15: Clyde One.

0: Wow, what a tune. Franz Ferdinand, highs of 18 today. Light rain showers. Oh, feels like the weather's gone back to normal. I'm looking at it next week and it's just a black cloud with rain coming out of it every day. For the past couple of weeks, it's been wee sunny clouds, but no doubt it'll come back at some point. Right, 10 past 8, let's play. 5K
1: Minute.
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0: Who's going for the money?
3: We've got Adam in Glasgow. He's a delivery driver, so he's just finished the night shift. Usually gets 6 out of 7.
0: Right, tonight or today, this morning, probably night for you, you're going to get a 10, Adam, isn't that right?
4: Fingers crossed, mate. Fingers crossed.
0: Feeling good about this. All right, let's go. Did you play every day?
4: More or less. More, I'm still working.
0: Okay.
4: I'm finished then, though.
0: And you have good days and bad days like we have?
4: Yep.
0: We had a good day today. We got a 9 on these, so news team only got a 7, so it's not one for the intellectuals.
4: That's all right, then.
0: The rules are, Adam, I can only take your first answer. If you don't know, pass or come back to it. When the buzzer goes to the end, we've got to stop. And if you pass anything, you've got to wait till it comes back around again. You've not got any help, have you?
4: Not myself, unfortunately.
0: Oh, mate, be good if you had a Googler there. It might help, but we'll wait and see. Right, let's go for it, pal. You ready?
4: Yep.
0: Good luck, Adam. Your time starts now. A strike, a turkey, and split are terms used in which game?
4: 10-pin bowling.
0: Which Scottish comedy series takes place on Latimer Crescent?
4: River City.
0: An English sheepdog is the mascot of which paint brand?
4: Jokes.
0: Which chemical element shares its name with a David Guetta song?
4: Titanium.
0: Lisa Kudrow played which character in Friends?
4: Phoebe.
0: What is deeper, Loch Ness or Loch Morar?
4: Loch Ness.
0: Edo, I should say, is a former name of which Japanese city? Edo.
4: Pass.
0: Daughter from Hell is the latest album from which American singer?
4: Taylor Swift.
0: The Dingoes are a family in which TV soap?
4: Emmerdale.
0: R9 is the nickname of which Brazilian footballer?
4: Ronaldo.
0: Edo is a former name of which Japanese city?
4: Tokyo.
0: Oh, Tokyo's right. Is that in time? Is that on the buzzer? Out the buzzer?
5: I'd say that was on the buzzer.
0: I'd say it's on the buzzer. Right, we're giving you that. Okay, that is good. Turns out that was not too bad. Cassie's just tallying them up. Let's see what we got, Cass.
3: It was a 7.
0: I think that's our best score of the week. Mm-hmm. Yeah, that's all right.
3: Yeah.
0: Hey, happy with that? Very happy. Right, listen, we've got you £35 cash as well from wholesaledomestic.com. So, all good, Adam.
4: Donate that to Cash for Kids, please.
0: Oh, that's kind of you. Thanks, pal. We'll do that because that's a lot to hand over. No, we appreciate that.
4: Thank you. Mate.
0: So, it means we're handing over £105 to Cash for Kids this week from all our generosity from Sheena and Castlemilk, Gavin and Falkirk, Robin and Knightswood, and from your good self. Have you got time off this weekend? Are you working?
4: Working, unfortunately.
0: Not good, pal. Well, lovely speaking to you anyway. Thanks for coming on, Adam. We appreciate that. Have a good weekend anyway, mate. See ya. Got the answers here. How do you think you did on those? Do you think you did better or worse? We'll find out after Shaboozy.

0: It's a bar song tipsy from Shaboozy.
1: 8:16 right now. Adam is delivery driver in Glasgow right now, just finishing night shift, and thought, you know what I'm going to do? I'm going to give that 5K minute a bash. And he did pretty well. 7 out of 10. A strike, turkey and split are terms used in 10-pin bowling. The Scottish comedy series that takes place on Latimer Crescent. We didn't know, but we guessed, we thought, maybe it's that Two Doors Down thing. I've never seen that. You ever seen that?
2: Just bits of it.
1: Little clips of it. Yeah. I've never seen it, but I thought that probably makes most sense to me because it's not like Still Game or anything like that. So yeah, that's what it was. An English sheepdog's a mascot of which paint brand? It is Dulux. The chemical element that shares its name with the David Guetta song is titanium. And Lisa Kudrow played Phoebe in Friends. So far, so good. Going pretty well. What is deeper, Loch Ness or Loch Morar? You said yesterday.
2: Loch Morar.
1: Yes, it is. A Loch Ness or Loch Morar, because somebody was giving me a hard time for not saying Loch properly. So I'm doing it now. You happy? Edo is a former name of Tokyo. Daughter from Hell is the latest album from which American singer? I guessed Olivia Rodrigo. I can't believe we got a 9 on these, and the one we got wrong was a music question. What does that say about us? Daughter from Hell was Gracie Abrams. Oh, because she's J.J. Abrams' daughter. Mm-hmm. Right, okay, makes sense. The Dingoes are a family in which TV show is Emmerdale, and R9 is the nickname of which Brazilian footballer? We were undecided between Ronaldo and Ronaldinho. Did you meet both of them in Miami, by the way? Were you in a DJ box with
2: both
1: of them?
2: No, there was the son of one of them as a DJ.
1: All right.
2: Older Ronaldo, his son's a DJ, like a famous DJ.
1: Oh, okay. Mm. All right. Mm-hmm. But he wasn't there?
2: The big guy wasn't there, nah.
1: No, I thought the two of them were driving you about in a golf cart like Madonna.
2: Would love that.
1: In my head.
2: No.
1: In my head, that's what went down. £35 cash going to Cash for Kids. Thank you, Adam. And thanks to all our contestants this week. We handed over £105. Well, we will do after the show today. So that is amazing generosity from you guys. 5K minutes back on air on Monday.
3: 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Clyde One.
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2: Been quite quiet this morning, as is Friday. Not too bad on the roads. M8 westbound is a little bit slow from Royston towards the Charing Cross underpass. Eastbound on the M8 starting to build up at the Kingston Bridge, and that's taking you through to around 14 Fruit Market at the moment, and then it'll ease off. A737 got the cones in place between Linwood and St James. That can cause delays, especially in the morning peak. Also Hag Road as well, if you're coming off of the M77, get temporary traffic lights there, and that's it at the moment. Anything else, 0141 951 1025.
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0: Amazing Fall in Love from Olivia Dean and Clyde One. It's 8:26 right now. Oh, just when you think it's going to be quiet, there's loads of problems developing now. Let me speak to Karen.
1: Hi, George. It's to let you know that the wee bridge at New House Mills Road in East Kilbride is blocked because there's a flight van stuck on it.
0: Oh, poor East Kilbride. Yesterday was a nightmare. Today sounds every bit as bad.
1: Yes, nightmare. Why did these guys go over these wee bridges and they can't fit?
0: They probably think, I can do it, I can make it. Oh, no, I can't.
1: Exactly. No worries.
0: Thanks, Karen. See ya.
1: No worries. Bye.
0: Look, Clyde One.
2: George.
0: Yes, sir.
2: Hi, it's a traffic report.
0: What's happened?
2: If you call McCombie Bridge, we're that road shut off. It's a bad crash, pal.
0: I'll go on that right now. That's a bit of a nightmare because you've got to go all the way around to get through that, haven't you?
2: Exactly, pal.
0: Oh, okay, so you need to go through Quarriers or something?
2: Aye, Quarriers heading to Loughborough, something like that.
0: Okay, thanks for tipping us off. We'll keep an eye on that and everything else, and we'll get Justin Bieber on right now.

0: It's a tune. So much love for that all over again. Beauty and a Beat from Justin Bieber. This is Bite at Breakfast on Clyde One. We're going to find out what you're going Tonto for later, and we're going to try and break a world record. Apparently the world record for balancing toilet roll on your head is 155.
1: Okay.
0: How many do you think you could do?
1: I think I could do three.
0: I reckon I could do one. I think when I put the second one on, it'll all go horribly wrong. But you do have a larger head than me. Unfair advantage.
1: That means a lot more area space.
0: Yes, if it was on the nose, I would smash it. But unfortunately, it's on the napper. Not good.
2: This is Clyde One.
3: The first medals will be up for grabs at the 2026 Commonwealth Games today. Para powerlifting will be the first event to see some victors, with artistic gymnastics and swimming coming later. Duncan Scott is one of Team Scotland's biggest medal hopes.
4: You know, I'm really confident in the team that, you know, if we deliver our best performances on the day when it matters, you know, we could have a pretty exceptional Commonwealth Games that I'm sure the fans are going to love.
3: He'll be in tonight's 200 metres individual medley, defending his 2022 title. New Prime Minister Andy Burnham will be spending his first day working from his new base in Manchester. He's describing the office, dubbed Number 10 North, as the situation room for making Britain better. A 5% tourist tax for staying overnight in Edinburgh is kicking in today. And Alfred Johansson's first competitive game in charge of Motherwell ended in a 2-0 win at home to HB Torshavn in the second round of qualifying for the UEFA Conference League. The Hibs boss David Gray says their 2-0 defeat away to Malasheva of Kosovo was unacceptable. That's the latest. I'm Rob Waller.

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1: Oh, I know. Boy, oh boy. Or barely awake. Paddle to the metal.
2: Oh, man. I should do this for a living.
0: It feels good to be Boatu. It feels good to Geico.

0: polite. There's Taylor Swift. Let me ask you this, Cass Kirsten G. How many toilet rolls do you think you could balance your head?
1: I don't know. And these are like industrial size that have come in here.
0: Yeah, this is unfair.
1: Yeah. I think this is more like your, what do you call it? Andrex?
0: Yeah, you need Andrex or even the cheaper stuff. Because that'll be thinner. You get more on. Mm-hmm. Cheaper the better, I think. This looks quite
1: expensive. Well, actually, see, because they're quite thick, these could be easier to balance.
0: Okay, well, let's find out. The world record is 195. Don't know if we're going to beat that. How do you get 195 toilet rolls in your head? Just have a guy in a ladder or a cherry picker putting them on at the top.
1: I wonder how heavy that would feel.
0: Okay, right. Let's go. Right, you want to have a competition so you can get the most?
1: You've got headphones on, though.
0: I know, it's hard when you get headphones on.
1: Right, I've just put mine back.
0: You're holding yourself.
1: No, wait.
0: Right. Oh, Jesus.
1: No, you'll need to take your headphones out and put your headphones.
0: Why can't I do it without my headphones? Oh, okay, all right. I'm going to take my headphones off.
1: Right, Chris, can you... Chris, can you come over and put these on top of my head?
0: Oh, you're getting assistance now?
1: No, wait.
0: Right, I've got two.
1: Right, watch.
0: Oh, look at this.
1: No, hold on.
0: See if this affects my baldy bit. Right, it's gone horrible.
1: Is that
0: wrong.
1: Three?
0: I got two.
2: That's two.
1: No, Chris, put another one on.
0: Right, this is for a win. But you're holding them with your hands.
1: No, watch, I need to get it balanced.
0: Here we go. Get it balanced. Oh, do you think you get a fourth on that big napper?
2: I'm going to try.
0: Oh, this is...
1: Wait, hold on, try. Right, put the fourth on.
0: Right, this is...
1: Put the fourth on.
0: That actually suits you, that look. If you were to start wearing a white top hat, I think you would pull that look off. Here she goes. Oh, look at that. There you go. Well, that was close enough. Is there a limit as to how long it can be?
2: It's meant to be 30 seconds.
0: Right, that was a second, so we'll take that as a win.
1: Hold on, I want to try this, hold on.
0: Right, here we go. I want to play Love and Joy Dreamer, but it's got ages till it starts, so just go.
1: Nah, it's not happening, guys.
0: Try not to breathe. When you breathe, it goes horribly wrong.
1: No, I can't take it. Wait, hold on. I keep going, right? Right, hold on. No.
0: Oh! Game over.

0: So good news, Commonwealth Games have been on and they want to make the toilet roll on the napper a sport next time they do it. So that'd be quite interesting. Come along. Just need to do a bit of practice for the next 4 years. You'll be there. Okay. See, if I lost any of my hair transplant doing that, by the way, I'm going to be absolutely raging. Speaking of the Commonwealth Games, Clyde One has teamed up with the National Lottery to give you the chance to win tickets to this year's games, plus a meal for two at the home of Scotland's athletes at Team Scotland House.
1: So it's all thanks to National Lottery players who have invested more than £1 billion into Glasgow since 94, and that impact can be seen across the city as we prepare for the games. So to find out more about what National Lottery funding does and to win that great prize, head to ClydeOne.com.
0: Do you get to like hang out with athletes and eat with them? Because I reckon they eat a lot. All right, if you're an athlete, you're eating a lot.
1: A lot of eggs.
2: You'll probably see a couple.
0: A lot of eggs, a lot of protein.
1: Mm-hmm.
0: A lot of chicken.
1: Chicken, yeah. Beef. What else? Veg.
0: 5 a day.
1: Maybe.
0: Get you 5 a day.
1: Yeah.
0: What do you think Tatty's favourite meal is?
1: Tatties.
0: Okay. Clyde One, the National Lottery, are supporting sport, arts, heritage and community projects, as well as our athletes competing at Glasgow 2026 because of you. So good luck to everyone, particularly Scotland ones.
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2: An M8 roadworks update from Amy on behalf of Transport Scotland. As part of a new pedestrian crossing scheme, there will be essential works on the M8 Junction 27 westbound offslip from Tuesday the 28th of July until Monday the 17th of August between 8pm and 6am each weekday night. During this time, there will be an offslip closure with phase lane 1 closures of the M8 at this location. Sign diversions will be in place. For details, visit swtrunkroads.scot.
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6: There's a van stuck in Newhouse Mills Bridge Road. Just watch out for that at the moment and take another route if you can. Also, Kilmacombe between there and Bridge of Weir. You're having to go through quarriers because the road has been completely closed off. Also, the Renfrew Bridge, this is closed this morning until 11am and that's closed to vehicles and pedestrians. Everything else was looking pretty good across Glasgow and the West. A little bit slow M8 westbound from 14 Fruit Markets. And if you do spot any problems along the way, the number's 0141 951 1025.
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0: Where's my husband from Ray on Clyde One? This is Bay at Breakfast. I'm off to Benbecula after the show, and then tomorrow you and me are going to a cowboy party.
1: Yeah!
0: Saddle up, partners. Gonna be there. The lovely lady Sharon, who paid an enormous amount of money at Cash for Kids auction.
1: Oh, huge. Sharon also, by the way, will bid for Jam Pot tickets, but she'll bid like into the thousand mark for like four or five. But just so all the money goes to Cash for Kids.
0: I'm pretty sure.
1: So kind. Yeah,
0: this was a Cash for Kids auction. I'm pretty sure they played like nearly 30 grand for me to come and DJ. No pressure. You know what I mean?
1: You better love
0: I better be good. But yeah, all that money went to Cash for Kids. It was just such a lovely gesture. And tomorrow is the party, so I'm going to be there working, but then hanging about to party afterwards because I've there for the night now. I've got my cowboy outfit. The only thing I haven't got is a wee scarf. But you're going to the Barras tomorrow, aren't you?
1: I think I'm going to go to the Barras, yeah.
0: Right. You get to your granddad.
1: If I take him to the bowls, it's too much. I'll do the Barras in the morning, I'll do the bowls, and then I'll do the party, and I'll go to work because I've got work tomorrow night as well.
0: Busy day. But another cowboy show that's on is Luke Combs. What's he doing? Two nights, is that right?
2: Two nights at Murrayfield.
0: Saturday and Sunday.
2: Friday and Saturday.
0: Right, so if you're going to Luke Combs, enjoy. We don't play enough Luke Combs. This is one of those tunes that we should play a lot more of, because this is an anthem. Forever I've got to Luke Combs tonight. This is going to be a big sing along when he drops it.

0: This is a tune. He's got so many bangers.
1: It's his voice, isn't it?
0: It's his voice, incredible.
1: Unreal.
0: Never Rains But Pours a tune as well, innit? He's got so many amazing tracks. If I was here this weekend, I would definitely be at that gig. Tonight and tomorrow through in Edinburgh, he's got three support acts. That's a proper hoedown, isn't it?
1: Yep.
0: I think the show starts about 6. He's on at 9 if you're going along. Enjoy. Speaking of live gigs, Pamela says, went to the Hydro last night because I knew Callum Beattie was on Love Callum. Was blown away by Tom Walker as well. Thought he was amazing. But when Callum came out and said, yes, sir, I can boogie, I thought, oh, George is going to make an appearance any minute. He's going to come on. And you weren't. Sorry. I'm doing a closing ceremony, though. That'll be great. That'll be absolute class. But yeah, the opening ceremony for the Commonwealth Games looked brilliant last night. I was watching it on the telly. And yeah, I thought Callum was great. I thought Nathan was great. Nina was brilliant. Katie was great.
1: Mm-hmm.
0: They were all good. Valtos had a mammoth session. They must have played for about an hour. They must have been knackered by the end of that.
2: That was class.
0: They deserve a week off after that. Well done, lads. Got to find out if you're going to Tonto for next.

0: Imagine before it blew my mind when I found out John Grennan sang the Gillette advert. This has blown my mind even more. There's more water, says Mark the Tipper driver, in Loch Ness than the whole of England and Wales.
1: No way.
0: Apparently
1: that's
0: so.
1: A great fact.
0: It's a great fact. We were doing facts on lochs yesterday. Yeah, all the water in England and Wales can't fit into Loch Ness. Not a chance. Random Friday fact for you guys. Thank you, mate.
2: Going Tonto.
0: Right, what you got Tonto for this weekend? Let's be having you. What is going on this weekend? I'm off to Benbecula right after the show to headline EDF tonight. Scary War headlining it tomorrow. Buzzing for that. Cassie is...
1: the Barras and the Bowls.
0: Doing the Barras and the Bowls tomorrow. And then we're all going to a party.
1: And I think I've got a wee paint and sip night tonight.
0: A wee paint and sip.
1: At the David Lloyd in Rick and Glen.
0: So do you paint like a canvas or do you paint the walls?
1: No, you paint a canvas.
0: Right, I thought maybe they couldn't be bothered paying a painter to come in, so they're just going to get you lot tanked up, give you a brush and say, going to get that wall done just whenever you're ready and help yourself to more booze.
1: These things are light-hearted fun, you know.
0: Okay, sounds good. Well, you going to bring in your artwork on Monday?
1: Oh, I will.
0: That'll be great. Right, 0141 951 1025. What are you going Tonto for this weekend? Maybe you're going to the Commonwealth Games. Maybe you're going to see an event. Maybe one of your family's competing or whatever. Or maybe somebody's getting married. Maybe somebody's got a big birthday. Maybe you're going on holiday. Maybe you're going to a club night, a gig, whatever. 0141 951 1025. Have you got a charity event on? What's happening? The lines are open for Going Tonto, but they're only open for the next 5 minutes. 0141 951 1025. You've only got till after the news.
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7: 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Due to essential maintenance, overnight closures on the M8 eastbound between junction 18 and 16 will continue until Friday the 18th of September from 10 p.m. till 6 a.m. Sunday to Thursday. The eastbound on slips at junction 19 and 18 will be closed. Sign diversions will be in place. For more details, visit swtrotroads.scot.
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0: I'm a little bit late here. It's 2 minutes after nine. Let's update the news and sport and then we'll discuss what you guys are going tonto for this weekend.
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17: Altogether brilliant. That was the message from last night's Commonwealth Games opening ceremony in Glasgow.
18: It was joyous, utterly joyous, just to see all our athletes arriving and parading 74 nations. What a spectacular night.
17: I'm Colette McGonigal and I'm at Kelvin Grove Park this morning where the event's live site is just about ready for action. The other voice you've just heard is Louisa Mahon, the Games' Chief Marketing Officer, who's with me right now. She says appearances from the Loch Ness Monster, King Charles and Sir Chris Hoy wowed the crowds, although he told us he's more than happy being a spectator.
19: It's good fun. It's great because you actually get to see more. As an athlete, you're so focused on your own performance that you don't see a lot of the you know, other sports, and just being in the city and soaking up the atmosphere.
17: 3,000 athletes from 74 nations will compete across 10 sports and 6 para sports. Some of them spoke to us at the Hydro last night about what they're most looking forward to at Glasgow 2026.
20: We're going for gold. The boys are the defending champions, so you know we've got a medal to defend.
21: We've had a really exciting few months as a netball team, so being able to play on home ground as well in the Commonwealth Games is really exciting.
17: Well, site engineers are working behind me here, setting up big screens to show the live action, as well as sport events for you to try and craft activities. Our reporter Liv Thompson is with me too, catching up with Rohanna Irvin from Scottish Sport Futures.
22: So you know we're really early in the games. How does it compare already to 2014, do you reckon?
23: It's a different thing up from the 2014 games, but it's absolutely brilliant. We were just saying the live site feels amazing. It feels quite different to the one at Glasgow Green, but I think they both had a really good place for it. I think the amount of stuff that's gone on in the city is really good. The opening ceremony last night, I watched it at home, but I thought that was absolutely outstanding.
17: Stay with us for this first full day of sport, where we'll see medals in para powerlifting, artistic gymnastics and swimming.
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17: Cloudy with some patchy rain until around lunchtime, a high of 19. That's the latest. I'm Colette McGonigal.
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0: In less than 8 hours, somebody's going to get a call for £400,000. Is that going to be you? Where are you going to be at 5 o'clock tonight? Wherever you are, have your phone by your side. When it rings, answer it, and you could be in the money. If you haven't entered, this is how you do it.
1: Text the word YES. Send it to 61025. That is YES to 61025. Do that right now, and you're going to get two entries for the price of one. 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We'll also find phone entry details and all the rules for network competition, and lines close at 5 o'clock today, and then Kate Thornton will be calling you. Just answer to win £400,000 paid straight into your account after the call.
0: Easiest competition in the world. Keep listening, Clyde One, to find out if you're going to be the big winner.
2: Clyde One.

0: It's the Pink Pony Club from Chaperone. It's by at breakfast in Clyde One. And it's 11 minutes after 8 right now. Ready to do this? What are you going tonto for? Bailey says he's going tonto for Mary Ann and Gary's wedding. Enjoy, you guys. Robert, what are you going tonto for?
1: Hello, George. It's Robert Kameko phone. I see you've got a wee shout out for my wife for a wee charity that she's having.
0: Oh, aye. What is it she's doing?
1: It's for the FND, Functional Neuro Disorder, George.
0: And whereabouts is that?
1: It's in Tully Street Halls in Brighton.
0: Oh, okay. Well, I hope that goes well. You're going to go down and help her out?
1: Yeah, I'll definitely go down. The whole family's going, mate.
0: Amazing.
1: You know what I mean? It's the first wee group, you know what I mean? They've just started up.
0: Well, good luck, you guys. Let us know how it goes. Give us a call next week and let us know.
1: I'll let you know, George. Thanks very much, mate.
2: Kat, what are you going tonto for?
3: I'm going tonto because it's my daughter's 21st on Monday and we're all celebrating on Saturday at a party.
0: I was going to say, is it going to be an all-weekend celebration?
3: Absolutely.
0: That'll probably trickle into Monday as well.
3: Well, it definitely will, and I'm off Monday, Tuesday.
0: Oh, amazing. Yeah. What's your daughter's name, Kat?
3: It's Robin Kane.
0: Happy birthday, Robin, from all of us.
3: Thank you so much.
0: See ya.
2: Cole, what are you going tonto for?
4: I'm going tonto because I've got a football tournament on Sunday.
0: Whereabouts?
4: Scott Holland.
2: Are you going to thrash them? Are you going to get right into them?
4: Yeah.
2: Good.
0: Did you get some inspiration for the World Cup?
4: No.
0: Okay, I just thought, you know, I see things you never know.
2: Was that you trying to say Scotland didn't play that well?
0: Well, I don't think anybody played that well. It wasn't the best tournament, was it? Cole, good luck, pal. See ya.
4: Thank you.
0: Hello, Clyde One. Who's that?
5: How you doing, baby boy? It's me, Maddie Alley.
0: Right, wee Maddie Alley. What are you going to tonto for this weekend?
5: It's my birthday tomorrow, big guy.
2: Happy birthday, Maddie Alley.
0: Ain't no party like a Maddie Alley party.
5: All right.
0: You have a great birthday, pal.
5: Okay,
0: okay, see you, mate.
5: Cheerio.
2: Tommy Tonto, what are you going tonto for?
6: Going tonto. My wee daughter's got a Commonwealth gold medal tomorrow. The fastest bride in the aisle.
0: Who's she marrying, Tommy?
6: Stevie Wright.
0: Well, good luck to the both of them. Have a great day. Father and bride, you giving her away?
6: I am indeed, aye.
0: I can't even wait to do that with my daughters, particularly the oldest one. Just take her. Thanks, pal. See ya. Amy, what are you going tonto for?
7: I'm going to Luke Combs tomorrow, and I got married in March, so I can't wait to hear him play my first dance song.
0: What was your first dance?
7: It was Better Together.
0: Oh, nice. Well, good luck. Can't believe Tommy's daughter's marrying Mr. Right after all. There you go. Going tonto for Declan and Cody, who are moving out their new home later today, says Lauren Louise. My girl's going tonto for a Matilda show today with Interperformance Arts Academy, says Nicole. My daughter's gone there for years and they do amazing work at Inter. So big love to all of you guys. Enjoy. And Michelle's looking forward to the start of the junior football season.

0: one of the best songs to ever come out of Scotland. I love this song so much. Same Chains from The View. John says, going to Tottenham for my 50th birthday tomorrow. In the words of my youngest, I'm very old now.
1: Okay. At breakfast. Throwback Takeover with Malcolm Allen. Reliable quality for everyday family meals.
0: Let me reliably inform you, John, you are not. 0141 951 1025. Let's get a Throwback Takeover on. What do you want for a Friday? Big Friday song. Let's kickstart the weekend in style. The onus is on you to pick a massive Friday anthem. What do you want to hear? Let's get a tune that's going to get us all going. Is it? We're all in a good
2: like
0: mood
2: a big
0: anyway.
2: Dance anthem or something?
0: Aye, you need someone that's going to take us into the weekend and go, yes, that's what we're looking for. 0141 951 1025. Grant will do more throwbacks later and Stephen will do some too, but we won't have the best one. And that's all down to you. Help me out here. Give us a call. 0141 951 1025. Pick me a big Friday song. We'll get it on next.
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1: Clyde One.
2: Slow in either direction through Stonehouse, all down to roadworks at the moment. And looking at the rest of the routes, it's not too bad. A little bit heavy on the M8 West, 16 at Craig Hall and eastbound as well through Charing Cross. Underpass A737, got the roadworks between Linwood and St James. Also, the Renfrew Bridge this morning will be closed until 11 o'clock and everything else is looking pretty good. If you do spot any problems along the way, you can give us a call or a WhatsApp 0141 951 1025.
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0: Are we ready for Throwback Takeover? Joe wanted Children of the Night by QFX and Nakatomi, which I would love to play, but I think it's more GBX and Breakfast Show. What do you think?
1: Yeah, I would say so.
0: Yeah, I think so. But
1: what is it, like 170 beats per minute or something?
0: You could have a shout though, so let's do his wee
2: shout. Shout out for the RTN crew. That's Route to Market.
0: So what, do you get up early and get the fruit and take it to the market?
2: That's exactly what we do. We just take apples to the market every morning.
0: Amazing. All right, Joe, see you, pal.
2: Cheers, man. Bye.
0: I can't play a QFX song, though. Let's talk to Connor, who's on the
3: QFX
0: phone.
3: QFX Freedom Job.
0: QFX Freedom's a tune. Love it. Want to go with that?
1: Yeah, let's go for that.
0: Let's do it. Who's that for?
3: Connor.
0: Here it comes.

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1: Or a sea shanty?
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1: Or pirate metal.
0: This boat trip is going to be interesting.
2: Don't you love it? Oh, it's so good!
0: It feels good to be Boatu. It feels good to Geico.

0: this is. It's Friday. Me and my wee Cole are going Tonto for our first family holiday. Oh, enjoy you guys. Amazing. It's 21 minutes to 10. It's Teddy Swims.
1: Glasgow 2026 update on Clyde One.
0: Right, let's do it. The Commonwealth Games are officially underway. 10 days of events, 3,000 athletes, 74 nations all competing for 215 gold medals. The opening ceremony was quite incredible last night. Watched the whole thing on Channel 5. And buzzing to be part of the closing ceremony as well. So I'm doing a GBX set on it. I know Cammy's going to do it. Going to do Whiskey Roll. Simple Minds are on after me. How cool is that?
2: That's cool.
0: It's like, thank you very much. I'm George Fahey of Simple Minds. Thank you very much. Good night. Oh, so excited about that. Because they're like a band I grew up listening to. So to share a stage with those guys is amazing. And it's just a great thing to have in the city for the next 10 days. What have we got today?
2: So we've got the bowls and the para bowls at the SEC today. Men's, singles, women's pairs, para mixed pairs. Also basketball, wheelchair basketball, the SEC. We've got the artistic gymnastics at Glasgow International Arena, which is the Emirates. We've got the men's team final. And also the men's team medal ceremony. And the swimming and para swimming at Toll Cross. Swimming
0: so much
2: bats.
0: Yeah. I love the boxing. When's the boxing on?
2: Boxing's at the SEC.
0: Okay.
2: Men's lightweight and heavyweight, women's lightweight and heavyweight, and the para powerlifting at the SEC. And actually, what I did miss out is Scotland are competing today in the basketball.
0: Oh, are we?
2: Okay.
0: Myer Scotland. Hopefully, we're going to be good at that. Is the para powerlifting, is that the one that Sam's DJing at?
2: Yes.
0: Because remember, I made the video with
2: That's
0: Sam
2: right.
0: teaching him how to DJ. Mm-hmm. Is he going to do it? Is he going for it? I saw Sam at the opening ceremony last night as well. He's such a top lad.
2: I think he is.
0: Oh, that'd be amazing. He gets on the decks at the party. He's definitely going for
3: making his official debut today.
0: Okay, good luck, Sam. We love you. You've got this, mate. Smash it.
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2: Renfrew Bridge is closed until 11 o'clock this morning. A737, heavy but moving from Linwood towards St James. It's actually not too bad when you look at the cameras. It's just the roadworks that are in place there. Watch out for those. Also, the M77 as well looks a little bit busy through Junction 2. The M8 West is heavy through the Charing Cross underpass. And the rest of the routes are moving well. Got eastbound towards Edinburgh. Going to get a good run all the way through in the M8 and the M80 north to south and the M74. If you do spot any problems, the number's 141 951 1025.
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0: Hey, Bascom doing the vocal. And think about us. Let's take a call. Hello, Clyde One.
1: Hello, Georgie Boy.
0: How are you doing?
1: Do you know, I've not spoken to you for an awful long time, Georgie Boy. It's your adopted Nana.
0: Yep. Hello, adopted Nana. Thank you for adopting me and then abandoning me.
1: Well,
0: I mean, I don't know how you sleep at night. You told me you'd be my Nana, and now you haven't spoken to me for ages. Snubbing my calls.
1: Busy, you know.
0: Busy, but we're all busy. We've all got busy lives, Nana. Family's everything.
1: True. It is.
0: So what's happening?
1: Well, I'm phoning to give my boy a shout out. Remember, we had a chat about Christopher DJ and Mikasi.
0: Yep.
1: He got a phone call on Wednesday to say, could he DJ at the Athletes Hub at the Commonwealth Games? So he's done yesterday, 12 till 5, and he's back on today, 12 till 5.
0: So superstar DJ, here we go.
2: Yes, well done, Chris.
1: Yep. I'm just so proud of him.
0: Oh, it's so nice, isn't it? Well, listen, congratulations to Chris, and don't leave us alone next time, adopted nanny. You've got responsibilities here.
1: Okie dokie.
0: Bye now.
1: Thanks a lot. Right, bye, George. Bye.
0: Bye, George. I've got you.
1: Bye, Cassie.
0: There you go. Oh, everyone thinks it was her. It was fine. Grant's here. We're going to have a wee chat with him in just a minute. The fact that they've got a DJ at the Athletes Village all day, I love that. That's class. Let's get every Generation GBX anthem on right now from Culture Beat.

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0: 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Now it feels like the weekend. On tonight with the GBX. And tomorrow, all the anthems. If you like the old school, like, we've got an hour of Generation GBX between 9 and 10 tomorrow as well. And Gary's got a show on a Sunday night, plays nothing but old school Sunday night anthems. Callum's on after me as well. Loads of partying this weekend. Commonwealth Games are off and running, and Grant has joined us. You watched the opening ceremony in Gaelic last night.
1: Yeah, because Channel 5 kept going to adverts. I went, oh, wait a minute, it's on BBC Alba.
0: Oh, wow.
1: So I didn't, there was a lot I didn't know what was happening. Mm-hmm. But, I mean, the actual ceremony was in English, and the singing was all in English.
0: Yeah.
1: Katie Tunstall, by the way. Well,
0: It would be good if the singing was in Gaelic as well, you know what I mean? Just for that channel, Callum came out and sang a Gaelic version of Yes Sir, I Can Boogie. And they've got, that was a strange choice of song. I thought somebody said that they thought I was going to pop up halfway through it. I'm saving myself for the closing ceremony. You're coming to that, aren't you?
1: I'm now, yes.
0: You come to the closing ceremony?
2: I'll come with you,
0: right, yeah. Have a wee party,
1: you guys watching the next day?
0: I'm taking the next day off.
1: Oh.
0: Definitely.
2: What's the date again?
0: The next day off. It's a week on Sunday.
2: Okay, I'm there.
0: I know it's going to be a mad party, so I'm definitely not coming out to work the next
1: day. I'm definitely coming then.
0: Okay. We'll all take the next day off. Put the B team on. But that's next week. What's on the show today?
1: On the show today, throwbacks from 10, then may be another chance to win extra cash. Last one of the
0: that
1: week.
0: That means yes, there will definitely be.
1: You can't say that. I just have to say there may be.
0: Okay.
1: But if you're listening after 12, that may be when it's happening.
0: I've noticed you never say there may be when there's not. Funny that. So Grant's got money to give away, he's got throwbacks and a whole load of carry-on, so that's going to be fun. But before we go, we're going to play Somber and Homewrecker, because that is a tune.

0: generally not done a bad song. They're all great. Somber Homewrecker. Rance next. Stephen and Lindsay are here for the Big I Am and Spence versus Shazam from 2. Super Scoreboard tonight. Gabs is in with Alec Ray. Back to 2 Hour Show next week. Which means I get an extra hour of GBX tonight. I'm here from 7 till 10 with all the anthems and your shout-outs. And then Callum's got Hits Party on Monday. Your chance to meet Spider-Man.
1: Clyde One. Bernie at breakfast. With the Scottish Sun. 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
0: Thank you very much, Bernie at breakfast. Have a great weekend, guys. 10 o'clock on Clyde One, and it's Grant Thompson here with the throwback after your latest news.
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18: The first full day of sport is underway at Glasgow 2026. After a dramatic Commonwealth Games opening ceremony last night, which saw Nessie, a Megatonics tea cake, and King Charles take centre stage.
19: Phenomenal experience. I mean, all the fans, everyone getting cheered for and whatnot. It was great.
20: Thanks, TK!
18: Now, he may not have skydived into the arena with James Bond, but His Majesty and Queen Camilla emerged from the TARDIS alongside Sir Chris Hoy to officially launch the sporting event. I'm Colette McGonigal and I'm at Kelvin Grove Park where the game's live site is now up and running. Crews have put up giant screens to show live action and there are plenty of sports and activities for you to try. 3,000 athletes from 74 nations are taking part in the slimmed down version of the event after the Australian state of Victoria pulled out as host. Prime Minister Andy Burnham's thanked the city for stepping up, something I've just been asking Games Chief Marketing Officer Louisa Mahan about. Is it a source of pride that we've managed to get to this point in such a short space of time and save the Games, I guess?
12: Being able to deliver a Games in just 18 months, that in itself is a feat, but it proves why Commonwealth sport matters so much to this city. We know how to welcome the world. It has been an amazing journey for everyone involved.
18: We'll see medals start to trickle in today in para powerlifting, artistic gymnastics and swimming. A quick look at this morning's other top stories. After watching the opening ceremony last night, the Prime Minister will be working from the so-called Number 10 North today. Downing Street says Andy Burnham intends to work from the new Manchester base once a week. Donald Trump will press ahead with a new 10% tariff on UK goods, along with imports from almost 60 other trading partners. But the deal to make Scotch whisky more affordable for Americans is starting today. And Scotland's first tourist tax takes effect in Edinburgh tomorrow. Visitors now have to pay an extra 5% charge for the first 5 nights.
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18: Cloudy with some patchy rain until around lunchtime. A high of 19. That's the latest. I'm Colette McGonagall.
20: Clyde One.
0: Finally, it's Friday. Someone is ending the week and starting the weekend with £400,000 in their bank, and that could be you. This time last week, Shane, who was our winner, had no idea he was going to get that call and he was going to win life-changing cash. It could be you winning the cash tonight, but let's get you in the draw to win £400,000. All you need to do is text the word YES and send it to 61025. 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Now, you've got to be over 18 and you can enter at makemeawinner.co.uk, where you also find phone entry details and all the rules for this network competition. 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
20: Clyde One.
0: Let's get straight into Friday's throwback. Got some belters lined up. Duke Dumont and Gwen Stefani, and one of the biggest dance songs of the 90s to start. Here is Robin S.

who we are. Morning, Grant Thompson here. This is the first day in about 2 weeks that I've not worn shorts. What's going on? I'm in the mix with the throwbacks until 11. Let me know what your weekend plans are and I'll get you a shout. The number on WhatsApp, you can voice note or you can message 0333 2020 400.

0: Black Eyed Peas there, Meet Me Halfway. Shout out to Denise en route to Kayla's Hindu in Leeds tonight and tomorrow. Oh, that sounds good. Leeds is a great night out. Greg, who was on the Throwback Takeover yesterday, has just sent a voice note in. Greg, what are you saying?
1: Hey, granny boy, here's some more deuce for you.
0: This is Greg was singing the tune he was asking for yesterday. Need to get you on one of our dance shows. Loving your doofs. Hi, Grant. Frankie here, going camping with the kids this weekend. Wish us luck. You'll be absolutely fine. Morning, Grant. Happy Friday. Keep the tunes coming, says Anwar. Right, 0333 20 20 400 is my number on WhatsApp, so you can voice note me like Greg, or you can message me. Let me know what you're doing with your Friday. Have you started the weekend already? Let me know and I'll get you a shout, and I'll get straight back on the tunes. Loads of big Friday anthems coming up. Some Fats and Small and Eminem in the next couple of minutes. Hey!
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1: Hi, Lee here. I'm just calling up to say that was class mix you done with Eminem there. Absolute brilliant. Keep it up. Bye.
0: Thank you, Lee. Morning, Grant, and Luke to Luke Combs, en route to Luke Combs, rather, in Edinburgh tomorrow. Shout out to Paul, Arlene, and Steph.
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1: Oh, I know. 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Or barely awake. Paddle to the metal.
2: Oh, man. I should do this for a living.
0: It feels good to be Boatu. 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

0: is The Wanted. All Time Low. Big shout out to Arla, Jess and Shuds, who are on holiday this week and have been listening all week. That's what I love to hear. Thank you, guys. Grand shout out to Scott C and Darren Boy doing IKEA runs. Happy Friday. Hi, Grant. It's Hamish here. I'm in shorts. I'm in the car and I'm off to Newcastle for Pride. I accidentally ended up at Newcastle Pride 1 year later. I didn't know it was on. And we last minute decided to go to Newcastle and it was absolutely wild. So, Hamish, you're going to have a great weekend. What are you doing this weekend? Have you started your weekend already? Let me know. My number, if you want to WhatsApp me, is 0333 2020 400. You can text me 61025 with my name, Grant, at the start. I'll get right back on the tunes next. All the Friday songs coming up. Some Alice DJ, some Calvin Harris and some J-Lo before 11.
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Here comes the hot stepper. I'm so sorry, but Arlene, Stephanie and Jamie were in a certain coffee shop and they missed their mention of the guys that are heading to Glasgow tonight and seeing Luke Combs tomorrow. If you give us another shout out, Arlene will give you a Luke Combs voice message. What, does she know him? She get Luke Combs to send me a voice, though. That'd be cool. Hi to Jill, who is travelling to London tomorrow with my sister Debbie, celebrating my birthday. And Grant, can you please give a shout out to Neil McNeely? Please tell me that's his name. Anyway, he's left me in the kitchen and he's away to another depot to cover a shift today. Hi, Neil McNeely. It's Calvin, ready for the weekend.

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The Clyde One.

0: Paradise from George Ezra on Clyde One. Morning to DJ Bob, who's out about this weekend doing an old school gig tomorrow. I love that. It sounds right up my street. Also, hi to the team at Prime Security. So we've got Michael, Kevin, Barry, Graham and Andrew. Now, these are the guys that are actually doing security for us next week because Cruise Down the Clyde is here. We're taking the Waverley, we're having a rave, and Prime Security are going to be supporting the event and providing the security, keeping us all safe. So a big thank you to the guys for looking after us. And remember, guys, you need to let me on next week because I've managed to convince them to let me DJ. I'm going to be downstairs with Stephen Mill. Upstairs, it's Cassie, Callum and GBX, and we are going to have some night on the Waverley. Right, the throwback is back on air Monday at 10. You can listen anytime on the Rayo app, and your Clyde One news at 11's next.
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10: It's official. The first full day of Glasgow 2026 is well underway. King Charles, the Loch Ness Monster, and Sir Chris Hoy were on hand to launch the Commonwealth Games last night as thousands of athletes from the 74 nations filed into the city's hydro. I'm Colette McGonigal and I'm at Kelvin Grove Park, where the Games live site is up and running, with giant screens showing the action and lots of family-friendly sports and activities.
15: Ready to swing, yeah. Big swing ready, just behind you. Oh, what a shot, well done. Well done.
10: And I've just been catching up with Gemma from Renfrew.
19: I watched the opening ceremony last night, the big Turnips tea cake, that was amazing. But it's been brilliant, really, really good. So
10: it's a smaller event than last time, but do you think people are starting to get into it now?
19: I think so. I've heard a few people say, no, I'm not sure this year, not sure this year. But I think once it starts going and they get into it, it'll be amazing for everybody. So it will bring everybody together.
10: We'll start to see medals trickle in today in para powerlifting, artistic gymnastics and swimming.
20: Well, look at the day's other news now. The Prime Minister says Number 10 North is open for business. He's preparing to chair the first meeting of a revived National Economic Council. Andy Burnham's working from Manchester, something he says he intends to do once a week. We're promised a new tourist tax in Edinburgh will mean cleaner streets, better lighting and more police in Scotland's capital city. From today, visitors will have to pay an extra 5% charge on their overnight stays for the first five nights. Will raise around £50 million a year. Families of three girls murdered in a knife attack in Southport say their killer is once again trying to manipulate the system. He's been moved to a secure psychiatric hospital, Broadmoor. Ministers say it's after independent clinical assessment and won't affect his 52-year sentence. And tariffs on whiskey exports to the US end today. More is sent to the US than any other country and is worth close to £1 billion a year to the Scottish economy.
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20: Cloudy with some patchy rain until around lunchtime. Looking at a high of 19 Celsius. That's the latest. I'm Rob Waller.
23: Clyde One.
0: So today, someone wins £400,000 in time for the weekend. Someone is going to have the best start to the weekend ever and then the best rest of 2026 ever. £400,000, one winner, and it could be you. Don't hang about. Get yourself in the draw right now. There's a couple of ways you can enter. Quickest and easiest is to text the word yes and send it to 61025. 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Now, you've got to be over 18 and you can enter at makemeawinner.co.uk, where you'll find phone entry details and all the rules for this network competition. And you have to enter before 5 o'clock. 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
23: Clyde One.

There's Joe, end of beginning. Nearly quarter past 11, it's Friday, it's the 24th of July. If you're up to anything exciting this weekend, let me know. 0333 20 2400 is my number. Grant, myself, Jack and Donna are on our way to Bathgate to nanny at the wedding of the lovely Marie and her husband-to-be. So we're looking after the kids. Can we have a wee shout-out? Of course you can. Hi to Michael and everybody working hard in the Bernardo's shop this morning. Hi, Grant, a wee Friday shout-out, please, to Gaz, Ashley, Mill and Finlay. We're on our way to Dornoch for a week camping. Oh, I could probably do a weekend, a week camping. That is hardcore. Love that. Have a great time, guys. Dornoch is absolutely beautiful as well. And Francis has been in touch. Hi, Grant. We are off to Rome on Sunday morning for four nights, just a city break from Francis and John. Enjoy, because Rome is absolutely stunning as well. I'm not 100% sure if I'm allowed back in Rome yet. We went to Rome in 2020. Do you remember there was like a month in 2020 where you could travel? And the Italians opened everything back up. We went to Rome, had an amazing time, maybe too much of an amazing time. Got to the point where we nearly missed our flight on the way home and they'd held the plane for us. I went, oh, did you hold that plane for you? And I'm still not sure if the guy was making a joke or not, but he went, it's just to definitely make sure that you're leaving. Get out of here. Please don't come back. You're not welcome.

0: I have got the perfect Friday song from Sash coming up. You're going to want to start the weekend early. That was Rag & Bone Man and Human. Hi to Ian, Grant. I'm going to do us a shout out, please, for all the office staff at Lomond Plant, especially Charlene, who is going camping this weekend. A lot of people going camping this weekend. Anyway, Charlene hates spiders and all creepy crawlies. Have a kitchen hen. Love from all in the workshop. Ah, Charlene, you'll be fine. You don't get any spiders or creepy crawlies when you're camping in Scotland. Honestly, be absolutely fine. What's that in that sleeping bag?
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GBX on tonight from 7 on Clyde 1, followed by Callum's Hits Party. That is how your Friday night is shaping up. There was Sash, Grant Thompson here. The Commonwealth Games have arrived and so has the buzz. I think it took the opening ceremony for me to get excited about it because that was class last night. I thought Nathan Evans and St. Phoenix were amazing. Katie Tunstall was outstanding and she was looking amazing as well. And I told you there would be a tea cake. So there was a tea cake at the end with great pyrotechnics coming out of it. A big, huge tea cake coming down from the ceiling. I thought the hydro looked amazing as well. I actually watched it in Gaelic. So I was watching it on Channel 5, but they kept cutting to ad breaks. So I thought, oh, I can watch this on BBC Al, but didn't really understand what was happening a lot of time because I don't speak any Gaelic. But still, the show, I thought, looked absolutely amazing. Things happened today at the Commonwealth Games. Bowls and para bowls at the SEC. Swimming and para swimming at Tokos International Swimming Centre. Boxing at the SEC. Para powerlifting at the Armadillo. We've got the artistic gymnastics at the Glasgow International Arena. That's the Emirates. And also Scotland might get their first medal today as the basketball and wheelchair basketball is on at the SEC. Keep it at Clyde One. We will keep you up to date. This is new from the script. The crowd was singing Wonderwall.

0: This is Clyde One. That's Sabrina Carpenter there, Espresso. Do you remember the viral video of her doing the high note from Defying Gravity? How class was that? And I've got some wicked news for you. The official Instagram account of Wicked For Good, remember it was out in tail end of last year, November of last year. Anyway, they have posted that Wicked in concert is coming soon. And one of those kind of cryptic messages where there's absolutely nothing else, it just says, coming soon, so watch this space. Coming up, Harry Styles before midday and some Calvin Harris as well, because it's Friday, playing loads of big Friday songs.
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styles there. Golden. You know, you hear those stories about people doing extreme day trips to, normally me to be fair, to Spain for the day. Oh, I went to get some sunshine, some sangria, some tapas. What about the other way about? Like people coming from Spain to the UK for a day just to get something that they've missed. So I've got a story, a guy from Benidorm, an expat, and his name's Harry. He's originally from Wales, and he flew back for the day for a Toby Carvery. Like, of all the things you could fly back for, some meat, veg, and a roast potato, and then a Yorkshire pudding on top. Imagine you got to the Toby Carvery and they like run out of Yorkshire puddings, or they like run out of Yorkshire puddings or roast potatoes or something. Anyway, I think it was fine, and he enjoyed his trip, and he went right back to Alicante after his big Toby Carvery.

0: gorgeous voice, Sienna Spiro, Material Lover. Hi Laura, Grant, I lived in Benidorm and during the height of the summer I was living in an apartment with no aircon, so I flew home for a day and a night just to get a decent night's sleep. Best money I've ever spent. Laura, would it not have been cheaper just to get a hotel room for the night in Benidorm with aircon? Or was that a really, really cheap flight? Suppose at the same time though you get home to see family, don't you? Coming up after midday, if you are playing Make Me a Winner, or if you haven't entered yet, I have got a wee deal where you could win £1,000 before anybody else. So we're giving away £400,000 later on today, and I've got £1,000 extra up for grabs after 12. All the details on how you could be winning on Make Me a Winner Cash Splash coming up, and your news at midday's next.
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0: This is Clyde One. It's just gone midday, and with the latest on Glasgow 2026, live from Kelvin Grove Park, here's Colette McGonigal.
12: Across Glasgow and the West.
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12: Clyde One.
13: After last night's dramatic opening ceremony, Commonwealth Games fever is officially taking hold.
14: Glasgow 2026! Woo!
13: I'm Colette McGonigal and I'm at the Games live site at Kelvin Grove Park, where the action is being shown on giant screens and there are lots of family-friendly activities. Paige is telling me she's here for a special reason.
15: One of our groups is from Smithycroft Secondary School and one of our groups is in Fusion Dance. We've merged together today to put on a performance for the Games and for the opening at Kelvin Grove Park.
16: Have you thought of it so far? Did you watch any of the opening ceremony last night?
15: It was amazing. The dancers on the stage were incredible at the opening ceremony as well, so they've inspired the girls today to go out and give the best performance.
13: It's the first full day of sport after that vibrant ceremony at the city's hydro, which saw Nessie, a mega Tunnocks tea cake and King Charles take centre stage. First Minister John Swinney says it got things going with a bang.
17: The Commonwealth Games opening ceremony was absolutely magnificent last night. It was a total celebration of Scottish traditional music, of iconic images.
13: 14 golds are up for grabs today. 9 of those will be in swimming.
18: And in the other news at lunchtime, Andy Burnham is holding his first meeting of the so-called Number 10 North in Manchester. It's part of the Prime Minister's aim to shift power from London. The Southport killer, Axel Rudakabana, has been accused of manipulating the justice system after he was moved to Broadmoor Psychiatric Hospital with safety concerns. The Ministry of Justice insists the move is not a reduction or a softening of his 52-year sentence for murdering three little girls at a dance class almost 2 years ago. And ministers say a new tariff announcement by the US president will not hurt UK businesses. Donald Trump is imposing new levy conditions of 10% on imported British goods. That's as tariffs on whiskey exports to the US end today. Those are worth close to £1 billion a year to the Scottish economy.
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18: Cloudy with some patchy rain until around lunchtime. Looking at a high of 19 Celsius. That's the latest. I'm Rob Waller.
1: Clyde One.
0: We are upgrading your summer with extra chances to win with Make Me a Winner Cash Splash. And you might have guessed, but this is a cash splash. So you can win £400,000 today. And if you enter right now, between now and 12:30, you could win an extra £1,000 today. And you will get that before anybody else. 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If you've got a holiday plan, that is your spending money sorted, isn't it? Now, you only have until 12:30 to qualify, so you need to enter right now, and you're in both draws. 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The lines close at 5, just answer your phone and you'll win the £400,000. That's if you get the call from Kate Thornton. But if you enter between now and 12:30, you are also in the draw to win an extra £1,000 cash today. And you'll get that call after 1 o'clock to give you the extra £1,000. And you're also in the draw to win £400,000. So if you were going to enter, you might as well do it anyway right now. Between now and 12:30, you're in the two draws. Text YES to 61025. Good luck.
1: Clyde One.

This is Clyde One. Post Malone there, Morgan Wallen, and I Had Some Help. Cammy Barnes next. Have you heard about the latest dating trend from Finland? So this is, if you're in a supermarket and you're single, you can now pick up a different basket, and it's a pink basket, and it's got a label on it that says single basket. And basically what it means is if you pick that basket up, you are quietly signalling to everybody else that you're single and you're open to be approached when you're out doing your weekly shop. I'm the only person that thinks this is a bad idea. Like, what if you accidentally picked up the wrong basket and then you wonder why you're getting so much attention? Oh, what am I wearing? Oh no, it's because I've got this single basket. Also, maybe it's just because I'm a guy, but I get quite stressed when I'm doing the weekly shop, and I don't think that's a place for me to meet new people. Like, not when I'm like in a frenzy trying to find the reduced fat sausages and the eggs. No, I've not got time to speak, sorry. Looking for the sausages.

0: Tammy Barnes, Let Me Down. Jennifer's been in touch, Grant. I'm pretty sure that a supermarket, I think it might have been Asda, actually did do that with the thing with the baskets, single baskets on Valentine's Day. Lucky I wasn't. The Clyde
1: One. Throwback Takeover.
0: I don't even look at what basket I'm picking up. Could have went very wrong. Right, Throwback Takeover time. It's a Friday. You can have whatever you like. Anything goes on a Friday as long as it's a big Friday anthem. Let's get everybody ready for the weekend. And it is down to you. 0333 2020 400 is my number on WhatsApp. So you can voice note me or you can message. I'm looking for a throwback, something you haven't heard in a long time. You can also text me on 61025 with my name Grant at the start. And you really, I mean, this week we played a bit of everything. Yesterday it was Paolo 10 out of 10, Superman Lover Starlight, had Back Street Boys earlier on in the week, Entrance as well. So anything goes, but they've got to be big Friday songs. 0333 2020 400 on WhatsApp to be on today's Throwback Takeover. I'll call you back and I'll get you on at 12:30. I don't want to

0: There's Pink and Sober. Thank you for all the shouts on the Throwback Takeover. Get that on the air at 12:30. Some big Friday songs coming up. Right now, though, last chance if you want to win an extra £1,000 today on Make Me a Winner. We're doing our summer cash splash. Time is running out. 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So if you enter before 12:30, so in the next 6.5 minutes, you will be in both draws. So our main draw at 5 o'clock tonight to win £400,000, but also in a draw to win £1,000 after 1 o'clock. 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

0: The Clyde One Throwback Takeover.
1: Oh, I love a Friday. Thank you so much if you've got involved with the Throwback Takeover. So many amazing tunes to pick from. There can only be two. That's Friday, maybe three, chosen at random. Lewis, are you good?
2: Not bad. I'm looking to go on that Throwback Takeover.
1: What are you doing today?
2: Nothing much. I'm actually got a day off today. Friday's my only day off.
1: Oh no, it's a nightmare. What are you doing with your day off? Isn't it exciting?
2: Just chilling, mate. Just chilling. I'm off until holiday, so.
1: Where are you going on your holiday?
2: Alicante.
1: And that'll be wild.
2: That'll be wild next week. 14 is going.
1: Oh wow, 14 to Alicante. I'd love to be on that flight. What can I do for you, Lewis?
2: I'm looking to get Bellissima by DJ Quicksilver on.
1: And I asked for a Friday song, and I think you're delivering here. On behalf of everybody else in Scotland, I thank you.
2: Perfect.

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1: Or a sea shanty?
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3: Where are you on your holidays?
4: How could you?
3: That is the top of New York, isn't it?
4: Yep, very much.
3: I've been there as a kid.
4: No, quite Santa Pons or Magaluf.
3: Well, I imagine. So, well, we are going to Mallorca later on this year, and I think it's going to be very different to the last time I was there as a kid. Anyway, what song can I do for you? Yeah, what are you after?
4: Me and Shog want Automatic Monster, please.
3: This is a great tune, by the way. Have a good weekend.
4: 2006. My first plane was born 2006. That's how I remember it.
3: Love that, Jamie, and love the tune as well. For you and Shog.

0: is a good tune for Jamie. Automatic and the Monster. Andrew makes a very valid point. So that was when Jamie's first kid was born, and that's his memory, the Automatic and Monster. Different people have different memories. Let's move on. It's a Friday. Should we do one more? Let's take a voice note. Hello, who's this?
1: Grant, it's Barry. How about Red 5, I Love You, Stop? What a fantastic tune to start the weekend.
0: Don't think I could have picked better myself.

0: 5, A Lovey Stomp, Automatic and Monster, and DJ Quicksilver on the Throwback Takeover. Some of your shouts. Hi to Colin. Can you say hi to my wife, Karen? Happy 16th wedding anniversary. What do you get for your 16th wedding anniversary? A night out, Colin. That's what you get. I'm busy feeding sheep and cows in my tractor. Any chance of any wee tunes, says wee Lockie. Grant, my name is Finlay. Can you say hi to me and my friend Aidan? It's the last day of work before a long weekend. We are away on a golf trip. Have fun, guys. And hi to James and the three daft painters who are working four stories high in a cherry picker. Oh, that wouldn't be for me. Thank you for listening, guys. Throwback Takeover is back Monday at 12:30, where you get to choose the tunes. And if you thought that was a riot, Stephen Mill is on with Lindsay this afternoon from 2. And the Throwback Takeover is back at 2:30, where you choose the tunes. A lot of people heading to see Luke Combs in Edinburgh tonight, including everybody on Mains Coaches. Can you please say hi to Darren, our driver? That's from Kirsty. And can you please play us a Luke Combs song? I'll see what I can do after 1 o'clock. Leave it with me.
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0: Calvin Hanisa and Jazzy, and that is Satisfy. All right, Grant, I'm going to give a shout out to my colleague Alistair, who's 76 today. We listen every day. We are care home workers in this heat as well, says Max. Happy birthday, Alistair. Hopefully you're getting spoiled tonight. Coming up after one, if you entered Make Me a Winner between 12 and 12.30 in our Cash Splash half hour, then we could be calling you after one and giving you £1,000. Tunes from Stella Lefty and Ginny, a classic from the 90s coming up, and your news at one's next. Trade one.
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0: Just gone 1 o'clock. Good afternoon. Grant Thompson here. Got some Eminem and Rihanna and Bruno Mars coming up next after all your latest news.
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15: The top stories this hour.
6: 14 golds are up for grabs as the first full day of action gets underway at the Commonwealth Games in Glasgow. Nine of those will be in swimming, with both men's and women's 4x100m freestyle relays being decided this evening. A fan zone's open at Kelvin Grove Park, where Gemma from Renfrew chatted to Colette McGonigal.
15: I watched the opening ceremony last night, the big Tonics tea cake, that was amazing. But it's been brilliant, really, really good. So
16: it's a smaller event than last time, but do you think people are starting to get into it now?
15: I think so. I've heard a few people say, no, I'm not sure this year, not sure this year, but I think once it starts going and they get into it, it'll be amazing for everybody. So it will bring everybody together.
6: Despite the scaled back format, Bowl star Alex Tatty Marshall says the games will still be special.
17: You know, you go around the city and there's banners up everywhere. The people are walking the streets. We've always got our Team Scotland gear on. They're all wishing us all the best, and they're all cheering when you're walking along the street. So I'm under no illusions. It's just going to be the same as the last time.
6: In other news, police say an extremely significant car bomb has been intercepted near the Irish border. It was discovered in County Monaghan as part of an operation targeting dissident Republicans. Good news for the whisky industry. Today's the day when US tariffs are lifted after plenty of sweet-talking Donald Trump by John Swinney and King Charles. But there's uncertainty now over the latest US tariffs which have been imposed. Visitors to Edinburgh will now be charged an extra 5% on overnight stays as the city's new tourist tax comes into force today. It'll raise £50 million a year to fund more police, better lighting and street cleaning. But Mark Crothall from the Scottish Tourism Alliance is worried the extra cost could put visitors off.
18: Is it just going to be a bit too rich in terms of cost when it's applied, and will people stay away? Or will they come and have a shorter stay, and potentially will they spend less money in the destination when it comes to eating out, going to visitor attractions, etc.?
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6: Some brighter spells this afternoon, but cloud and rain will move in later. A high of 19 Celsius. That's the latest. I'm Stephanie Allison.
8: Clyde One.
0: In just 4 hours' time, it'll be 5 o'clock on Friday and we will be starting the weekend. Someone, however, is starting the weekend with £400,000 in their bank. If you win today on Make Me a Winner, that is what you will have in your bank later, £400,000. And you can start spending that straight away because it'll be in your bank later. So let's get you in the draw. There's a couple of ways you can enter. 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Now, you've got until 5. Kate Thornton is going to be on after 5. You get to speak to Kate Thornton. How cool is that? Almost as cool as winning £400,000. If you win, you get that in the bank later, right after the call. Enter right now for your chance to win by texting YES and sending it to 61025. 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
8: Clyde One.

0: Ray and Where Is My Husband, 1:15 on Friday. It's the 24th of July and we are splashing the cash this summer. Give me the chance to top up your summer spends with an extra £1,000 cash. Now, we selected one number at random from everybody who entered Make Me a Winner during the cash splash. That was between 12 and 12:30 today. And the winner of our £1,000 was Paul. We called him earlier and we told him the good news.
1: Oh, thank you so much. That's amazing.
2: Oh, my God. I'm over the moon. Thank you. I'm going on holiday with my daughter and partner and that. It is just good towards that. Oh, God, that is so good. Honestly, you've made my day. Thank you so, so much. That is amazing.
0: Oh, well done, Paul. An extra £1,000 spending money. Spending like a king and a queen when you're on holiday. So well done. There are more chances to win. We have got £400,000 to be won later on today. Keep listening. We have got all the details on how you get yourself in the draw to win 400 grand right after the news at 2 o'clock. Want to play something brand new right now? It's from Stella Lefty, and this is Boston. On a train.

0: How much of a tune is that? It's Jenny and it's Keep Warm on Clyde One. GBX is on from 7 o'clock tonight, right after Super Scoreboard. Callum's on after with a hits party. That is your Friday night sorted. And before that, I love it when Stephen's on and does his toe tappers. So no Gary Spence this week. Stephen's on the mix till 6 and it's Stephen's toe tappers. You're actually going to get to see Stephen's toe tappers live next Friday if you're coming on cruise down the Clyde for Cash for Kids. So we're all going on the Waverley, doing the water. I'm DJing with Stephen downstairs and I genuinely can't wait. I think that is going to be one of the highlights of my year. Right, just checking the medal table so far. No medals yet for Team Scotland, but I'll keep you up to date as the Commonwealth Games are underway. Today we've got games in the basketball, the artistic gymnastics, bowls and para bowls, the boxing, para powerlifting, swimming and para swimming happening at Toll Cross as well. If we win a medal and I'm on air, you know I'm good for updating you on all the sport. You'll hear it here. Jerry Cinnamon coming up and Taylor Swift in just a minute as well.
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1: Unbelievable.
0: Be our guest.

0: Jerry Cinnamon there, and that is the brilliant Canter. 25-2. I was talking earlier about the Commonwealth Games opening ceremony, and I got annoyed with the adverts on Channel 5. They were cut off all the good bits. So watch the coverage on BBC Alba, which obviously wasn't in English. Wendy sent a voice though. What are you saying, Wendy?
1: Hiya. The Commonwealth opening ceremony last night, we watched it on TNT, which is through HBO on Sky, so we didn't have any adverts.
0: Can't hide the money.
1: And it was in English. But it was great. I went to go and see stuff too. It was also good to see a couple of people I know in the Volunteer Mass cast. I was one of Kylie's backing dancers in the Glasgow 2014 closing ceremony. That's my claim to fame. So, with you, I'm also looking to get tickets for something. But it finishes next Friday. It's so quick. Anyway, have a good one.
0: Thank you, Wendy. Thank you so much for getting in touch. Next Sunday is the closing ceremony. That's when it all finishes. But yeah, why is it always when something's from Scotland on the telly, we try to see if we know anybody in the audience? I mean, that's a smaller country. To be fair, I knew two people that were there last night. My pal Johnny, my pal Nick were in the audience. And every time the camera panned to the audience, I'm like, is that Johnny? Nah, it's not Johnny. That man's got hair for a start. Is that Nick? Nah, it's not Nick. Trying to see how many people I knew. None last night.

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0: K-pop Demon Hunters and Golden on Clyde One. We are live from Glasgow. Thank you, Stephen, for letting me know about a breakdown on the Erskine Bridge. So it's just happened outside lane, heading southbound. So heading towards the M8, towards the airport, just as you head onto the bridge from the A82. Keep me on and I will keep you up to date at Clyde One. Stephen Mill and Lindsay Gibson on the air from 2 o'clock this afternoon. And before then, going to get a classic from the Artful Dodger on and some Olivia Dean as well.
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8: 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As part of a new pedestrian crossing scheme, there will be essential works on the M8 Junction 27 westbound offslip from Tuesday the 28th of July until Monday the 17th of August between 8pm and 6am each weekday night. During this time, there will be an offslip closure with phase lane 1 closures of the M8 at this location. Sign diversions will be in place. For details, visit swtrunkroads.scot.
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0: It's Miles Smith, and that is Hold Me in the Dark on Clyde One. Have a lovely Friday and have a lovely weekend. I'm back on air tomorrow between 12 and 2 with 2 hours of your Saturday throwback requests. Tonight is the last hour show from Super Scoreboard before the start of the new season. That summer has flown in. Gabriel's on with Alec Gray between 6 and 7 tonight. 7 o'clock for Friday night's GBX. Callum is on after with a hits party. And it's Stephen Mill and Lindsay Gibson on next. We have got the Big I Am. We've got the throwback takeover. And the best thing about Stephen on a Friday is Stephen's toe tappers on the mix till 6. So that's on later. And your Clyde One News at 2 is coming up next.
1: Hey! Clyde One.
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13: Thank you very much, Grant Thompson. No, I shall not be doing Spence versus Shazam, and I'll be hearing no more about it. Right, time to get your latest news. Just got on to.
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16: The top stories this are:
3: As the Commonwealth Games get underway, there's been top action in the pool at Toe Cross. Defending champion Duncan Scott is comfortably through to tonight's 200-metre individual medley final. Scotland's women are also into the 4x100-metre freestyle relay final, and legendary Adam Ramsay-Petey was fastest in the 50-metre breaststroke heat. Well, if you want to catch up on all the action, a fan zone's been set up at Kelvin Grove. Spectator Josh is there and says there's something for everyone.
5: You can come here and there's lots of activities to do and plenty of stuff, like tons of varieties, like so karate and squash and stuff like that around the corner. It's quite good too.
3: Well, Scotland's Jason Banks is playing in the bowls singles later this afternoon. Comedian Johnny Vegas says it's the event he's most excited for.
16: I've always bowled. When I worked in the pub, it was an affordable game to play, and you could buy a pint and you could spend 2 hours on the bat with the green.
3: In other news, a bomb's been intercepted near the Irish border. A car was stopped in County Monaghan on Wednesday as part of an operation targeting dissident Republicans. Two people have been arrested. Garda Commissioner Justin Kelly says the device had potential to cause huge damage.
17: We had to call out our colleagues from the military, and then they dealt with a device in that vehicle. What we found was an extremely significant seizure. This was an explosive device.
3: A car wash owner with links to serious organised crime has been jailed after police spotted his bathroom tiles in a picture. Claudian Fritzoli, who's 32 and from Glasgow, supplied and sold cocaine and cannabis worth thousands of pounds using an encrypted messaging platform. But officers spotted an image on EncroChat that matched the pattern of the floor tiles at his home. Fritzoli pled guilty and has been sentenced at the High Court in Glasgow to 3 years in prison. And whiskey bosses are welcoming Donald Trump's decision to lift tariffs on exports to the United States. The US president says he was persuaded during the King's visit in April. The deal will also see US bourbon and casks arriving in the UK tariff-free.
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3: Some brighter spells this afternoon, but cloud and rain will move in later. A high of 19 Celsius. That's the latest. I'm Stephanie Allison.
18: Clyde One.
13: Here we go then, the big day has arrived. It is Friday, it's Make Me A Winner jackpot paying out time. 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

0: Taylor Swift on Friday afternoon. We've made it, Lindsay.
1: Yay!
0: We've made it.
1: Round of applause for Friday.
0: Well done. How are you? You all right?
1: I'm doing well. How are you today?
0: I'm all right, yeah. Good. Yeah, it's Friday. Yeah, exactly.
1: Good.
0: I'm going to celebrate my gran's 90th birthday this weekend.
1: Big 90.
0: I mean, she's not 90. She's not 90 till September, but, you know. What do you get a 90-year-old?
1: Does she drink alcohol?
0: Yes.
1: Okay, some sherry.
0: Obviously, she's related to me. Anyway, how's your day going?
1: Going fine. I'm going to show my age here, which is 34. But I feel like I need to have a little bit of a moan.
0: Right, okay.
1: So I'm...
0: Well, listen, I hate people who moan on this show because usually that's me. So we'll just be a pair of moaners this afternoon.
1: So I know Rose is going to be aware of what I'm about to talk about. Stephen, you're probably going to have no clue.
0: Right.
1: The young team, right, specifically girls, they are going out in public wearing star pimple patches.
0: I've seen this.
1: Oh, do you know what I'm talking about?
0: I've seen this.
1: So, like, they're wearing them on Love Island. So, like, so basically, if you've got a spot,
0: right,
1: they're like little plaster things that you put over them that are stars.
0: But people are wearing them as like an accessory. I've seen this because I was over in America for the World Cup. I might have mentioned once or twice. And I was watching the news one day and I was like, what's that on that woman's face?
1: I get it if you're doing your skincare at nighttime in the house. Yeah, but I was on the train and somebody was wearing them.
0: Just go up and rip it off. Was it not back in the day they used to say, like, put toothpaste or something on your spots?
1: Yes, uh-huh. But that didn't work for me.
0: No, didn't work for me either. Absolutely did not work for me. So is this a thing that you can... You're not... Your skin's fine, though. You don't get spots. You're not a spotty person.
1: Yeah, I get the odd one, but I wouldn't wear a star pimple patch out in public.
0: Right, okay. So next time I get a spot, I will wear one just to see if you say anything.
1: Yeah, and you'll see if it works or not.
0: Yeah, well, exactly. Maybe it works. Anyway, God, get the fashion, Lindsay. I was telling you that, right?
1: Look it up.
0: Look it up. It's fashion, darling. Right, Sonny Federa after Somber Now.

0: Sonny Federa there. And of course, your nephew, named after Sonny Federa.
1: Yeah, you could say that. Well, my sister's a huge fan.
0: A huge fan of Sonny Federa.
1: Yes, there
0: you
1: go. Uh-huh.
0: Easy Christmas presents. You can get her a Sonny Federa signed album.
1: Oh, I thought you were going to say we could take him to his first gig to see Sonny Federa.
0: Sonny going to see Sonny.
1: Yeah.
0: That'd be very good. How old is he?
1: 11 weeks old.
0: 11 weeks, exactly. That's the prime time to go and see Sonny Federa. I think he'd absolutely love it. He'll be bouncing down the front. Right.
1: Yeah.
0: Throwback takeover. It's Friday. What we got then? What were we chatting about there? We're talking about makeup.
1: Well, we were talking about the star pimple patches.
0: So are we going, don't call them pimples, we're not in America.
1: Well, that's like, what they're known
0: they're
1: as.
0: They're not called pimple
1: patches.
0: No.
1: Pimple patches.
2: They are technically.
1: Yeah.
0: Yeah, but no, we're not in America, right? Okay. Okay. Otherwise, I'll put you in the trash, right? So 0333 2020 400, what's our theme?
1: Let's do beauty.
0: Beauty?
1: Beauty, makeup.
0: Beauty, skin? Makeup. Skin spots.
1: Yeah.
0: Beauty, makeup, skin spots. That's your sort of realm for the throwback takeover today. So 0333 2020 400. Looking forward to seeing what's coming in today.
1: Could be anything.
0: The thing is, sometimes, like, I'm not gonna lie, sometimes I think Gary comes out with absolutely mental suggestions for a theme. And then we get lots. And I'm like, well, fair enough.
1: It's always the ones you least expect, Stephen.
0: So yeah, beauty, makeup, spots,
1: what
0: cream.
1: O 333 2020 400.
0: What you got for us on Friday's throwback takeover? Make it a good one. And you can send us a voice note if you're sitting and you've got a spare, if you're sitting at your work pretending to work because it's 20 past two on a Friday afternoon. Nobody's caring by this stage. We're certainly not. 0333 2020 400. What you got for us?
1: Yes, and it makes our job a lot easier when you send a voice note. That's why we're asking for them.
0: Don't tell them that.
1: It's Friday. We're skiving.
0: It's 0333 2020 400. Go.
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0: The Clyde One Throwback Takeover.
1: Okay, we have a situation, ladies and gentlemen. We have a situation where we've got one song lined up here. We'll get to the lines in just a wee second. But our second song currently is James Blunt, You Are Beautiful. So you need to save us from that, okay?
2: Yeah, we need something a bit more uplifting, I
1: exactly.
2: think.
1: So the sort of overarching theme today is like beauty.
2: Makeup.
1: Yeah.
2: Skin.
1: Spots. Spot. Something like that. Cream. We can't play Prince Cream.
2: Yeah.
1: Thank you, Lee, for your suggestion.
2: A few people did.
1: We did listen to it and I was like, oh, no. Nah. If we're going to play a Prince song, we'll play something else.
2: Yeah.
1: That doesn't fit into the theme. Anyway, as it stands, James Blunt's getting played.
2: Yeah.
1: So, you need to save us here.
2: SOS.
1: SOS. 0333 20 20 400. Send us a voice note right now to stop that happening. Otherwise, it's getting played. 0333 20 20 400. Send us a voice note ASAP and you could have your song on for the beauty themed.
2: Yeah.
1: 4:30 big one. No, it's not the 4:30 big one. It's the throwback takeover. What
2: You're
1: am I doing
2: wishing
1: myself?
2: Your life away, Stephen.
1: I know what we're playing for the 4:30 big one, and it's a belter. Right, okay. We've got Lorraine lined up. Yeah, we do. We've got Lorraine here. Are you at work, Lorraine?
3: Oh, I'm nearly. I'm finishing half an hour. I'm working a care home.
1: All right, okay. Oh, well done. Key worker class. Key worker. Well done. You're doing God's work. So, listen, why do you want this song?
3: Because I love it.
1: I'll tell you something, right, Lorraine. My mum used to sing this to me when I was a wee boy.
2: Oh, my dad used to sing this to me as well.
3: That had to get played, yes.
1: Listen, we're going to put it on, but I just want you to draw your attention to some of the lyrics in the song. Now, obviously, my mum only sang the chorus to me, which is like...
3: Yes, obviously, yes.
1: Because the other parts of the song are all about, you tore away my shirt, you rubbed an ice cube on my chest. That would be odd. So it was just the chorus. And yes, Lorraine, Baby Bird, You're Gorgeous is on the radio right now. Thank you very much, pal. Have a good weekend.
3: Thank you.
0: Clyde One.

0: Did your mum sing that part to you as well?
1: Obviously. Baby Bird, You're Gorgeous on our beauty-themed throwback takeover. We asked and you delivered. You really did.
0: WhatsApp has basically broken.
1: Apart from Ryan.
2: I think instead of playing...
1: And that's all we got. That's all we got for Ryan there. But listen, thanks very much. It's the effort that counts. So many people with decent suggestions. We could only pick one, though. Hello to Bob. Hello to Kerry. Hello to April as well. Barry has given a shout out. Hello to David Cruz. What a name that is. We've also got Scott, Pamela, Carol. Hello to Lee, Amanda, Gillian. Hi, it's Gillian. You're really hurting my feelings by not playing James Blunt. Sorry.
0: We're
1: really sorry, Gillian, but it's just no harm then.
0: Continue.
1: I will, because I'm going to go to Joanne now.
3: Hi there, it's Joanne.
1: I know.
3: Since you mentioned Prince, what about Most Beautiful Girl in the World?
1: It was staring at us right in front of our face.
0: I was going to say there how many parents sang this to their children as well.
1: Well, I guess so, yeah.
0: Yeah.
1: That's what we're doing today. We're just
0: what songs did your parents sing to you?
1: That's another throwback takeover theme. Yeah. Write that down. Write that down, Rose, because we're always looking for them. Yeah, exactly. So, Joanne, you have won.
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0: Dylan John Thomas, that is his name. That is his brand new song. I hope you enjoyed it.
1: Right. I like it.
0: I like it. It's catchy. We're getting unexpected heat for not playing James Blunt.
1: Surprisingly.
0: Which is a sentence I never thought would come out of my mouth. But it turns out quite a lot of people like James Blunt. But anyway, we play Prince instead. So tough. That's how it goes.
1: Mark has sent a WhatsApp saying, even James Blunt wouldn't want you to play James Blunt.
0: Yeah, I know, exactly. So listen, we call the shots round here, and I run a tight ship.
1: Yes, and I feel like the throwback takeover was a belter today.
0: It was very, very good. It's back on Monday, and Alex Warren is back on your radio next, obviously.
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0: Right, Clyde One, it has been an absolutely glorious summer so far in terms of the weather, and this is something that's really important. We've mentioned this the past couple of summers, actually. The Water Safety Open Day is back at Loch Lomond on Saturday, July the 25th, which is tomorrow, and Scottish Water will be there as well.
1: Yeah, you can head along to enjoy a free, fun-filled event with stalls, demos, and hands-on activities as well to help you stay safe in and around the water.
0: Yeah, absolutely. Don't forget to dig out your reusable bottle as well, so you can top up for the day, saving on the plastic and keeping you hydrated as well. It's the Water Safety Open Day. It's at Loch Lomond Shores tomorrow. Make sure you head along with Scottish Water. I know.

0: Olivia Rodrigo at 5 to 3. Right, we are going to do the Big I Am for the final time this week. It's me that's up, and I'm yet to decide who it is. That's the situation I find myself, okay?
1: Living life on the edge.
0: That's me, you know me. Olivia Dean on the way, Jax Jones as well. One thing I will be doing, I'm definitely doing the Big I Am. I'm not doing Spence versus Shazam. I'm not doing it.
1: No, I think you... No. I think it's in the T's and C's that... Basically, every other presenter has done it this week, so it's your goal.
0: Well, no, not every other presenter has done it this week, because we couldn't get them all this week, so we still don't have... Listen, I've got until, what, back at five to find someone to do it, so I have faith in myself.
1: Well,
0: okay?
1: Chop, chop.
0: Okay.
2: Clyde One.
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0: The final Big I Am of the week is on the way inside the next 10 minutes. We'll get to that shortly. But first of all, just gone three. Here's your news.
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2: Clyde One.
1: The top stories this hour. At the Commonwealth Games here in Glasgow, Scotland's men's swimming sprint relay team have joined the women in reaching tonight's finals. The 4x100m freestyle squad were comfortable qualifiers in this morning's heat. Duncan Scott, Scotland's most decorated athlete, will defend his 200m individual medley title just after 7 this evening. Well, we've been at the fan zone in Kelvin Grove today. Mariola is there with her son Oscar and says

0: It's the perfect opportunity to get kids moving.
1: I think that's a great idea. I mean, we came just for to enjoy some play parks in the Kilgrove, but I knew that there's going to be like an area. So it's nice to see there is something specifically for children to encourage them to move and be active.
0: Stay with us throughout the day as we bring you all the latest on today's events. In other news, what's being described as an extremely significant car bomb has been intercepted by Irish police near the border with Northern Ireland. A female driver in her 20s and another person are being questioned. Authorities say the vehicle was stopped in an intelligence-led operation targeting dissident Republicans. Police Commissioner Justin Kelly says the bomb was already constructed when it was seized.
2: Certainly it was a significant explosive device, so certainly not just the seizure of components or pieces. This was an explosive device, and it would have or could have potentially caused significant damage.
0: A Glasgow car wash owner linked to serious organised crime has been jailed for 3 years after running a major drug operation. 32-year-old Claudian Ferrizzoli supplied cocaine and cannabis worth thousands of pounds using encrypted messages to arrange deals. He was caught when police traced his messages back to his home. Edinburgh's tourist tax is now in force, with visitors being charged an extra 5% on overnight stays. It'll raise £50 million a year. We're told the money will be spent on more police, better lighting and street cleaning. But critics say it'll make the city even more expensive to visit. And the best day of his life. That's how Andy Burnham has described opening the new number 10 North in Manchester.
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0: Some brighter spells this afternoon, but cloud and rain will move in later. A high of 19 Celsius. That's the latest. I'm Stephanie Allison.
3: Clyde One.
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3: Clyde One.

0: final Big I Am of the week. And it's me who is up.
1: Mm-hmm, thank goodness.
0: By the way, Producer Rose, you've been off this week. You've left us, ourselves, to fend for our own. And Lindsay did it on Tuesday.
2: Yeah.
0: And she did it yesterday as well. Did it very well. No problems at all.
1: Yeah, there was a lot of pressure.
0: After
1: what Gary told Stephen.
2: I'm not surprised.
0: There's literally, there's been no issues with Lindsay's Big I Ams this week. So I've concluded, Gary's the problem.
1: Yes.
0: It's like that's the root of the problem. There you are. Right, okay, 4 clues, 5 minutes. This is not a real person. Not a real person. And here is clue number one for you. I am good looking.
1: Okay.
0: That's clue number one. I'm good looking.
1: But what if somebody doesn't find them good looking?
0: Sure. Roscoe.
1: Well done.
0: It is not Dame Edna Everage. It's not Postman Pat. It's not Jessica Rabbit. Be what we were talking about. It's not the Cookie Monster, and we have a right answer straight away.
1: What?
0: Amazing. We have a right answer, like literally straight away. Like it's the fourth guess or something like that.
1: And it's not a real person.
0: And it's not a real person, okay. And someone's got it right straight. If more than one person. Hello, is that Gemma? How are you doing?
3: Oh, it is. I'm good. How are you?
0: Yeah, I mean, you literally, let me count. Let me count actually, right? How many messages did we get in there? 1, 2, 3. Yours was the 5th message to come in, and it's the correct answer, Gemma.
1: How did you get it?
0: Don't tell us who it is, obviously, but I mean, was this literally the first person that came into your head? Must have been.
3: Yeah, first person that I thought of.
0: Right, okay, there we go. 4 minutes. Right, Gemma, we've got a lot of time to kill here, so what do you have for your lunch?
3: Had a Tesco club deal.
0: Oh, tremendous.
1: Nice,
0: right. Talk us through it, please.
3: Had a coronation chicken sandwich.
0: Great, brilliant.
1: Mm-hmm. Yeah.
3: For a snack, it was just plain, just Pink Lady apples.
0: Okay.
3: You know, the
0: I'm familiar.
3: And a Costa coffee.
0: I think that's probably cost effective as well. That sounds like a more expensive meal deal.
3: Uh-oh.
0: Yeah.
3: Yeah.
0: Oh. Gemma's no daft. Are you meant to be working just now instead of talking to us?
3: I am working. I'm in my work van just now.
0: And what is your work van? What do you provide with this work van?
3: We are natural gas and water technicians.
0: Cool.
1: Oh,
0: okay. Right, that's fine. Not going any further with that because it sounds a bit boring. So, Gemma,
1: we know nothing about that.
0: We know nothing about that. But you hang fire because you'll get to reveal in about 40 minutes' time when we eventually get to the end of the game. Here we go. 3 minutes. Right, there we are. So, clue number one is I am good looking. And literally, there are so many people getting it right.
1: I can't even. I need another clue.
0: Okay. I'll give you another clue. Literally, everyone's getting it right. It's not Peter Parker. It's not Alan Carr, because he's a real person. It's not Tarzan. Larry's got it right. Douglas has got it right. Nanny's got it right. Who else has got it right? Ewan's got it right. Still not Jessica Rabbit. Ailey's got it right. Well done to you. Mike's got it right. Hello. It's not Ken from Barbie. Clue number two is, I have a congratulatory second name. I have a congratulatory second name.
1: Is this a bad clue, Rose?
0: This is an amazing clue.
1: Okay.
0: And Gemma, back me up here. That's a great clue.
3: That is a good clue, I have to admit.
0: Thank you very much. I have a congratulatory second name. Nicole's got it right. It's not Betty Boop. It's not Prince Charming. James, Des, Moira, all getting it right? 2 minutes. I've literally missed so many people here, so apologies if you sent a message in about a minute ago, because everyone's getting it right. Steam's got it right, Gordon's got it right, June's got it right, Cam's got it right, Esme's got it right.
1: I still have no idea.
0: It's not Aladdin, it's not Stephen Mill, thank you very much though. I am a real person, occasionally.
1: Depends
0: what
1: day of the week
0: unless HMRC are listening, in which case I'm playing a role of Stephen Mill. Hello to Rab, you've got it right, stop messaging. Rab, I've seen your message about 20 times. Aileen, you've got it right. It's not Tom Holland, Jude, because he's a real person. David Mills, you are correct. Well done to you. Who else have we got here?
1: I'm trying to think of your second clue.
0: Jerry's got it right. Lindsay's got it right. Another Lindsay who spells the name same way as you.
1: Oh, good.
0: Right, clue number three is I'm a cartoon character. I'm a cartoon character. I'm good looking and I have a congratulatory second name.
1: A good-looking cartoon character.
0: Danielle, it's not Final Betty Boop. Minute. Stupid answer. It's not George Bowie. He's a real person. Rebecca says it must be easy if I got it in the first clue.
1: Good-looking
4: good looking.
0: Danielle has redeemed herself. Well done.
4: Cartoon character.
0: You're in the winner's enclosure. Ian's got it right. David's got it right. So is Sani. It's not Rapunzel. Debbie, you are correct. It's not Top Cat. It's not Hercules.
4: A celebratory
0: Hercules,
4: last name.
0: Hercules. Grant, Cha, Centine. All getting it right. And the final clue is, I sound like Elvis, but I am not. Elvis Presley, that is, obviously.
4: Not
0: Elvis Costello. I like how you got on that.
4: Like, you know I'm terrible at this game.
0: Graham, Ross, Natasha, Gordon, Kyra, Chris, one of our producers, hasn't got it right. Well done to Willie. Well done to Alan Potter, who got it right as well. But Gemma was literally, she was the fifth message that we received. And it was the correct answer. So, Gemma, I am...
3: Johnny Bravo.
0: Well done. Right. Okay. Well done, Gemma. Enjoy your weekend, pal. All right.
3: Thank you. You too.
0: Yeah. And we phoned you, so don't worry about the phone bill.

0: see.
1: Duck Sauce and Barbara Streisand. Barbara Streisand.
2: Barbara Streisand.
1: Is coming inside the next 10 minutes. We just did the Big I Am there, and Gemma won it. Well done to Gemma. It was Johnny Bravo.
2: And she was WhatsApp number five.
1: I've gone through literally hundreds and hundreds and hundreds of messages right to the start. So Roscoe was the first person in with Dame Edna Everidge.
2: Mm-hmm.
1: Then Kyle was quick off the mark and put in Postman Pat and Jessica Rabbit. Nanny said the Cookie Monster. And then Gemma was in the fifth message with Johnny Bravo, just in front of Greg, who was the next message in, the sixth message, who also said Johnny Bravo.
2: Yeah.
1: Then we had a Jack Sparrow, a Prince Charming. Then we had Jennifer Bakey. Hello to you. You were the eighth message in. And you said Johnny Bravo as well.
2: The thing is, your first clue was this person is good looking, but everybody has their own taste. I don't think Johnny Bravo's that good looking.
1: Who is your favourite cartoon good looking person then? Since I'm putting you on the spot.
2: Well, it's Shrek, but when he turned into the human version.
1: You're so disgusting, you know?
2: What's wrong with that?
1: You're so judgmental.
2: No.
1: Shrek was living in his swamp happily, and you don't like him. That's not his true self, though. That's not his true self.
2: You asked me the question, I gave you the answer.
1: I didn't realise I was doing a show with someone so intolerant. Right, as I said, Duck Sauce on the way.
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11: 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As part of a new pedestrian crossing scheme, there will be essential works on the M8 Junction 27 westbound offslip from Tuesday the 28th of July until Monday the 17th of August between 8pm and 6am each weekday night. During this time, there will be an offslip closure with phase lane 1 closures of the M8 at this location. Sign diversions will be in place. 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
2: Do you know what freaks me out? I can't stop watching the videos. See these people who go into like caves, like diving in caves, and they just kind of get back out again. Have you seen these?
3: Like no. Our algorithm's clearly different.
2: Well, I keep watching them now. 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And they're like, oh, what we'll do is we'll just dive into this cave. And then they kind of get back out and then just die.
3: I think you need to watch something a little bit more uplifting, Stephen.
2: Yeah, I mean, it's fairly grim, I would say.
3: Yeah, a wee bit.
2: And anyway, Martin, don't go in any caves, is basically. Avoid the caves, stick to the manholes, yes. Okay?
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0: Now, radio presenters often say, oh, this prize is a money-can't-buy prize.
1: Yes.
0: This is literally a money-can't-buy prize. It's one of the coolest things that we've ever given away at Clyde One.
1: We want to take part in this.
0: Precisely. So, you remember last year, they were shooting Spider-Man in Glasgow City Centre, and there was all sorts of road closures and all the rest of it as well. The reason for that is they were filming the new film, Brand New Day. Now, that's out in cinemas next weekend, but on Monday's Bowie at Breakfast, you could be one of the first to see it, as we could be sending you to the premiere in London.
1: Yes, so we're looking for kids to be our showbiz reporter on the red carpet as they get the chance to meet and ask Spider-Man, aka Tom Holland, a question.
0: Would you like to ask Tom Holland a question?
1: I would like to see a wedding picture of him and Zendaya, because nothing's been leaked, which is mental.
0: Really? I didn't even know they got married.
1: Yeah,
0: to be honest with
1: where have you been?
0: They kept it quiet. It was a low-key affair. They just went to the registry office. Anyway, so if you're an amazing Spider fan, you have to be listening to Clyde One this coming Monday with George and Cassie. Make sure you've got the guys on for your chance to win.

0: Do you know where I was this morning?
1: Tesco.
0: Is the correct answer. Do you know what I was buying in Tesco?
1: Fruit.
0: Yes.
1: Mm-hmm.
0: But I was buying something else. I went specifically for something else as well as fruit.
1: Are we talking something to eat?
0: No. Something practical.
1: A book.
0: No, close though. Not far
1: a
0: away.
1: A newspaper.
0: No, further away.
1: Practical and something not far away from a book.
0: Yeah, it's in that realm, I would say. It's in the
1: near that aisle.
0: It's a piece of stationery.
1: A pen?
0: Nope.
1: A ruler?
0: No.
1: A rubber?
0: No.
1: A notepad?
0: No.
1: What other stationery is there?
0: A great piece of stationery that you would never have in your house. Unless you have
1: a sharpener?
0: No. The other one. Come on. You're nearly there.
1: A pencil?
0: No. Come on. Come on, Lindsay.
1: Rose, help me out.
0: Tesco has everything.
1: Uh-huh.
0: So obviously I knew they would have this.
2: Shredder.
0: No, not a shredder. We're not going.
1: Sticky notepad.
0: Nope, we're not going. We're literally not going
1: Sellotape.
0: Anywhere.
1: Sellotape.
0: You're not going anywhere.
1: Sellotape.
0: Until we get this. Nope.
2: It's a sharpener.
0: No. It's the only one you've not said. It's literally the only thing you've not said.
2: Hole punch.
0: No. But it has the
1: a
0: same.
1: A folder.
0: It has the same action as a hole punch.
1: A stapler.
0: Is the correct answer. I bought a stapler this morning.
1: Why?
0: Because I had to staple something, obviously. Like, why else would I have to buy a stapler?
1: Who staples at home?
0: Me. Because I had a notepad and I wanted to staple something into it.
1: For all your drawings.
0: Anyway, I used my Tesco Club card and it gave me the power to lower prices. So, if you can do the same, then you can get the same, basically. And we've got an amazing prize up for grabs at the website as well.
1: Yes,
0: nothing to do with staples.
1: You can win a night away at Alton Towers, Thorpe Park or Legoland. So if you head to our website, you can win this thrilling family adventure.
0: Okay. All thanks to Tesco Club Card. Thanks for the stapler, guys.
3: Clyde One.
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23: The top stories this hour. The first medals of the Commonwealth Games have been won, with England's Mark Swan taking gold in the para powerlifting. He's just beaten Nigeria's Roland Ezurike, with Scotland's Finlay Davidson finishing up in fifth. Finlay tells us it was nice to see his usual teammate take the win.
24: Unfortunately, we were in different groups, so it was a bit different, but I got to stay in the back and cheer Mark on, as much as he's English. But it was unreal to watch him win, and I'm so proud of him.
23: Well, Duncan Scott's looking to make it back-to-back Commonwealth golds for Team Scotland in swimming's 200-metre individual medley later. He's the home nation's record medal winner and could become their first champion of the 2026 Games with victory tonight. Scott says he's got a clear plan for the next few hours.
25: Recovery, chat through with the coach about what we thought went well and what we think kind of sharpen up tonight. And you know, we've already got a race strategy that we want to try and do this evening. And
23: for the women, it's Glasgow's Katie Shanahan and Holly McGill, who was the fastest qualifier, going for gold in the 200-metre backstroke final. To other news now, and a bomb found by Irish police in a car near the border with Northern Ireland is said to have contained military-grade explosives. Authorities stopped the vehicle in an intelligence-led operation on Wednesday and say the device was extremely significant. A car wash owner with links to serious organised crime has been jailed after police spotted his bathroom tiles in a picture. Clodion Ferrazzilli, who's 32 and from Glasgow, supplied and sold cocaine and cannabis worth thousands of pounds using an encrypted messaging platform. But officers spotted an image on EncroChat that matched the pattern of the floor tiles at his home. Ferrazzilli pled guilty and has been sentenced at the High Court in Glasgow to 3 years in prison. And whiskey bosses are welcoming Donald Trump's decision to lift tariffs on exports to the United States. The US president says he was persuaded during the King's visit in April. The deal will also see US bourbon and casks arriving in the UK tariff-free.
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23: Some brighter spells this afternoon, but cloud and rain will move in later. A high of 19 Celsius. That's the latest. I'm Stephanie Allison.
28: Clyde One.
0: Here we go then. 1 hour to go. That's all you've got left in terms of getting your entry in for Make Me a Winner. It's £400,000. And in just over an hour's time, Kate Thornton will be making that phone call. And if it's to you and you're in the draw and you pick up, then £400,000 will be in your bank account immediately after the phone call. But you need to be in the draw to win it, obviously. So here's how you do it. Text the word YES to 61025. If you do that, you get two entries for the price of one. Text are 250 plus your standard network rate. It's over 18s only. And you can enter at makemeawinner.co.uk. That is also where you'll find phone entry details and all the rules for this network competition. Lines close at 5 p.m. You've got less than an hour. And Kate Thornton is limbering up. She's doing her stretches outside. And if she calls you, answer your phone, and £400,000 will be winging its way to your bank account.
28: Clyde One.

0: Right, Cammy Barnes on the way next. It's Stephen and Lindsay here. Hope you're doing all right.
1: Why are you on your phone when we're live on the radio?
0: No. I just need to check something. Just need to make a phone call.
1: What are you doing?
0: I'm phoning Arlene.
1: Okay.
0: Let's see if she can do the Spence versus Shazam.
1: Okay.
0: Come on, Arlene. She'll probably be steaming. Right.
1: It is Friday.
0: Right, okay. Let me wait there now. I'm just putting a number in. Right. Hopefully George Bowie answers the phone.
1: Okay.
0: He's working later on though, so.
1: Again, it's Friday.
0: Yeah.
1: Maybe they're just ignoring you because you're the one phoning them.
0: Listen, I can't do Spence versus Shazam.
1: I can't do it. Why?
0: George, I don't know where George is. Right, okay, right, okay, fine.
1: Anyone else you want to try while we're here?
0: Gavin Pearson. Sorry, Gav. Gav would be amazing.
1: I think he'd be very good.
0: He'd be amazing at it. Yeah. Sunday mornings, Gavin Pearson, Sunday breakfast. Gav usually always answers me.
1: Okay. Well, not today.
0: Right, okay. Well, you've left me with no option.
1: Who's?
0: Mary Manderfield. Oh, right. Just as overnight. So.
1: Well, she'll be sleeping. She's on the night shift.
0: I don't care at this stage. Sorry, Mary. Answer your phone.
1: Right. Okay, right. Stephen, you're going to have to do it. You literally do not have a choice now.
0: Mary.
1: Stephen.
0: Two more rings. For God's sake. Right, I'll literally find anyone else to do Spence. I can't do it, because if I do it and I don't get three, then Gary's going to go off his nut
1: so
0: next week.
1: So you let us all do it this week, but you won't have a shot? Don't think so.
0: Well, that's much better for me, because then I can blame someone
1: it's
0: else.
1: It's all about you.
0: Yes, it is. When I have to deal with that coming back, you'll only be crabbing after.

0: I'm actually, I mean, I'm genuinely stressing out.
1: I'm trying to think who else you could be phoning.
0: Gregor.
1: He's on holiday.
0: Right, you could have told me that before. Like, I wouldn't have phoned him when he was on holiday. I mean, I'm not that dead. Are you sure he might not? Listen, I've already spoken to other people, so Amber can't do it, right? I've spoken to Amber, she can't do it. Douglas is saying, Stephen, your job is on the line here.
1: Yeah.
0: Thanks very much, Douglas. I don't want to do Spence versus Shazam.
1: I think it's looking likely. You just need to get a grip.
0: Nah. I'll find somebody. Who else? What about people who have been sacked? Well, there's loads of them. Like, we can phone somebody.
1: I think, yeah. Aye. There was something I was going to say there, but I'm not going to.
0: You're a wimp. Right, 4:30 big one incoming very shortly. And, I'll try and find someone to do Spence versus Shazam. Tracy, no, I'm not getting it done. I'm absolutely not getting it done. So Tracy's saying on WhatsApp.
1: Getting what done?
0: Spence versus Shazam. I can't do it because Gary's going to go off his rocker if I lose.
1: What, so there's just going to be radio silence at 10 past 5
0: today? Yeah, I'm happy with that. We'll play another song. That'll be fine. A big long song. We'll play Bohemian Rhapsody instead of Spence versus Shazam. Some people all like that. Right, 4:30 big one, as I mentioned, coming up. It's an absolute belter. Yes. Dua Lipa and Taylor Swift on the way and a first look at the roads as well. One.
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0: Emma, eastbound, there's some debris on the road at Shots. That's Junction 5, the cut-off at Hart Hill, basically. Traffic's coping okay. You can get by not too badly, so watch how you go. M74 northbound, really heavy traffic just before the Kingston Bridge cut-off. That's at Junction 1, around 10 minutes getting through those queues. Elsewhere, M80 southbound, usual fun and games around Junction 7 for Hags Ankle Scythe, around 10 to 15 minutes to get through there. Clyde Expressway is also heavy. That is eastbound just before Junction 19 for Anderson Cross, 10 to 15 minutes to get through at the moment.
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0: That's Levitating by Dua Lipa, and will you look at the time? 4:30, big one time. Right, this is your choice today.
1: I think this is the best of the week.
0: Okay, right. Mm-hmm. Listen, I think this is going to go down an absolute storm.
1: Yes, and it's Friday.
0: This is not quite windows down. Well, depending where you are, might be windows down. And belting this one out by Celine Dion.

0: Langley, and that is choosing Texas.
1: Yeehaw.
0: And it's a big weekend in Scotland if you're a country music fan.
1: Yes.
0: Because Luke Combs has sold out Scotland's biggest stadium, Murrayfield.
1: Twice. Yes.
0: So, like last night I was speaking to my mum about this, and she was like, who's that? 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
12: Clyde One.
3: Okay, we had some debris on the roads at the M8 turn off at Junction 5. That was eastbound, but it's now been cleared up, so that's good news. M80 southbound delays of around 20 minutes. That's not good at Junction 7 for Hags and Kilsyth. M74 northbound, usual slow traffic just before 1. That's the cut-off for the Kingston Bridge. 77 southbound, still got delays, unfortunately, between Plantation and 1 for Dumbreck Road. Clyde Tunnel northbound is moving well. However, Clyde Expressway eastbound is not moving well. That's towards Junction 19 for Anderston Cross.
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0: It was your final chance to win £5,000 on the 5K minute this week with Wholesale Domestic Bathrooms. The guys are back on Monday. George and Cassie giving you the chance to win again. Who was on today, Lindsay Gibson?
1: Yes, this gets your brain working every single morning. Adam was playing this morning. Let's see how he did.
2: Now, a strike, a turkey and split are terms used in which game?
3: Bowling. Ten pin bowling.
2: Which Scottish comedy series takes place on Latimer Crescent?
0: Latimer.
1: Two doors down.
3: River City.
0: Latimer Crescent.
2: An English sheepdog is the mascot of which paint brand?
3: Jokes.
2: Which chemical element shares its name with a David Guetta song?
0: Titanium.
2: Lisa Kudrow played which character in Friends?
3: Phoebe.
2: What is deeper, Loch Ness or Loch Maror?
3: Loch Ness.
2: Edo, I should say, is a former name of which Japanese city? Edo.
1: No idea.
0: Must be Tokyo.
2: Daughter from Hell is the latest album from which American singer?
1: Gracie Abrams.
3: Taylor Swift.
2: The Dingoes are a family in which TV soap?
3: Emma Bell.
2: R9 is the nickname of which Brazilian footballer?
3: Ronaldo.
2: Edo is a former name of which Japanese city?
3: Tokyo.
2: Oh, Tokyo's right. Is that in time? Is that on the buzzer? Out the buzzer?
4: I'd say it's on the buzzer.
2: Right, we're giving you that.
0: Okay.
2: That's good.
0: What would you get?
2: Turns out that was not too bad. Yeah. Cassie's just tallying them up. Let's see. What have we got, Cass?
5: That was a seven.
0: By the way, I thought Adam was on to win it there.
1: I thought he did all right.
0: Started off like a steam train. If you want to try and win the cash, make sure you've got Bowie at breakfast on this coming Monday.

0: Okay, you are rapidly running out of time if you want to get involved in another massive jackpot on Make Me a Winner. Lines close in literally just a few minutes' time at 5 p.m. on the dot. If you don't get your entry in by then you're not going to get the phone call. And this phone call is worth £400,000. Kate Thornton is standing by. 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Get your phone out just now and text the word yes to 61025. 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And you can enter at makemeawinner.co.uk. 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Lines close in just a few minutes' time. 5 p.m. on the dot. Kate Thornton is making the call. If she's on the other side of that phone call, that's hopefully coming to your phone, then you just won £400,000 and will pay it straight into your bank account. Final chance. Text the word yes to 61025. Good luck.
1: Clyde One.
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0: Right, somebody is going to be taking on Spence versus Shazam inside the next 10 minutes. Hopefully not me. We'll get to that after your latest news.
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18: The top stories this hour.
3: The Glasgow 2026 Commonwealth Games are now well underway. The first medals have been picked up, with more expected this evening. Our reporter Molly Tulett is at the Armadillo for us.
10: Well, there are some huge home hopes in the pool tonight. Duncan Scott's bidding to become Scotland's first gold medalist of these games as he defends his 200-metre individual medley title. He says he knows the nation expects.
18: With that pressure, you know, there's a certain reason for it, and, you know, I'm really proud of the fact of how I've competed for Scotland in the past, and, you know, I'm really looking forward to it.
10: Meanwhile, Scotland's women and men have also qualified for the 4x100-metre freestyle relay finals, and Edinburgh's Holly McGill is the fastest qualifier for the women's 200-metre backstroke final, with Glasgow's Katie Shanahan also in the medal frame. Earlier, England took the first gold medal of the week, with Mark Swan topping the table for the para-powerlifting.
3: Irish police are questioning two people after finding what they call an extremely significant bomb in a car near the border with Northern Ireland. The vehicle was stopped in County Monaghan as part of an intelligence-led operation targeting dissident Republicans. Authorities have described the bomb as highly sophisticated. Jim O'Callaghan is Ireland's Justice Minister.
19: It is very worrying, but I suppose what I'm encouraged about is that the Gardaí were able to apprehend the suspect. The device has been, I suppose, diffused.
3: The A71 is closed at Shotts following a two-vehicle crash. The incident at the junction with the B715 and Headless Cross Road happened just before one this afternoon. We're being asked to avoid the area. Andy Burnham's opened his new Number 10 North office and says he wants to get Britain hoping again. The Prime Minister is expected to work out of the centre in Manchester one day a week. He says it'll help put power in every postcode. And in football, Rangers have exercised their right to postpone their Premiership clash with St Mirren on August the 22nd to aid their European bid. They're due to face a playoff tie either side of that date. Celtic and Motherwell are set to follow suit.
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3: Cloudy with a chance of some rain this evening. Clearer overnight and lows of 13 Celsius. That's the latest. I'm Stephanie Allison.
0: Right, I've got one more person that I can phone to avoid me doing Spence versus Shazam.
21: I think you've run out of presenters, though.
0: No, not a presenter. Absolutely. Oh. No way a presenter. But, you know, things are tough. So here we go.
21: Who is it?
0: My mum.
21: Mummy, mummy, please.
0: Well, when I crash my car, I phone my mum. So, like, this is a car crash in an entirely different way. So I can't believe my mum's ignoring me.
21: Your mum's patching you. Stephen, come on. You need to do it.
0: I can't believe my mum's just patched me. She was my final hope. Oh, well.

0: is Spence versus Shazam with Scottish City Link. Frequent great value services that'll make your summer.
1: Clyde One.
2: Spence versus Shazam.
1: Well, well, well.
3: Yeah, well, this isn't ideal, is it?
1: All the pressure. We did it.
3: I mean, all the pressure on me now to save the game.
1: Uh-huh.
3: Well, this isn't ideal. What if I get beat? He's going to go mental when he's back next week. He'll go absolutely off his rocker. Rose, this is on you as well, pal.
1: Rose hasn't even seen the songs I've picked.
3: I've told you that I'm rotten at this game. That's why Gary does it and I don't. So, listen, on your head be it. On your head be it.
1: Well, you're making me a little bit nervous now. And I think you'll do all right. I think you'll do all right. You'll be fine. I promise. Do you trust me?
3: No, I don't trust you at all.
1: But the thing is, you've been banging on about this all week, so I think it's only fair that it's Friday and now you're playing.
3: Just because we've had loads of messages and people wanting it doesn't mean that you should. Like, they don't know.
1: People have spoken.
3: Yeah, but they don't know what's good for them.
1: Let's see. Are you ready for song number one?
3: Guess so. Benny Benassi, Satisfaction.
1: Yes!

0: rush. There we go. Right, five to go. Well, in fact, two to go, and then the game's safe. Right.
1: See, you're fine. You're off to a good start.
0: But you've picked songs that I know the videos for.
1: Lots of bouncing in that one.
0: I never looked at Workman the same.
1: Well, you'll be glad I haven't picked right. Call on Me right, okay. For Spence versus Shazam as well. I'm sure you like that music video.
0: Well, I mean, I did until my mum said that's one of my Zumba songs. And then I'm like, don't think about that. Right, anyway, song number two. Islands in the Stream, Kenny Rogers and Dolly Parton.
1: Yes!
0: Yes!
2: Islands in the Stream.
1: See, there's a good mixed bag here.
0: This is easy. Actually, this is really easy.
1: Don't speak too soon. Right, okay. Because when I did this on Monday, at this point, I was like, I'm class.
0: Yeah.
1: And then it was all downhill from there.
0: Right, okay.
1: Are you ready for song number three?
0: Song number three. Destiny's Child, Bootylicious.
1: I knew I would catch out with this one. It's Edge of 17, Stevie
0: right,
1: Nicks.
0: Come on. Come on, you need to give...
1: No, it's a completely different song.
0: It's the same song.
1: And if you know your music, you can tell the difference between Edge of 17 and Bootylicious.
0: You're not giving me that.
1: No. Why would I give you it? You got it wrong. Look at you.
0: In on this as well?
1: You.
0: Right, fine. Again, on your head be it. He's back next week. He'll go off his rocker.
1: Song number four.
0: It's... You
1: too. Oh, Shazam's in there. Do you know the song?
0: Yeah, it's Beautiful Day.
1: Yeah, but
0: obviously.
1: You were too slow.
3: It's a beautiful day.
0: Right, so what's the score?
1: It is 1-2. You've got two songs right. 2 out of 6.
0: Right. So I just need one more to make sure the game's fine.
1: Please.
0: Right. Right.
1: Please.
0: What do you mean, please?
1: Please.
0: You've brought this on yourself.
1: I know. So please.
0: Right, and to be fair, I knew that one, but Shazam was just extremely quick.
1: Song number five.
0: Franz Ferdinand, and it's Take Me Out.
1: We play Take Me Out all the time. No.
0: Is it not Take Me Out?
1: No, it's Do You Want
0: one?
1: To.
0: Oh my God, sorry.
1: Steven. Stephen, I hate to do this to you.
2: Now, Spence versus Shazam.
0: I am sweating.
1: Yeah, you've got
0: sweating.
1: A bead on. You've got a good
0: sweating.
1: Shine on that forehead.
0: I've got a shiny forehead at the best of times, but this is... Do you realise how mental he'll go if I don't get this next song?
1: I thought these songs were actually fairly easy.
0: Don't
1: you
0: patronise me.
1: So
0: don't patronise me.
1: You need to get the next song right.
0: Yeah, I'm well aware of
1: Remember,
0: what I need to do.
1: Remember, there's a big sponsor for this.
0: I didn't even want to do this.
1: Okay.
0: I made my feelings known that I'm not very good at this.
1: Just remember.
0: Fair enough, I had a good start and I might have got ahead of myself, but actually, not very good at this.
1: We're all behind you, Stephen.
0: Great.
1: Okay?
0: Great.
1: We've got your back, but just remember... You're going to let everybody down if you get the next song wrong. Okay? Ready? Song number six.
0: Ronan Keating, Life's a Rollercoaster.
1: Yeah!

0: Stephen, life is a roller coaster.
1: It truly is.
0: And you've just got to ride it.
1: I never, ever thought the vision of Ronan Keaton with leather trousers on would come back to me so quickly there. I'm a visual learner. There we are. I'm so happy.
0: I love how you didn't get Edge of 17 right, but you got Satisfaction by Benny Benassi.
1: Again, I'm a visual learner.
0: Yeah.
2: Clyde One.

0: Stella Lefty getting a train to Boston. And me bringing my heart rate under control again.
1: I've got deodorant in my handbag if you need some.
0: That was stress.
1: Yeah.
0: Utter
1: but you
0: stress.
1: Did it. You did it, Stephen.
0: By the way, for all the smart Alex, and well done for editing myself on the radio there, saying, oh, how did you know about Stevie Nicks, Edgy 17? This is Stevie Nicks, Edgy 17.
1: Uh-huh.
0: Right. This is Bootylicious, Destiny's Child.
1: Massive difference.
0: It's the same
1: no,
0: song.
1: No, it's not.
0: Listen.
1: Uh-huh. There's a huge difference.
0: I don't know which way round it is. I took a punt and I got it wrong.
1: Exactly. Try harder. They're two different tones.
0: Which one's which?
1: That's Bootylicious. That's Edge of 17.
0: Shut up. Played
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10: Clyde One.
0: Clydeside Expressway is busy eastbound at 19 for Anderston Cross. The usual for the usual. M77 southbound. That is Plantation through to 1 for Dunbreg Road. Again, delays of around 5 to 10 minutes there. Over on the M80 southbound, you've got delays of 50 minutes at Junction 7 for Hags and Kilsyth. M74 northbound moving a lot better, though no big problems as you're getting back into the city. Clyde Tunnel looking at the cameras there, all looking good. And the M8 in the city centre, it's still a wee bit slow getting through the roadworks, but there's no major issues to tell you about.
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0: That is Lady Gaga. This is Friday night. We have made it, Lindsay.
1: Yay,
0: Gibson. Stephen
1: well
0: Mill here as well. You've never experienced the Toe Tappers before, have you?
1: I have not.
0: Rose, have you been on when I've done the Toe Tappers myself? You have, yeah. You've experienced the Toe Tappers as well. It's quite the experience, because obviously we usually do the Mixto 6 on Friday night, right? And Gary does all that because he's an actual DJ.
1: Yeah, yeah.
0: I am not a DJ, but what I can do is I can make people's toes tap all over the country.
1: Have you put a lot of time and effort into this
0: Absolutely.
1: Tonight?
0: Absolutely. So we have the Toe Tappers inside the next 10 minutes, right?
1: Okay.
0: So 0333 20 20 400. If you want a shout out, we still do shout outs during the Toe Tappers, obviously. And we want to feel the toes tapping across the country.
1: We want to hear them.
0: Exactly.
1: I would rather hear them than see them.
0: Feel them. Yeah, exactly. We can feel them though. That's the thing. Last time we did this, there was actual seismic activity.
1: Oh.
0: From the earthquake people. They got in touch and they were like, was this something to do with you? And I was like, sorry, hands up.
1: So many toes.
0: It's the toe tapper. So we'll get to that very, very shortly. Calvin Harris on the way as well. Here's your news, though.
2: This is Clyde One.
1: Swimming star Duncan Scott's aiming to retain his 200-metre individual medley title tonight and claim the first Scotland medal of the 2026 Commonwealth Games.
3: Yeah, preparations have gone well. I just want to try and give the fans what they really do deserve, which is good, honest performances from myself and the rest of the team. And
1: it could spark a big night in the pool with Holly McGill, fastest qualifier for the women's 200-metre backstroke final. And Team Scotland are in both the men's and women's 4x100-metre freestyle relay final. A police boat understood to be carrying armed officers has crashed near Westminster Bridge in central London. Part of the bridge has been taped off and all emergency services are there. Visitors to Edinburgh will now be charged an extra 5% on overnight stays. The city's new tourist tax comes into force today. And Rangers have exercised their right to postpone their Premiership clash with St Mirren on August the 22nd to aid their European bid. They're due to face a playoff tie either side of that date. That's the latest. I'm Stephanie Allison.

0: 0333 20 2400. That's our WhatsApp number. Send us a message and we will do your shouts on the, well, what's usually the Mixed 06, but obviously it's Stephen Mills Friday Night Toe Tappers.
1: Yeah, uh-huh.
0: It's become a brand of its own. It's a brand extension from Mixed 06.
1: So I take it, obviously because Gary's not here, it's maybe not fully focused on dance music.
0: Oh, there's some dance classics in there. Okay. Don't worry about it.
1: Something for everyone.
0: But there's also a few toe tappers in there. I'd like to think they're all toe tappers, right? So let us know what you're up to, what your weekend plans are, if you're going on holiday, coming back for holiday. 0333 20 2400, and we'll get a final wee look at the travel next. Clyde
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3: Clyde One.
8: M80 is still slow southbound to the tune of around 15 minutes. So that's Junction 7 for Hags and Kilsyth. That should begin to ease off over the next wee while. M77 southbound, you've got delays between Plantation and 1 for Dunbreck Road. Clydeside Expressway is looking pretty decent as you're moving east. So that is pretty good. No big queues just in the wee slip road on the left-hand side. Dumbarton Road looking good as well. That is it from me in terms of the travel. But Karen will keep you up to date all over Glasgow and the West post 6 p.m.
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0: Six till six.
1: Oh, timed it wrong. I had one job. Right, anyway, no mix till six tonight because there's no mixing happening, trust me. And it's the toe tappers instead. Loads of people getting in touch. 0333 20 20 400. Keep your messages coming in. Tell us what you're up to.
2: We like to be nosy, so let us know what your weekend plans are, what you're doing tonight.
1: A little bit of everything in here. Something very, very special. I guarantee you. You have not heard on the radio before.
2: Okay.
1: Guarantee it.
2: My toes aren't ready for this.
1: By the way, I can feel it already. I can feel it. It's like electricity running through my body. I know everyone else is the same as well. Here we go.

0: Right, let's do a few shouts. Hello to Nicola and our wonderful husband, Paul, as well. Away to Luke Combs tonight.
1: What's wrong with that?
0: Enjoy, guys.

0: Right, quick shout for Scott, who is playing in the Scottish Pipe Band Championships on tomorrow at the weekend.
1: Good luck.
0: So well done, Scott. And another Scott on the way back from Tenerife. 0333 2024 100 is the Toe Tappers.

0: Right, stand by. This isn't Major Toaster. I have something very special coming next.
1: Okay.
0: Keep your shouts coming in. In the meantime,

0: 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Stephen Mills, Friday Night Toe Tappers.
1: Clyde One.

0: Right, hi to Douglas, Gillian, Izzy, Jennifer and Kev. Wait to hear what's coming next.
1: Stephen, the toes are tapping.
0: Ah, of course they are.

0: gear change.
1: Right, anyway, superb. Hello, Christine. She's been out for the day with her husband because there's a birthday. Happy birthday, Christine.
0: Can we give Billy a shout out that says, Gary, your best mix till six yet?
1: I mean, if it wasn't going to go mental about Spence versus Shazam, I mean, come on.
0: Yeah.
1: Right, 0333 20 2400.

0: That is it for the Toe Tappers on Clyde One tonight. By the way, if you're cruising down the Clyde this time next week, you'll hear more of that because I'm going to be on the decks. And I have to say, the Puerto Rico song is probably going to make an appearance as well.
1: Honestly, Stephen, well played.
0: First time that's ever been played on Clyde One, and I think probably the last as well. Clyde One Super Scoreboard on the way next. GBX after that. Enjoy your weekend.
2: Here we go. I'm about to make this week's huge Make Me a Winner call. 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So, let's make the call.
3: Hello.
2: Hello. Who's that?
3: Sharon.
2: Sharon?
3: Thank you.
2: It's Kate Thornton. Yeah.
3: Hi.
2: But you just won £400,000 on this week's Make Me a Winner.
3: Get lost. I don't believe it.
2: You are very wealthy. £400,000 is winging its way into your bank account.
3: Wow, thank you.
2: Can't believe you told me to get lost. When you entered this week's Make Me a Winner, what was the motivation behind that? What were you hoping that it would bring by way of change in your life?
3: My husband hasn't got a job at the moment. We've been trying to get a job for a couple of weeks now.
2: Right. Is your husband at home with you?
3: Yes, he is.
2: Could you put me on loudspeaker? Maybe I could share the good news. What's his name?
3: Paul. Somebody wants to speak to you.
4: Hello.
2: Hello, Paul. How you doing?
4: Good.
2: Do you have any idea why I might be calling Sharon today?
4: Not a clue, no.
2: Let me tell you something that your wife did this week, right? I know you're going through a bit of a tough time at the moment, aren't you?
4: Yeah, a little bit, yeah.
2: I think she just wanted to try to change your fortunes, and she has, because your wife has just won £400,000 on this week's Make Me a Winner.
4: Really?
2: Yes!
4: That's amazing!
2: I know! And she told me to get lost! Isn't it brilliant?
4: That's awesome. I'm crying.
2: Oh, Paul.
4: It's cheered me up.
2: I bet it has.
4: Yeah, we got them.
2: Yeah. Listen, what are you going to do with the money?
4: I've no idea.
2: No?
3: I'm going to go to Australia and see my nephew.
4: Yes.
2: Yeah. Ever made a trip like the one that you just discussed, going to Australia? Ever done that?
3: No,
4: but we talk about it all the time.
2: You can do it. And do you know what? You can get on that plane and turn left if you want. huge congratulations to Sharon and to Paul. Time for me genuinely to get lost now, but keep listening to find out how you could win a life-changing £500,000.
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20: The top stories this hour. England is the first team to pick up a gold at the Commonwealth Games as the para powerlifting wraps up. Mark Swan pipped Nigeria's Roland Ezerike to the win, with Scotland's Finlay Davidson taking fifth in his first Games. It's also the first time he's been able to compete in Scotland. He tells us it's great to have his family here.
21: It was surreal. First medal event, massive crowd, a lot of my fans, a lot of cheering for the only Scot. So had to take it all in.
20: Five officers have been injured after a police boat crashed into Westminster Bridge on the River Thames. There's a large emergency presence in the area. It's believed no civilians are involved. A woman in her 20s has been charged after Irish police found a bomb in a car. The device was intercepted on Wednesday in an intelligence-led operation targeting dissident Republicans. A Glasgow car wash owner linked to serious organised crime has been jailed after running a major drug operation. 32-year-old Claudian Ferrizoli supplied cocaine and cannabis worth thousands of pounds using encrypted messages to arrange deals. He was caught when police traced these messages back to his home and has now been sentenced to 3 years behind bars at the High Court in Glasgow. Concerns are being raised about Edinburgh's visitor levy and how it could damage Scotland's tourism industry. From today, there's a 5% charge on overnight stays in the capital for the first 5 nights. Mark Crothall's the CEO of the Scottish Tourism Alliance. He's worried people will be forced to look elsewhere.
22: International visitors obviously come, and an absolute, you know, must do is visit Edinburgh. But if there are those people who feel that Edinburgh is now just too expensive compared to other destinations around the world, the knock-on effect is other destinations across Scotland will miss out as well.
20: The City Council says the levy could raise £50 million a year. And Andy Burnham's marked the end of his first week as Prime Minister with a new Number 10 North office. He's opened the facility in Manchester, calling it the best day of his life. He plans to push power out of Westminster.
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20: Cloudy with a chance of some rain this evening, clearer overnight and lows of 13 Celsius. That's the latest. I'm Stephanie Allison.
11: 0141 951 1025. It's time to talk football. It's Clyde One Super Scoreboard.
17: Yes, good evening and welcome to Clyde One Super Scoreboard this Friday, as all Scottish sides in Europe opt to postpone their weekend fixtures next month. Dyson Maeda completes his medical at Ipswich with his Celtic departure just hours away, as the club now focus on key reinforcements. And Motherwell beat Faroese side 2-0 as Hibs lose by the same scoreline to a team from Kosovo. I'm Gabriel Antoniazzi. Joining me in the studio tonight, it's Alex Ray.
0: Yeah, plenty going on. Gabs, Maeda looks as if he's going to depart Parkhead for a fee of around about £10 million, which is a really good bit of business. We'll get some good fixtures tomorrow in the League Cup also. And then obviously disappointment last night with Hibs. And you're absolutely right about the postponements. I think it's a way forward, you know, to give the Scottish teams the opportunity to progress.
17: Yeah, we'll certainly get onto that. But you touched on the League Cup there. How's it going with Thistle so far?
0: Yeah, well, thankfully we've got a day off tomorrow. You know, we've already completed our four, so we really need to wait and see how the remaining fixtures, to see if we progress into the knockout stages. But, you know, we've had a good enough kick of the ball over the last couple of weeks.
17: You and Mark happy with the way you're looking? And, you know, we're only a week away from the start of the league season.
0: Mental, isn't it? Yeah, no, listen, we're pleased where we are. You know, we've got a few new guys in the building. We're trying to introduce them to the squad, the way we play, the system and so forth. And we've been pleased. I think it was 13 goals in four games. So, overall, we're pretty pleased.
17: We'll hopefully get into that a bit more later in the show, but it's over to you at home now. You know the number. It's 0141 951 1025. Celtic fans, it's been a reasonably quiet week for your club, been dominated by the news that Dyson Maeda is making that move to the Premier League. Around £10 million. He's completed his Ipswich medical and he is going to leave. Would you like to come on and tell us what he's done for the club, what legacy he leaves? Where does he rank kind of in those modern Celtic forwards over the last 10 to 15 years? Kasper Hoch seems to be the man at the Parkhead outfit want as his replacement from Bodo Glimt. But do Celtic need to make their move now before someone else swoops in? It's a story we've heard many times before. Reports in Germany suggest the club is still £1 million shy of Paderborn's valuation for midfielder Mika Bauer, despite the player being keen on the move. And Greg Taylor, is he on the way back to Celtic on loan? The left back, could it be an understudy or battling with Kieran Tierney for that starting berth? Would you be happy with that? Get your calls in now. Rangers fans, assess the week at the club. We're going to be asking Alex to do the same thing in a few moments' time. Derek McInnes of Gawk's got that four-match touchline ban, which is being contested. They beat San Etienne 2-1 on Wednesday night, and they signed Vanya Dragijevic yesterday. How pleased were you with that latest signing? Of course, both Glasgow sides are in friendly action this weekend. What do you want to see? Would you have a half of the city you are on? As we said at the top, all five Scottish clubs in Europe have opted to postpone their weekend fixtures in between potential playoff ties. Now, that's fixtures on the weekend of the 22nd of August. Definitely no game for Celtic, Hearts and Rangers, because they all will have some form of playoff. Hibs and Motherwell could join them if things go well. It is looking good for Motherwell under Alfred Johansson. Won his first game 2-0 against Faroese side HB last night, but Hibs a 2-0 defeat to Malasheva of Kosovo. So plenty to talk about as ever. You know the number and let's hear from you. 0141 951 1025. But Alex, let's start with that big news that the clubs are postponing fixtures. Yeah. It was an option that was introduced last year. It's something that many other European countries go through. What's your initial reaction?
0: I think it's a great idea. I think the better opportunity that we have get into these games, the better shape. I know we're very territorial in these parts. However, we have to think about the bigger picture. We have to give these teams the opportunity to go into these games fresh and prepare properly. And obviously they go in there with a better opportunity to progress, because I think over the piece in recent years, I don't think we've done enough in Europe. So I think by doing this, and I think the reason they've actually gone through it is they've obviously asked the clubs if they want to go, you know, vote for this, and I think it's a proper and right way to go forward.
17: You've obviously been in that situation preparing for European games as a player and as a coach.
0: Yeah, that's right.
17: What difference does it make then?
0: Well, first and foremost, you don't have to. It depends. You could be travelling up to Aberdeen, for example, maybe on a Sunday. Then you have to go travel within a couple of days to then go away in Europe. So it just gives you that opportunity to kind of build into that proper, whether it's a qualifier, whether it's the league campaigns that you go into, whatever competition. So I just think it's a good opportunity to try and get to these latter stages. I think when you go in cold, particularly the early part of the season as we are now, you know, you haven't played a lot of fixtures, and it just gives you an opportunity to go in and prepare proper. I think that's what everybody looks for. You know, I think if you're going in and there's a game and then you have to travel 2 days later and things, it just becomes very rushed, and it just gives the teams an opportunity to go in and try to get a positive result. I just think in recent years it's been poor, but I think we have to do better as well, you know, whether we play more games leading up to these fixtures as well. So it's just trying to get the balance right, I think.
17: It is season defining. I remember last season, Russell Martin was asked that question. He was irked by it. But if you look at Rangers, that was season defining for Russell Martin. They got such heavy beating. And for Celtic as well, they're losing that playoff game. And then it also just went in a downward spiral from there. Obviously, they turned it around. But these are season defining games so early on, aren't they?
0: Yeah, no, without doubt. I even remember going back to when I joined Rangers 20 odd years ago. We had a fixture in Moscow. And, you know, I think we lost 1-0 over two legs. And the pressure was on right away, you know, and people are looking for a good European campaign thing. So it's disappointing. And, you know, it puts a little bit more pressure on the manager, you know, because punters are really optimistic at the tail end of the season. Great, we've got European football potentially. You've got a qualifier going into the Champions League, into the Europa League, and then it doesn't quite materialise. So it's a bit from going from a high of reaching, right, okay, we're in these European competitions, to potentially getting out or getting relegated down to a lesser one of the three competitions. So I think you want to try and kind of, because what it can also do is it can galvanise you and it can hit the ground running. If you get into the Champions League, then financially for the clubs, it means fortunes, really. So I think ideally you want to go out. I highlight David Gray last night. You can see the disappointment in the fans and obviously in him and his players. They got a poor result last night. So they'll be looking at that and going, right, okay, we have to turn that round, because it would be a bit of a blow to go out at this early stage.
17: Yeah, you at home, let us know what you think. How important is it for both managers on both sides of the divide here in Glasgow to get up to a winning start and win those early games, as Alex is saying? Just in general, obviously Celtic and Rangers haven't played so far, but Hearts, Hibs and Motherwell all have. What have you made of the Scottish clubs so far in Europe?
0: Yeah, well, listen, it's interesting. I missed the Hearts game the other night, and we've got one of the boys at Thistle who's a big Hearts fan, and he says they actually played really well. They had a few good opportunities, they just didn't capitalise.
17: Poor finishing. Yeah,
0: a poor finishing, and obviously they conceded for a few set plays, which is uncharacteristic, because that was one of their strengths last year, Hearts. I think defensively and offensively they were one of the better, if not the best, particularly attacking. Free kicks and corners, they were top of the tree. So that'll be a disappointment for them to concede, because they have guys in there that usually defend their box very well, and it's obviously a blow to lose four. You know, if they can get a couple of goals early doors, then potentially, you know, Tynecastle can be a volatile place, but it just seems as if it's unsurmountable. Fours, it's a big ask, really. So from their point of view, they'll be disappointed to lose that margin. And then obviously the Hibs performance and also the result is really, really poor. And
17: Does it surprise you? Because as you were saying, Scottish teams, not just Hibs, but in general, we've seen results like this over the last 5-10 years, just getting stung early on.
0: Yeah, absolutely. And I think to give credit, you know, I think Motherwell, you know, I think that was a nice positive result for them. And I think it was at the, I'm not quite sure who scored the left footed goal, but it was a wonderful strike.
17: Moment, I think.
0: Oh, what a strike, yeah, man. Brilliant. He just cut right across it into the top corner. It was a lovely executed. And for me, that's really positive for the new manager. We talk about that, you know, is it Johansson? Motherwell, so that's a really positive start for him. The fans will be endeared to what they've seen so far.
17: So, as we know, all five Scottish clubs opting to postpone their games on the 22nd of August, if possible. Let's talk about Rangers then.
0: Yep.
17: What have you made of their week? Because it's been a busy week for no real football. Derek McInnes getting that three-match touchline ban, the friendly victory over St Etienne, and then that big signing yesterday, £4.5 million for a 20-year-old captain of Partizan Belgrade. What have you made of it from a Rangers perspective?
0: Well, it's been a busy week, that's for sure. Obviously, from a personal point of view, I think Derek McInnes he's obviously appealed it. He's obviously not happy with the... was effectively a four-match with a one-game suspension, and he's disappointed with that. Just reading between the lines and something I read in the newspaper in the last couple of days, I think they were changed to be a bit more robust in the fine kind of situation, and I think obviously Derek McInnes has paid full of that change, because if you go back to Brendan Rodgers a couple of years ago, he was quoted as having a go at John Beaton, and it was a two game with one game suspended. So this seems a little bit more severe. But if they've actually changed the rules, and the managers and the clubs know this, then they know it was obviously going to be more than a two game. So they'll obviously put their case in the appeals panel and obviously try and get that reduced. It's a bit of a blow coming to a new club, and then obviously you've been hit with a three game ban and one suspended. So from that perspective, it would be a disappointment. The game, it'll be interesting for Derek, because he obviously tried a 4-4-2, you know, and it was Chermiti and Shanklin up top. I actually thought St Etienne were really impressive. They kept the ball really well, possession based team. I just think as the game wore on, I thought Rangers, particularly when the changes came in the second half, I thought they got stronger and stronger. And it was a nice introduction for Cammy Devlin as well. I think he was very tenacious, as you would imagine, in the tackle, and I think that kind of gave the team a little bit of impetus to drive forward. And so a nice positive result. Shanklin's up and running, the goal stakes as well, so as you know, he's obviously showcased what he's already done at Hearts. So you get a goal, gives you a little bit of confidence, and Asgard come back. It'll be really interesting. I think that's a massive season for Asgard. I think
17: do you expect him to stay?
0: Well, who knows. What I do know is the Rangers squad is currently bloated. When you look at the amount of midfielders they have, and the speculation around Raskin, Conor Barron, Kasama, Antman, and then you also have guys like
17: you've got Barami, for example.
0: Yeah, Barami. You've also got, I'm just trying to think of the boys getting back. You've got Ross McCausland. Yeah. You've
17: Lyle got Cameron.
0: Yeah, Josie Cifuentes.
17: Yeah.
0: Cameron. So you've got all these guys that potentially may be going out the door. But the one thing you have to do is you have to balance your squad. So I think this, over the coming weeks, I think they'll also look to, because again, they brought the Partizan captain in, didn't they? And they've been chasing this lad. So it's interesting, because I think the one thing that's been coming out of the Rangers dressing room for several months, even going back to Danny Rose time, was they needed players with a different mentality. So it looks like the whole leadership group have left effectively out with John Souter, but speculation over John as well. So there seems to be a lot of coming to and fro within the corridors at Ibrox. So I'm really fascinated to see where it all plays out. I think Derek's on record as saying that if you think about the way Derek's teams have always played, they've always had a couple of wingers, even going back to his Aberdeen days. Hearts last year were very much like that also. And he's also saying they would like to bring one or two in, hopefully by this time next week. So they've obviously got a couple in mind to come through the door, which would probably suggest that Kasama and maybe Antman may be surplus.
17: Yeah, well, we'll talk plenty more Rangers in a minute. Let's go to Celtic at the moment. We've got Laurie on the line. Laurie, how are you doing this Friday night?
2: Guys, good evening. How's my fellow Denistonian, Alec?
0: I'm fabulous, mate. I'm good. We won the golf today, the Partick Thistle Golf Day, Laurie, so I've got a new bonnet and a new towel, so it's been a good day.
2: I don't want to be unkind, but I hope that's the only thing he's won this season.
0: Well, listen, it's a start, Laurie. Listen, I'm a glass half
17: still
0: full
17: early
0: at the moment.
17: Days.
0: Yeah, yeah.
17: What's your point tonight, Laurie? What are you coming in to chat about?
2: My point tonight is, once again, speculation rife and intense about Celtic and the transfer market. We've got Camilo Duran, £6 million across the line. He seems to be quite a good signing. We're in advance and if not protracted negotiations regarding Kasper Hoch and Mika Bauer. I think they'll get them across the line. Combined, they'll be £11 million. So if those two get across the line, well, I've spent £17 million thus far. Now, I do appreciate and understand that the first Champions League qualifier is on the 18th August. We've got to declare and register our squad to UEFA for the 11th of August. Well, that's about 3 weeks away. And there's talk about Greg Taylor returning to Parkhead.
17: What do you think about that, Laurie, if Greg was to come back?
2: Well, I'd welcome it. I always like Greg Taylor. The only thing is, I'm a bit dubious about it, to be quite honest with you, because Greg Taylor, I wonder if he's content to play second fiddle to Kieran Tierney. So I don't know that I'm entirely confident about that one getting done. But it does, it certainly gives us depth in the left back position. So I'm quite optimistic. There's an awful lot of people who are pessimistic. I'm not one of them. I believe implicitly in a blessing Martin. Rangers and Hearts have made their mark in the transfer market. I think Hearts have signed multiple players and never done them much good when they get annihilated the other night in Austria. So what are your thoughts, guys?
17: Yeah, Alec, just first of all, on Greg Taylor, what do you think about the possibility of him coming back to the club?
0: Yeah, I think it would make sense in terms of, as a stand-in. I don't think he would trouble Kieran Tierney. I think Kieran Tierney's numbers were pretty good last year in terms of his assist, and he scored a couple of important goals also. So I still believe he's ahead of him. I think that was one of the reasons why Greg Taylor left initially, was the game time, and that'll be an issue for him if he comes back, I would suggest, this time. I think he played 14 games in Greece last year, so it wasn't really a successful stint over there. So listen, it's an opportunity for him to come back. He's familiar with the way Celtic play. He did really well, the inverted fullback, and I think a lot of Celtic fans at that particular time would have been happy, because I think over the course of the time since he left till now, they've had a variation of guys coming up and loan, and so I think he would be a natural one, whether it be a fee, because he's still under contract over there, isn't he? Mm-hmm, mm-hmm. So whether they have to pay money for him, I don't know. So whether they could get him over, I don't know what the actual details would be, but I think as a stand-in, I think he would be an ample replacement.
17: I think it's possibly a loan at the moment. And then just on Laurie's almost calm demeanour, can you understand why Celtic fans, after winning, what is it, 14 of the last 15 titles, even with the lack of signings out, can you understand why Celtic fans like Laurie might still be calm about their chances this year?
0: Well, listen, Laurie's of a particular age. I know Laurie Fidenison, so listen, it take a lot to get him nervous these days, but I think there's a general unrest about the lack of activity at Celtic Park at the moment. Playing golf a couple of days ago with some friends, for big Celtic men, and they were really kind of frustrated. They wanted the business at least a few more bodies in, and to be this late into the summer and only have one over the line, I think there'll be a source of frustration. I think there'll be a source of frustration with the Celtic management team as well, because Laurie mentioned, so what is three, was it 3 weeks or so? What is it to the playoff, 18th of August?
17: Yeah, I think it's 3 weeks, yeah.
0: So you're looking at, you're looking at that, but then you also have to bed these guys in. You have to find out where they are fitness wise as well, because it's so important to play all these pre-season friendlies that Celtic have currently done, so that when they come back that they have these minutes in the leg. So it's ideally you'd like to have these guys in the build, and I know that, is it Bauer and Hawk that Laurie mentioned,
17: linked,
0: yeah, so they've obviously been linked, but ideally you would want them in so that you can bed in the style, get them into the environment, get them introduced to the group as well. So you wouldn't like to do that last minute and just feed these guys in, get into such important qualifiers. And I think that's been a source of frustration for some Celtic fans over the years, that they haven't got their business done early enough, and then they tend to do it afterwards when they either get to the Champions League or they don't get there, and there's usually a frustration when they don't get there because they've not got the bodies in early enough. So there's a balance, but you're absolutely right in terms of the board have done this time after time for a long time now, and they still managed to get a really high success of a high degree of success. So I think when you factor all that in, there'll be some Celtic fans that go, right, listen, we've got trust in this process, but there's obviously a lot out there who are frustrated also.
17: Laurie, just quickly, in terms of the players you're bringing in, you've brought in Duran, you're talking about bringing in Hoch and Bauer. Let's say you do bring in those twos or players of similar ilk. What else do you think Celtic need to do this summer? Would that be it for you, or do you think there needs to be more after that as well before the window shuts?
2: Well, I think there will be additional signings. I think we could be doing maybe with a couple of wide players. This is what a lot of people tend to forget. Those people who are anxiety-ridden about the lack of movement in the transfer market. The books have got to be balanced. What you can't have is a bloated squad of maybe close on 30 first-team players. So Celtic judiciously deal with the transfer market very sensibly. We always experience a profit. I realise there's £80 million in the bank. An awful lot of clubs splash money at targets. Rangers and Hearts are signing guys to me. No money have changed hands. They're free agents are out of contract. We'll spend judiciously. And let no one forget, we have won 14 of the last 15 titles. So we're in capable hands.
0: Laurie, do you expect any more Celtic guys to be poached away? Obviously, it looks as if Maeda's gone. There's been links potentially to Engels and Negrin, Hatate.
3: Yeah.
2: Alec, can I answer to your question? I'm a realist. The SPL is a mere pit stop where players are concerned. Naturally, there will be players like Maeda and maybe Negrin and Engels to sort their stuff in a bigger stage. That's how it works. We buy low and we sell high. But we always seem to get it right at the end of the day, Alec.
0: Aye.
3: Yeah, that's true. Listen, Laurie, we're going to have to take a break, but thank you very much for your call, Laurie. Very confident as ever. Celtic fans, do you agree with him or not? Let us know after the break and we'll take more calls after we play this.
4: Beat the Pundit with the Scottish Sun.
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3: Now listen, this is the final of the summer edition of Beat the Pundit. Alex, you have a shot of winning the summer title. Do you know that? You have a shot of winning the summer league. Now? If you win by three, you will be the summer champion. And if you don't, do you know who will be the summer champion? Tony Watt.
0: Oh, no.
3: Oh, yes.
0: Please, I couldn't listen to him. I need
3: it
0: to get this done.
3: Essentially Alex versus Tony Watt for the summer title. Let's find out who wins after these.
4: Clyde One Super Scoreboard. 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Clyde One loves seeing Glasgow communities thrive.
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6: Clyde One.
8: Good evening. Delays on the M8 eastbound, looking slow from around junction 21 to 17. Westbound, as you approach junction 16, M80, things look like they're moving fine, just delays on approach to junction 7. Travelling well on the M74 and the M77 too, and no issues through Great Western Road, travelling fine through the Kilbowie roundabout and as you pass the Botanic Gardens. We are seeing congestion on Dumbarton Road though, between Victoria Park Drive South and the Kingsway.
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3: Yes, welcome back to Super Scoreboard this Friday with me, Gabriel Antoniazzi, Alex Ray here as well, and he is playing the final edition of Beat the Pundit this summer. If you didn't hear before the break, Alex has a chance of being the summer champion. He has to win by more than 3 points, though, so 4, 5, however it is, to become the winner. If not, it will be Tony Watt who beats him. And Alex, you don't want that, do you?
0: Oh man, I couldn't listen to him on Monday.
3: Oh mate. Right, so who have we got on the line? I believe we've got Alan in Beath. Alan, you there with us?
10: Yes.
3: How are you doing tonight, Alan?
10: Not bad, yourself.
3: Very good, thank you. You played Beat the Pundit before?
10: Last year, yes.
3: How'd you get on?
10: Rubbish.
3: Well, Alex,
12: no pleasure, mate. I'm rubbish
3: again
12: as well.
3: Alex will be hoping for the same again if he is to become the champion. Wow. Right. Let's put some music in Alex's ears. Okay. And Alan, you know the rules. Obviously, you get 30 seconds to answer as many as you can correctly. You can pass as well, okay?
10: Yes, okay.
3: Okay, right. Let's play this. Let's go. Rangers face which English side in a friendly on Sunday?
10: West Ham.
3: Who wears number 8 for Celtic?
10: Ingles.
3: Who is the longest serving manager in the Scottish Premiership?
10: Oh, God. I'm going to say it's a... what do you call him? Portsmouth.
3: Which team play at Station Park?
10: Station Park. Pass.
3: How many clubs are currently on 0 points in the League Cup group stage?
10: 4.
3: Okay, let's bring Alex back in. Alex, you with us?
0: Yes.
3: Okay, right. Alan has had his go. You need to win by 4 if you're to be the summer champion, okay?
0: 4 now?
3: You need to win. I was told you need to... 3 would tie you, 4 to win it, all right?
0: I've got you. I thought you were giving me Alan's score there.
3: Oh, no. But you need a big score here, okay?
0: Go for it.
3: You ready?
0: Yes, mate.
3: Right, let's go. Rangers face which English side in a friendly on Sunday?
0: West Ham.
3: Who wears number 8 for Celtic?
0: McGregor.
3: Who is the longest serving manager in the Scottish Premiership?
0: John McGlynn.
3: Which team play at Station Park?
0: Raith Rovers.
3: How many clubs are currently on 0 points in the League Cup group stage?
0: 3.
3: Bevy.com sponsor which Scottish top flight side?
0: Dundee United.
3: Who scored the only goal in Celtic's first league game last season?
0: First league goal. Negrin.
3: Okay. Let's bring Alan back in. Alan, how do you think that went?
10: Not too bad.
3: Not too bad. All right.
0: Let's
3: get into it then. The first question. Rangers face which English side in a friendly on Sunday? The answer is West Ham. And you both got that. Congratulations. 1 point apiece. Who wears number 8 for Celtic?
0: Negrin.
3: The answer is Negrin. Alan, you went for Engels. I think he wears 27. Yeah. And you went for McGregor, 42.
0: Yeah.
3: Both of you
0: I came good there. I got Negrin.
3: You both of you stay on 1 point. Who is the longest-serving manager in the Scottish Premiership? Alex, who'd you say?
0: John McGlynn.
3: That is correct. Impressive answer. So a 2-1 lead for Alex. Which team play at Station Park? You were both incorrect. The answer is Forfar Athletic.
0: I was here last week.
3: Were you? And it's an interesting one because Forfar...
0: Starks Park, yeah, isn't it?
3: Forfar is apparently the station, the stadium in the top four divisions, which is furthest away from a station. There's no station there.
0: Right, okay.
3: And that's Station Park.
0: I was here last week.
3: You should be doing better there.
0: Dear, dear.
3: Right, so it's still a 2-1 lead for Alex. How many clubs are currently on 0 points in the League Cup group stage? You said 4 and 3. The answer is 7. A lot of teams struggling.
0: Wow.
3: 7 of them out of those groups. So it's still a 2-1 league, a lead. Bevy.com sponsor Hibs. You got that one wrong as well. And then who scored the only goal in Celtic's first league game last season? Alan, if you had that question, would you have got the answer?
10: What was the question again, sorry?
3: Who scored the only goal in Celtic's first league game last season?
10: Oh, was it McGregor? No.
3: No, it was McCowan. Luke McCowan. Oh, you went dear. For Negrin. So it is a narrow win, though. A 2-1 victory for Alex. Unlucky, Alan. A 2-1 defeat. So Tony has won the league. Tony Watt. Alex, you've come second. Alan, thank you very much for joining us this evening. But we do have someone to congratulate. It's Tony Watt, and we have someone to chat to you right now, Alex. Do we have Tony Watt on the line?
11: Hello.
3: Tony, congratulations. The summer champion. How does it feel?
11: Thank you. Thank you, Gabriel. We are delighted over you. Alex, unlucky. We're going to nickname you Alex. You got that one wrong, Ray, from now on.
0: I've got 100% record, but I take your point on board.
11: Well, that's one each after the day.
0: Yeah, thanks very much. I've still got the hat and the towel in the car, Tony. So thanks for organising today's event.
3: How did you play today, Tony?
11: I'd rather not answer that one.
0: To be fair, he done okay.
3: Yeah?
0: Yeah, he done okay.
3: Now listen, Tony, we're delighted to have you on the line this Friday night. Since you are the summer champion, we've got a special set of questions for you. You get to play one more time. And these questions are all about you, Tony. You don't have to play against anyone else. It's a Tony Watt special. Are you ready?
11: No, I'm not. I've never been ready for that.
3: Right. Well, it's coming anyway. Alex, you can sit, laugh, and see how Tony gets on. Tony, question one. In what decade did you play your first professional game?
11: The tens.
3: Who did you play for between St Johnstone and Motherwell?
11: PSK Sofia.
3: Who has more Instagram followers, you or Alex Ray?
11: Alex Ray.
3: How many clubs have you played for in total? You knew this one would have been coming.
11: Oh, 14.
3: 14, okay. Name the last Scottish club Alex Ray played for.
11: Ooh.
0: Good question. I thought this was a bit you, Tony.
3: It's a little wild card one in.
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1: Oh, I know. Boy, oh boy. Or barely awake. Paddle to the metal.
2: Oh, man. I should do this for a living.
0: It feels good to be Boatu. It feels good to Geico.
3: Yeah, I think that's a big fail.
4: Okay, right. First question. It was the 2010s when you played your first professional game, and it was CSKA Sofia between St Johnstone and Motherwell. So a strong start with two. Who has more Instagram followers? The correct answer is Tony Watt. There with 36K to Alex's 16K. Tony, you should have backed yourself there, mate.
3: No, he's big on Twitter. That's what put through me.
4: Oh, you're big on Twitter, aren't you?
5: Not bad.
4: How many clubs you played for in total? You were swaying between two. It is 15, not 14.
3: Yeah.
4: I'm not going to ask you which is your favourite one, because you've got one of your bosses here sitting next to me. What was the last Scottish club Alex Ray played for? Alex, can you tell us the answer?
5: Yeah, Dundee.
4: Dundee.
3: That was my second one, but...
4: I know, so that's three in a row you've got wrong there. How many times did you play in an Old Firm game? It was one. And what was it, 90 seconds?
3: It was 90 seconds, I think. I came on, didn't touch the ball, walked off the park, but I was buzzing.
4: Bonus question, can you remember what the score was?
3: 3-0.
4: 3-0, correct. 29th of April, 2012, 14 years ago. Which manager gave you Celtic team debut? It was Neil Lennon. And you were 18 when you scored that famous goal against Barcelona. This is an interesting one. Who did you replace when you were subbed off for your only Scotland cap? You went to Ketchiania. Who would you have said, Alex, if you had to guess there?
5: Comments.
3: Ross McCormack.
4: Ross McCormack, correct.
5: Yeah. There you go.
3: Yeah.
4: You got it in the end. And it is 11 for Partick Thistle. So congratulations, Tony Watt, the Summer Sessions champion. 6 out of 10 on the Tony Watt quiz. You're actually better at general questions, I think, than specific Tony questions.
3: I know a lot of people think I'm all about myself, and I've got a fascination with myself, but I'd rather not speak about myself. I like to wind it all up about him. I'm just wondering what my prize will be, because I've got a little Beat the Pundit coin in my TV room. So I would like to know what the prize is going to be for winning it, obviously.
4: You know what? I like the look of that thing right there.
5: Get right here.
4: What do you think?
5: Get right here. The Mark Wilson cardboard cutter.
4: Yeah, how's the Mark Wilson cardboard? Where would you put it? In the living room?
5: Bedroom.
3: In the bedroom. In between me and my wife.
4: Oh, no, it creeps me out every time we come in here. It's obviously off camera, but that Mark Wilson cardboard cutout, life size, is coming to you, Tony. Tony, how's your summer been, and how's everything going at Thistle at the moment?
3: Brilliant. We're looking good. I think Al was a bit more modest when he spoke about it earlier on in the show. The new signs have looked good. All the boys that were here last year have looked good. We've brushed up on a few things as well. I won't give it away, but there's been a little bit more detail gave on certain things, and it's really, really came to fruition. I think I'll tell you that privately. And yeah, I've also, my newborn son, my first kid, 9 days old, so we're absolutely delighted. My wife's been an absolute hero. She's been a superstar, and yeah, I can't be happier. Life's good at the moment.
4: Massive congratulations to you and your wife, Tony. What's your little boy's name, if you don't mind me asking?
3: Gabriel.
4: Are you joking?
5: No, it's Gabriel. Yeah. I thought you knew this.
4: Well, how would I know that, Tony? Well, what a fantastic name. What's going to be the nickname? Because I've got a few. What are you thinking?
3: I think Gabe.
4: Gabe?
3: Yeah.
4: That's the one I like the least. Gabs or Gabby?
5: Gabs, yeah.
3: Well, my wife's called Gabrielle and she gets called Gabs or Gabby, so we can't do it.
4: Honestly, that's amazing. Congratulations, Tony, and congratulations for winning the summer quiz as well. Before we take a break, Alex, you just wanted to tell us briefly about what Thistle have got coming up on Sunday.
5: Yeah, Nicky Little's testimonial, Clydebank versus Partick Thistle, 3 p.m. this coming Sunday at Clydebank. Get yourself along, show a good day.
4: Yeah, Home Support Park, them. Of course, that is our local team here in Clydebank. So Nicky Little testimonial, as Alex says, Thistle will be involved. Right, we're going to go to a break now, but we're going to take plenty more of your calls. 0141 951 1025 in the final part of this week's show.
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10: Good evening. We're seeing congestion tonight around Pollockshaws Road at Calder Street and Allison Street. Victoria Road at the Calder Street Junction also pretty busy. And a reminder of those roadworks on Fenwick Road just by Lidl. M8 eastbound looking slow. Junction 19 through to 17 and delays westbound 15 to 16. Travelling well on the M77 and the M74. And good news, a straight run on the M80. Great Western Road though, watch it for those roadworks around Lincoln Avenue and Cowden Hill Road holding you up. And that is you up to date tonight.
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12: into the final part of tonight's Clyde One Super Scoreboard with me, Gabriel Antoniazzi, and Alex Ray here. All Scottish clubs that are in Europe have chosen to postpone their weekend fixtures if they are in playoff contention. That's the big story this evening, so we'll be happy to hear your thoughts on that. Celtic fans as well, let us know. Dyson Maeda looks like he is hours away from being confirmed as a Premier League player with Ipswich Town. What is his legacy at the club and who needs to come in to replace him? But Rangers supporters, what do we think this week has been like? We've got Jim from Govan on the line. Jim, how are you doing?
13: Yeah, good, thanks, Jim.
12: What have you made of this week? As we were talking to Alec Elliott, it's been a big week, lots of news stories happening. What have you made of it all, from McInnes to the friendly to the new signings?
13: Well, I think McInnes getting a 4-game ban is not right at all. When it was taking place, it was a hot manager at that time. Why did that affect Rangers?
12: Are you of the view that, you know, I mean, you can understand why some Rangers fans might think this happened at a different club and now we're the one that are going to pay for it if he's going to be suspended for the first three, but, you know, who is then going to pay for it? Wouter Franken at Hearts?
14: No, listen, the way it works is, I remember going to Sunderland and I'd been sent off my last ever game at Millwall, and I served a 3 or 4 match ban because it was my second stint I've been sent off that year. So the suspension carries over, so it's only right and proper that the suspension's fulfilled. So obviously Rangers pay the price from that. It's just unfortunate it was done in the last
12: second last game, penultimate game.
14: So the time they process that, and then ultimately the sanction kicks in during the summer, so it naturally kicks forward. So it's just the rules. It would happen for everyone else, so I don't see anything too awry with that one.
12: Jim, do you think it would affect those first games, considering it's his first games at the club? If he is banned for Dundee United away and it's Hibs at home and another one, do you think that would affect your team?
13: It'd affect him if they were in that position, I'd say.
12: So what do you expect the opening weeks to look like? Because we've had so many Rangers fans on here, confident. You've made 7 signings at the moment. You know, Celtic obviously lagging behind on that front. Are you confident you can hit the ground running this campaign?
13: Sorry, say that again, please.
12: Are you confident you can hit the ground running this campaign, even with the fact that McInnes could be suspended?
13: There's a long way away for this start of the season. You need more players.
12: You still need more players. Where would you like to see them improve specifically, Jim? Because you've brought 7 in at the moment. What areas still need improving in that Rangers team?
13: I think the centre-backs need stronger, the defenders.
12: Alex, that's something you agree with? We saw Godfrey, who was the captain the other night with Fernandez. What are you making about the Rangers back line?
14: Yeah, I think obviously John Souter's, there's talk about him going out the door, so that would free up another one to come in. So possibly, I think one of the priorities for Derek is that he's looking for wingers. I think he's on record as saying that as well. But, you know, it's interesting, we had Big Laurie on earlier on talking about bloated squads and balancing books and things. Rangers really need to trim a lot from the current squad that they have at the moment. You know, the amount of midfielders, central midfielders, is mental. You know, they've got Cifuentes, Diamandé, Asgard, Bajrami, you know, in that kind of central, you know, a number 10 position, Chugwani, Raskin, Barron, Dan Neal. So it's really, really is bloated. And so I would imagine there'll be a few going out the door. And as we've mentioned earlier on, I think potentially Gassama and Ant-Man didn't do anything of any note last year. So whether they give him a bit more time, I don't think they featured at all the other night, did they? So ideally they'd need to get some more firepower in. I think young Finlay Curtis is a bonus, because I think he did ever so well last year at Kilmarnock, got a little bit of experience, and they'll be looking for him to kick on as well and showcase what he can do. But they still need other options in the wider areas.
12: Let's talk about just the exits there in central midfield. Nico Raskin, do you think he's away? He was really impressive for Belgium at the World Cup, and if he is away, what kind of fee are you looking for?
14: Yeah, well, I think they were mentioning around about the 20 million, which is interesting, because obviously Engels didn't make the Belgian squad and he's gone for 25-ish. So, you know, but it will depend on add-ons and things as well, whether they stay, because it was linked to, was it Hull?
12: I think so.
14: Yeah, I think it was Nico's linked to
12: also
14: Hull.
12: Also linked to, was it Bologna in Italy? One or two Serie A teams, I think, interest.
14: So listen,
12: well,
14: I think there's obviously a bit of speculation with Nico, with Dan Neal coming in as well, and then with Devlin, and you know, you've got all the host of other players. I think it's time to cash in. I think it's important for Rangers as a club to become that kind of the business model where you buy for a certain price and then sell it on an inflated price, having got some good service as well. And I think Nico's already done that, so I think the time of that's right. I don't think you'll probably get any more in the coming years, because you know, going to the World Cup, doing okay. And it may well be the case, and you know, with the amount of players that they're actually bringing in as well, and you also have to balance the books as well, you know, with financial fair play. So I think it would make sense that there's potentially a couple going out. I know, I think Asgard's been kind of tracked by several clubs as well for one or two. I think it was one performance, two performances in the World Cup. But anyway, he did okay in that game. So potentially he could be, but Gassama, you know, I think it was Bruges who have just sold someone to Arsenal, so there was a link there as well for £7 million. So potentially could be a couple going out the door at Rangers.
15: Just quickly, Jim, are you happy to see, not happy to see, but do you think it is right that Nico Rasker moves on, and what kind of fee would you like to see the club bring in?
13: I'd want less than £25 million.
15: £25 million.
13: He was a really standard player for Belgium.
15: Yeah, especially, I mean, Belgium were the only team that scored against world champion Spain. Yeah. And in that second half, Raskin was a top player. I mean, the keeper dropped one at Marino's feet in the last minute. But no, Raskin outstanding. So £25 million, do you think that's achievable? I mean, that would be close to a transfer record, you know, at Scotland.
14: No, potentially they'll be obviously trying to drive the price up. And I think it'll be around about the 20 plus mark. And I think that's partly when you go for a player that's just competed in the quarterfinals Belgium got to, wasn't it? So I think that's a fair price for Nico, and as I said, it gives an opportunity for Derek McInnes to then go and reinvest that back into the squad.
15: You'd expect him to spend it on wingers?
14: Well, I, after the other night when he was saying that he needs wingers, and when you look at, as I said earlier on, I think at Aberdeen he went for out and out wingers as well, and Hearts last year, so I would suggest that they need to bring a couple more into the building.
15: Brilliant. Well, Jim, thank you very much for your call. Thank you to everyone at home who phoned in, and thank you to everyone who watched and listened as well. Thank you to Alex Ray for being with us. And thank you to all of you who made it through the summer. This is the final one-hour show. We are back on Monday, bigger and better than ever. 2 hours, Gordon Duncan will be back in the hot seat as well as we get ready to do it all over again. The madness of Scottish football will resume for another season. So thank you very much for watching, and make sure you tune in for another campaign. It's Friday, so you know what that means. GBX is up next.

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11: 3 hours of banging anthems coming up. Calvin Harris is on the way. More of your shout outs coming soon. And we are updating some news and sport for you at 7 o'clock.
12: Across Glasgow and the West.
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12: Clyde One.
14: The top stories this hour. The first medals of the Commonwealth Games have been won, with England's Mark Swan taking gold in the para powerlifting. He just beat Nigeria's Roland Ezerike, with Scotland's Finlay Davidson finishing up in fifth. Finlay tells us it was nice to see his usual teammate take the win.
15: Unfortunately, we were in different groups, so it was a bit different, but I got to stay in the back and cheer Mark on as much as he's English. But it was unreal to watch him win, and I'm so proud of him.
14: Well, Duncan Scott's looking to make it back-to-back Commonwealth golds for Team Scotland in swimming's 200-metre individual medley. He's the home nation's record medal winner and could become their first champion of the 2026 Games with victory tonight. Scott says his preparation has been well planned.
16: Recovery, chat through with the coach about what we thought went well and what we think we can kind of sharpen up tonight. And, you know, we've already got a race strategy that we want to try and do this evening. And
14: For the women, it's Glasgow's Katie Shanahan and Holly McGill who was the fastest qualifier, going for gold in the 200-metre backstroke final. In other news, a police boat carrying armed officers has crashed on the River Thames near Westminster Bridge in central London. Five officers have been injured. Some ended up in the water. The Met says it doesn't believe any members of the public were involved or hurt. Police in Ireland have charged a woman after intercepting what they call an extremely significant bomb. A vehicle heading to the border was stopped in County Monaghan as part of an intelligence-led operation targeting dissident Republicans. The A71 is still closed at Shotts following a two-vehicle crash. The incident at the junction with the B715 at Headless Cross Road happened just before lunchtime. We're being asked to avoid the area. And in football, Rangers have exercised their right to postpone their Premiership clash with St Mirren on August the 22nd to aid their European bid. They're due to face a playoff tie either side of that date. Celtic and Motherwell are set to follow suit.
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14: Cloudy with a chance of some rain this evening. Clearer overnight and lows of 13 Celsius. That's the latest. I'm Stephanie Allison.
12: Clyde One. This is GBX with George Bowie. Scotland's number one dance show.

We got a couple of bangers to keep things moving on the GBX just played you. Lost Witness and Torn. Before that, my Ayla sampled remix of Calvin Harrison Satisfy with Jazzy doing that vocal. And you guys are on the air with your shoutouts next. If you want to get in touch with me, 0333 2020 400. The phone lines are open right now.

0: Thanks for calling through tonight. Let's see what you guys are saying on the phones right now.
1: Hi, George. Could I get a shout-out for all the lovely people on the mystery tour that went to Wigan during the week? They were a fantastic bunch of folks, and I'd like to say thanks for your company.

0: Alexander, that is a great remix of Kylie's classic Can't Get You Out of My Head. Top tune to remix to Gecko before that, mashed together with Armin van Helden's Don't Know Me. And we had Moving to the Sun from Hugo and Ultra Natty, which I can't get enough of. One of the songs of the summer for me that love it. Probably my favourite song this year, as I've mentioned already, is a new Symmetric song and Stay. It's one of these tunes that I'm just playing on repeat, and we're going to get that on the air for you now.
1: Clyde One.
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14: Clyde One. George Bowie in the mix.

mean, how good is that tune? It's just perfection. Love it. Love the guys as well. They are Symmetric and Stay, and we are taking your calls tonight on 0333 20 20 400. We're not doing requests, but we are doing loads of shout-outs. So if you want to mention on the show, you want to tell us what you're up to, or say hello to someone, the lines are open for that now.

0: Hope you're enjoying the anthems. Plenty more to come. If you want to mention, you can call us up on 0333 20 20 400. Shoutouts only tonight. Let's see what you're saying.
1: Hi George, can I get a shout out for my husband Robert and all the staff at the Upper Largo Hotel in Fife? They've been run ragged this week with the Largo Arts Week. Thank you.

0: kind of club you're doing. You drop that, everyone's singing along. That is Tommy Mac's remix. Before that, Shugs in Seven Colours, the remix he did for Lost Witness, or the collaboration he's done with Lost Witness, because they've just gone back and completely re-recorded that song. And Hannah Ling teaming up with Armin van Buuren. We asked Hannah a couple of weeks ago on the show how that collaboration happened. It turned out her dad was a massive Armin fan. That's how they teamed up. Love that. And stay right there, because I've got some Generation GBX classics kicking off with TTF next.
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wee Generation GBX mix for you. So we've got the ultimate high to kick it off, and I'll take some more calls on 0333 20 20 400. And while I'm doing that, I'll play Bizarre Ain't Playing With Knives, Poop and Annie, and Cry from System F right now.

0: if you haven't got through tonight, maybe you can call us tomorrow as well. But let's see what you guys are saying on the phones right now.
1: Hi, George. Can I please get a shout-out for Blaine Russell 2026 Jamboree? Basically, like an explorer camp where people from all across the world come and camp for 11 days. And we've got Friday Night Anthems currently playing on the radio here.

0: Batman is a legend. What a tune. Tall Paul rocked the house. Playing with Nice from Bizarre Inc. in there as well. And Poopanani from Africa Bambaataa. Cry from System F. And The Ultimate High from TTF. A Generation GBX mix. I'll maybe get another one on the air a little bit later. And we're back in with the newer tunes and the mashups next.
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5: Scotland's number one dance show.

Martin Garrix remixing Jason Derulo. That works. It's In My Head. And you guys are back on the phones in just a sec. So if you're calling through for a shout out tonight, just bear with us. We'll get you eventually. The number is 0333 2020 400. So save that in your phone. It's a local rate call. Get in touch and we can get you on the air next.

0: the tunes and the shout-outs tonight on the GBX for a Friday. We're here every Saturday too. Let's see what you guys are saying on the phones, though.
1: Hi, can I have a big shout-out for Alan Sullivan, whose birthday is next week, and he's going to be in the sun with the wife, Lindsay, from Carolyn Mick.

0: Play a new song a little bit later, but there is their remix of Show Me Love for Robin S. Beat is Jumping from Morgan Seatree. That's massive, that track, for me right now. Love it. Love all his stuff. My daughter was in Greece last week and they all went to see him live, and apparently he was incredible. Armin van Buuren in there as well. Here in My Arms is his new one with that Depeche Mode cover version. I love it. Ewan McVicar smashing it in Ibiza. I was in Ibiza last weekend playing. Ewan's picture is everywhere. He's got his residency on a Friday night in High, and we'll play his big tune, Share the House, next.
1: Yeah. Clyde One. Love it, hate it, tell us. Let us know which songs you love and which ones you don't. At ClydeOne.com. And you could win £250 to spend at Amazon. Clyde One.
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9: An M8 roadworks update from Amy on behalf of Transport Scotland. As part of a new pedestrian crossing scheme, there will be essential works on the M8 junction 27 westbound offslip from Tuesday the 28th of July until Monday the 17th of August between 8 p.m. and 6 a.m. each weekday night. During this time, there will be an offslip closure with phase lane 1 closures of the M8 at this location. Sign diversions will be in place. For details, visit swtrunkroads.scot.
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1: Clyde One, the number one dance show in Scotland. GBX with George Bowie.

It's such an amazing feeling when you land in Ibiza and you get out of the airport and you look up and there's like pictures of Scottish DJs up there. Last year it was Hannah. This year it's Ewan smashing it over there at the moment. Share the House is the tune. Love Is Gone from David Guetta's coming soon, and Robin's dancing in my own place right now.

0: with the tunes and the shout-outs tonight on the GBX for a Friday. We're here every Saturday too. Let's see what you guys are saying on the phone, so.
1: Hi, George. Can we get a shout-out, please? My name's Macy. My name's Ava Lee. Thanks. Bye.

0: trance legend. He had so many big tunes. Well, find yourself as a big one, eh? John O'Callaghan, Nothing Compares to You. Before that, and Love Is Gone from David Guetta. If you are phoning the show, you're not too late. We're going to get some more of your calls on shortly on 0333 2020 400. Just bear with me. It's a local rate number, and we'll get you in just a sec. Okay.
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12: Me dip on the attack, fish, I can rock the flock around the clock non-stop as I would tell ya.

More Generation GBX anthems. We'll get some more of your shout-outs on the air soon. I've got Surrender from Glasgow coming shortly. Just played your Ice MC and Think About the Way. Members of Mayday on the way soon. When did you last hear 10 and 1? Well, you'll be hearing it shortly in the mix, but Ultrabeat and Rebecca Rudd playing right now. Sure feels good.

0: If you haven't got through tonight, maybe you can call us tomorrow as well. But let's see what you guys are saying on the phones right now.
1: Hi, George. Can I get a shout out for Daniel, with love from his wife, Leanne, and his kids, Rebecca, Connor, and Andrew? Thank you.

0: DJ Serlas, Floor Filler, anthem number 2, rounding off another Generation GBX mix. Remember, we'll get an hour of the classics tomorrow between 9 and 10, like we always do. We do a Generation GBX hour every Saturday night between 9 and 10, but I like to get some mixes in too. So they just played you that and Members of Mayday, Lasgo, Ultrabeat and Ice MC. Not bad. Scott F has got a banging new remix of Wonderful Days on the Go, and we'll play that in the mix next. Hey!
1: Clyde One.
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3: 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Due to essential maintenance, overnight closures on the M8 eastbound between junction 18 and 16 will continue until Friday the 18th of September from 10 p.m. till 6 a.m. Sunday to Thursday. The eastbound on slips at junction 19 and 18 will be closed. Sign diversions will be in place. For more details, visit swtrotroads.scot.
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16: Scotland's number one dance show.

Hope you enjoy the anthems tonight. I'm George Bowie. We're here every weekend. It's Friday and Saturday night with that GBX Scott F's Wonderful Days. Doing Benbecula this weekend. And we're doing the EDF Festival, which I've been doing for the past 5 or 6 years. So great to be back up there. And these boys are headlining it tomorrow. They're Skerevor.

0: you're struggling to get through tonight, bear with me. We'll get you eventually. 0333 2020 400 is the number. Do you want a shout out? Give us a call.
1: Hi, George. Can I get a shout out, please? It's my Chrissy Robertson. And he's in Kilmarnock just now. It's just to play anything from like the
2: days 90s. All right, Georgie boy, can I have a shout out, please, mate? Everybody that's listening tonight, to Charlie and everybody else, to Harry.

0: a big tune at all my gigs out. Everybody just sings along every time we drop that. It's my favourite mashup. It's Cheating Faces from Mickey Madel. Set Me Free from Armin Van Buuren and Scotland's own Sasha doing the vocal on that. And of course, Tidelines Walking on the Waves, our GBX and Outforce remix that we did last summer. Stay there, I've got more anthems on the way. Got that Like a New Religion track that a lot of people have been asking me about on my socials. It's the mashup of Bebe Rexha, Faithless, and the old Madonna classic. So we'll get that on the air. Hey.
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John Bellingham, there is a beautiful Now. Love that new remix of it. It's just surfaced. And DJ Mac is a game of kicking and cruising is coming up very, very shortly. And Scottish singer, Kerr Mercer, on the way. And more of your shout-outs very soon, too, on 0333 2020 400.

0: you're struggling to get through tonight, bear with me. We'll get you eventually. 0333 2020 400 is the number. Do you want a shout out? Give us a call.
1: Hi there, George. Can I get a big, big, huge shout out for my daughter? She's 13 tomorrow, and we're going to treat her to Fassenders.

0: So this guy is just getting bigger and bigger every week. He's just released his first EP. He's been on tour with Lewis Capaldi. I mean, that's pretty big, getting to play Hyde Park with him. He is Kerr Mercer out of Scotland. Love you twice. DJ Macca, Game of Kicking and Cruising in there as well. And Like a New Religion. Stay there, because I got one more mix of tunes coming up and some more of your shout-outs. And when we get one more batch of calls on 0333 20 20 400. So if you're phoning, last chance to be on is next.
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10: M8 Roadworks update from Amy on behalf of Transport Scotland. As part of a new pedestrian crossing scheme, there will be essential works on the M8 Junction 27 westbound offslip from Tuesday the 28th of July until Monday the 17th of August between 8pm and 6am each weekday night. During this time, there will be an offslip closure with phase lane 1 closures of the M8 at this location. Signed diversions will be in place.

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1: 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Or barely awake. Paddle to the metal.
2: Oh, man. I should do this for a living.
0: It feels good to be Boatu. 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

Was in Ibiza DJing last week, dropped that and it went off. It's such a great remix of such a great song. One More Time from Daft Punk. I'm George Bowie in the mix with the anthems. Get ready for the Praise Cats coming through with a summer anthem, Shined On Me, up next.

0: you haven't got through tonight, maybe you can call us tomorrow as well. But let's see what you guys are saying on the phones right now.
1: Hi, George. Can I get a shout-out, please, for Leo, Paige, Dara, Wilma and Liam?
2: Hi, Georgie boys. A shout-out for Sophie, Hannah, Denise and Big D.

0: is all we have time for tonight. Thanks so much for tuning in. I hope you've enjoyed it. I've had a blast. We're going to do it all again tomorrow, if that's all right. You can get in touch from 6 o'clock tomorrow night and get your shout-outs on the air, and I'll get some big tunes in the mix. But you don't need to go anywhere, because we are back on with Callum next. He has got the hits party. 3 hours of big anthems and more of your shout-outs coming soon too. So if you want to get in touch with Callum, give him a shout, and you could be on the air next. I will speak to you tomorrow night from 6.
1: Clyde One.
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26: 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It's Party with Callum Gallagher.
0: All right, my turn. I'm here to keep the party going for the next 3 hours. I'm mixing up the biggest hits and the biggest throwbacks. And maybe we'll get some big requests. Away we go with this. Joe Corey, Abby Flynn. It's called Phases. I know you-

love that remix of Destiny's Child, Jumpin' Jumpin' from last year, Beyond Limits. Ballers on in the mix, and there's Boys Noise, Moving Line. Friday night, it's Callum Gallagher here. We're on WhatsApp now, same number you call us on, 0333 2020 400. Callum, then your message to 61025 on text, and I'm on the socials as well. I know.

0: Alice's heading out this weekend. Sounds like a messy one. Hello to Jade, Greg, and Duguid chilling out the back with a wee wine night.
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5: 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Due to essential maintenance, overnight closures on the M8 eastbound between junction 18 and 16 will continue until Friday the 18th of September from 10 p.m. till 6 a.m. Sunday to Thursday. The eastbound on slips at junction 19 and 18 will be closed. Sign diversions will be in place. For more details, visit swtrotroads.scot.
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13: 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Clyde One.

0: the original and best. Toka's Miracle on Friday night. Callum Gallagher here, soundtracking yours. Let's get a call on. Who's there?
1: It's Kevin.
0: Kevin, who are we shouting out tonight?
1: My daughter, Grace, my wife, Danielle.
0: You got much on this weekend?
1: Got a wedding. My wife's uncle.
0: Oh, big shout out to your wife's uncle. What's his name?
1: Charlie.
0: Mr. and Mrs.
1: Little John.
0: Mr. and Mrs. Little John. There you go.
1: Cheers, pal.
0: You're welcome.

0: Shouting that to Andy. Mary's locked in tonight as well. Hi, Callum, Kerry and Nathan here from the top of Scotland. Can we get a shout out? Absolutely. Right, Motorcycle, As the Rush Comes, is ready to play before 11 o'clock tonight, and I'm back in the mix with Koshin and Ferry Corsten. Catch next.
1: This is Hit Party. Clyde One. Clyde One loves seeing Glasgow communities thrive.
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3: 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If this big summer of sport for Scotland has left you itching for a game of football, come and join us.
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0: Lot of belting. It's Friday night here, it's Chris.
1: Oh, how's it going, Callum? You alright?
0: I'm alright, man. What's happening tonight?
1: Oh, not much tonight, just chilling out. A nice wee chilled weekend, listening to yourself on the radio, so.
0: Class. Who's all there then?
1: Me, Amy, Rosie, and Sophia.
0: Nice one, guys. You have a great weekend.
1: Cheers, Callum.
0: All the best.

0: Dakota. Hey, everybody. Back in the dance, Friday night. It's Callum Gallagher here, soundtracking yours tonight. Whatever it is that you're getting up to, we're on WhatsApp now. Same number you call us on, 0333-2020-400. Callum, then your message to 61025 on text. And I'm on Facebook and Instagram, so I've got to do a big shout out to Claire and Jackie. Hello to Diane. It's Diane's 50th this weekend.
1: This is
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0: All right, and now we're in. Time flies when you're having fun. Certainly having a bit of that tonight. It's Callum Gallagher here with 2 hours to go tonight. Back in the mix right now with Prada. It's Friday.

0: Stellar tune, Dave Lee and Make A Move on Friday night. It's Callum Gallagher here. Hello to Abby, big shout out to BB as well. Big man's looking for a mention for him and Logan and wee Jasmine, who's a cat apparently. Hello!
1: Hello, my name's Hannah.
0: Who are we shouting out, Hannah?
1: My mum and my brother.
0: Your mum's called?
1: Mary.
0: And your brother's called?
2: Woo!
0: You
3: met your ma?
0: Today.
1: Sorry, what was that?
0: I've met your ma.
1: Yep.
2: Mate, I'm
1: going to
2: you in the boat.
0: Oh, Christ.
1: Oh, Christ.
0: Right, have a good one.
1: Thank you.
0: Always alarming when somebody says he's met your ma. Well, let's get into this new one from Ewan McVicker. It's Share the House on Friday night.

0: The Night Train sounding class in the mix, and then it's Joe Corry and Dahul doing the Parade's nice remix of Meet Her at the Love Parade. It's Friday night. It's Callum Gallagher here. Soundtracking you has got a big shout out to Rose, John and Rooman. Matty's listening tonight as well. Lee's out doing deliveries. Right, let's keep it moving then. I'm getting back in the mix in 3 minutes. But I've got Arms of Lorraine lined up and the Two Harris together for Have You Ever Loved.
1: This is Hit Party. Grade one.
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0: weekend on a Friday night. Got to get you into the weekend the right way. And listen, we got the tunes for your weekend. I'm back on tomorrow night after the Saturday night GBX. And Gary Spence on Sunday night with the anthems as well. Hello, who's there?
1: Hey, Stephen.
0: Stephen, who are we shouting out tonight?
1: My newborn daughter, Ren.

0: to Helen, Susan, Penny and Morgan listening in tonight. Nice one. Mitchell's looking for a mention for his brother Bailey, who is 13 this weekend. Have a good one. And hello to Mo and Wee Ads. This.
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14: 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As part of a new pedestrian crossing scheme, there will be essential works on the M8 Junction 27 westbound offslip from Tuesday the 28th of July until Monday the 17th of August between 8pm and 6am each weekday night. During this time, there will be an offslip closure with phase lane 1 closures of the M8 at this location. Sign diversions will be in place. For details, visit swtrunkroads.scot.
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0: If there's anything I've learned from going back to DJing at weddings, it's that folk love a bit of Billy Ocean. It's Friday night, Callum Gallagher here, and it's Saturday morning. I've got the tunes, the new ones, the old ones, and the in-between ones. Let's get another call. Who's it?
1: It's Molly.
0: Molly, who would you like to shout out tonight?
1: I'll shout out my mum, Donna.
0: Shout out to your mum, Donna. What are you getting up to?
1: We're just driving at the minute. We're just driving home.
0: Up that road. Up that road.
1: Up that road.
0: Have a good night, all right?
1: You too. Thank you.
0: Bye.

0: Hello to Andrea and Grant listening in this weekend. Mickey's out doing deliveries. Hello to Susan, who says, can you do a shout out for my sister Claire? She is celebrating her 40th on Sunday. Getting in early, nice, that is what we like.
1: This is
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0: Right, an hour to go tonight. It's Callum Gallagher here. I'm going to bang it right up until one Saturday morning. I'll be back on for Saturday night as well into Sunday morning. And if you're not done at that point, Gary Spence will be back on with the Sunday night anthems. Listen, we got you at the weekend. Kicks off with the GBX and ends with the Sunday night anthems. And me on in between, just keeping it moving and grooving. We're on WhatsApp now. Same number you call us on 0333 2020 400. Callum, then your message to 61025 on text. And I'm on Facebook and Instagram as well.

0: You know I'm good for a remix of a remix on this show. Kasim remix and Sean Finn's remix of Disco's Revenge. Whoever did that originally. I have no idea at this point. It's Cal Garcia here, who's there?
1: Hey, it's Darren.
0: Darren, who be shouting out the night, pal?
1: Just myself, that's fine.
0: Just yourself?
1: Aye.
0: That's all you need, man. Have a good night.
2: I said we started like this.

0: Bobo locked in tonight. Hello to the Caldwells who are patiently waiting on our shout-out. I'm sorry it took so long, but better late than never, guys. Big shout-out to John Cassidy, who's looking for a mention. Stevie is out doing taxis tonight. Anybody needs a lift? Stevie is your man. Right, I'm getting back in the mix. In 3 minutes, I've got Ewan McVicar and Ketma lined up, the Miracle Makers, after that 9 to 5 tune in 3.
1: Party. Clyde One.
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9: We all have dreams. Some dream of scaling mountain peaks, building an empire, or smashing a personal best. But dreams stay dreams until you start doing. And only then can they become a reality. So, grab the keys to your Ford. Pack the Transit for an early shift. Tackle muddy trails head on in a Ranger. And feel the horsepower in a Mustang on the open road. What are you waiting for? While others are dreaming, Ford drivers are busy doing. Doing beats dreaming. Ready, set, Ford.
1: Friday night in the mix. It's party with Callum Gallagher. Clyde One.

0: Friday night, who's there? Who are we shouting out tonight, Martha?
1: My sister, Chloe.
0: Martha and Chloe causing a scene tonight. What are you getting up to?
1: Nothing, we'll just come back for you. Come on, look.
0: All right, nice. Have a good night.

classic top hit. I don't know what the original was, but it was definitely sampled on Nelly and Kelly's Dilemma. Want You on Friday night. Callum Gallagher here. On until 1 Saturday morning, back on for Saturday night into Sunday morning. Right, let's do this. Brand New from Anton Powers, Selka.

0: Very tasty. Brand new on Friday night. It's Callum Gallagher here until one. Big shout out to Sani G. Hello to Andy Stee. And Kingy looking for a mention as well.
1: This is
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0: that tune. It's Friday night. It's Callum Callicutt here, soundtracking whatever it is that you're getting up to tonight. Tonight and tomorrow, I'm here every Friday and Saturday night, right after the GBX and Gary Spence on Sunday night with the anthems as well. Right, let's do a final call before I'm up the road. To Zoom.
1: Hi, it's Laura.
0: Laura, who are we shouting out tonight?
1: I'm shouting out for me, Kelly and John.
0: What are you getting up to?
1: Not a lot. It's Laura. I forgot her birthday the other day and George put us on twice. But I never go to it weekend.
0: It's Laura that forgot her birthday the other day, yeah. And George put you on twice, and now you've been on with me.
1: Thank you.
0: Welcome. Right, here's Hannah Ling and Marlon Hofstadt. We

0: will forever be one of my favourite tunes. I think it just sounds like somebody's rattling about in the kitchen with all the pots and pans and that. It's Format B and Chunky. Right, I'm back on Saturday night to do this all over again. If you're about, I'll be here at 10 after the Saturday night GBX. Big Man is on from 6. Then it's me till 1. Gary Spence on with the Sunday night anthems as well. And it's non-stop here until Amber's on at 6. Have a good one.
1: This is Hit Party, played one.
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2: Top stories this hour. Andy Burnham's opened his new No. 10 North office and says he wants to get Britain hoping again. The Prime Minister is expected to work out of the centre in Manchester one day a week. He says it'll help put power in every postcode. But Tory leader Kemi Badenoch says it's an interesting gimmick.
3: It's the actual decisions that are being taken that matter, not where you move people here or there. And what I'm really worried about is that we've got a new Prime Minister who should be lifting his sights and talking about how we revolutionise our economy, but he's mostly talking about the little things.
2: Crews are continuing to tackle a huge fire in Essex after an explosion ripped through an industrial unit near Chelmsford. Emergency services were called to South End Road just before 5pm yesterday. A major incident's been declared, with the situation described as hazardous. A 25-year-old law student's been released on bail after police in Ireland intercepted a bomb on the border. Isabella Pierre Sullivan's appeared in court charged with possession of explosives. Irish authorities say the extremely significant device was recovered during an intelligence-led operation in County Monaghan. DUP leader Gavin Robinson's thanked police.
4: It was a successful operation, but it just goes to show that there are still those within our community who are committed to wreaking havoc in Northern Ireland, who don't understand what peace in Northern Ireland means, who don't want to see communities working together.
2: A police boat full of armed officers has crashed into central London's Westminster Bridge. Some on board ended up in the River Thames yesterday. Four are in hospital with serious but not life-threatening injuries. A father who shook his four-week-old baby to death has been jailed for at least 18 years for his murder. Tony Bartlett from Chardon, Somerset, had drank 8 pints on a night out before inflicting catastrophic brain injuries on baby Atticus. And swimmer Duncan Scott has claimed Scotland's first Commonwealth gold at the home games in Glasgow. Scott set a games record on his way to victory with England's Tom Dean in third. From Sky News, I'm Stevie Gillinglaw.